0: faith, connecting to God through prayers. That in Pacho, Ajani, Pacho, bear 1 year, me. Me fancy a 1.5 year, me. And I don't be a woman can cry. Many drink almost on mom and a member, Canada. I mean, I do too so bear. Now, I apply for BBR. And that day, I apply, you know, on YBR and to Senate. To come to within 3 months and 5 months, was a embezzling at the BBR. Now, when I could bear 1 year, in teaching from embezzling, I'm afraid, daddy. I'm bothered, dear man, I said, daddy, for sure. See, Nancy. Now I'm afraid they didn't date me, Bompire. I'm catching him singing to was here, Bibi Ababa. Till 3 days time, me Ohana, Minya Mail, Fibro, and Ho. I saw Wanya, a UB Mail Boon in Boston, on Tiasse. I'm saying, I don't know, say. I didn't apply for about last, bare last year, no. I feel when I'm not so fresh, any questions. Na video on the assay. Julia, or for a gentleman, nice memory. See me sure, and I say, Canadian Bazino. I know you're processing about a year ago, and Fina and Bazina Jatum. No cash will cry the old Mubida. I say, there, or my Jatum day, or bearing them, no charming ticket about me. To come say, vessel so dear, 3 months, I brought so 6 months, till Ucha, me plenty kit, mammy. Ufiano, Tama Meba, and Tama Mediberitani, we're trying to 6 months, na mami. Na Eddie, I'm one 7 years old, we're trying to 6 months, mami, na my passport went busy, you know, me and for mami. Timmy, of course, I'm a cojino. Me acquire daddy 7 years visa and a bobby passport in him. That is 7 years instead of 6 months, no, say a 7 years visa and the bobby passport. That is here, I'm not going to say, I'm not going to Canada, Saskatchewan. I feel like I'll be free next week. I'm meeting with you. I can't wait that she'll be in crying. So I'm not going to mom pie. No one really works for faith in my body. Now, I'm not going to be free. I'm not going to say.
1: Works of faith, connecting to God through prayers. If there is a man to pray, there is a God to answer. That is your main young coupon. Why you works of faith, young coupon? Why ya, my neighbor? So you're ready to me yet, dear. A door was to me, yes, could not be pissing me to cry. Ya try, I try. Nancy cat, ya dear room is still not name. And I can't have the opportunity by me, yes, so can he and try and say, Radia dom, in pipe on in United, radiate ye. And mammy, yavis, and ye, coffee, me, I'm crashing, yes, immigration will, for ye drew immigration, mom, with him and him, near be so more questions. Hey, me, you know, me, I'm shishing me, say, and I'm see Debbie, that yes, yam and yank upon why ye. It drew me so. Na immigration officer ni ke bi man since mi baby man no she say mi wan some come ka mi bi man no akasa no no so she many style bi I see English me say yes I see okay that's your student's permit take this and one on when bi some me she any that dey see am yankopon ne be ye we ya ho an bi that dey see she say o ma ne o ma mi ne first is ye bisa wo ma mi nko mi dwu ho no ma ye bisa mi bi no ye yankopon an edi me nim it me sure in pai bon ye ngusi ye on bo na me wo Canada ye radi hadum any works of faith in pai bo Radia that was you that you see my yummy shroud. Jesus power near works of faith connecting to God through prayers.
2: The praying tribe, the mountain of salvation and solution. I hear the Bible didn't put you move within the enemy. Now, my dad said, Cassepa media actually said. Every Sabri,

0: 3 years. 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A woman in Pia, sir, anchor by boom, it's me. I knew her film, and so I knew ye. A year three, where was me and Nina, I didn't hold the prayer tribe, a wish a cool and by boom. A free bra, I didn't hold a gym.
1: That's not for
0: a man to view that. So a deep panel, Ukrainian, that I teach him and Gaza. You see, I'm Ukrainian, a year just a Kurano, that's I don't know, a handsome. And so, Mahuni said, and I'm the mountain of salvation and solution prayers, you should that Yasyama, and any prayer tribe, I'm the Dinu, a dumb warno, Tadina, a freemason. Nothing, you hear Chukra, and he said, where ya? And by boom, you go so bumpy. A die a mason over 15 years now. Daddy, in Missouri, and Copon, and Mano, El Codia, and I will not your question. Ah, and rough, near Thomas, you must sing with your chairman, that and by boom, watch the watch, I said, will be in a bumpy CIA. And by boom, you know, but then I said, you pass for die. No, all of a sudden, you hear not a toilet and no question. I am me and I saw a DA, a commami, a see my bravo. I said, my compi will be a gentleman and listen more than chair that the media, the Bibia, the Gusuba Humpire. And he said, and la, daddy, a done at the chairman. I mean, you said, well, whom I done at the chairman, a journal, and I'm the soap. Bitch, come on, my baby, be out.

Mammy Mochia no pay the full and more quabba. Aha, a yishra 104.5. Fasi de Bayan Yankupon. What do me yena or de and quite actually nessay? Nay, Daya Waddle. Yapu Swami Share Bishop Isaac Quain. Oh, Pusso Humana Mentinica. Well, last weekend, don't swear yet on one cassette in Yakuma a year. They too is no break ye and Cassa. Many triapa. I wish baby I would be a share on a pay. Uncle Rod of Glass Thompson. I mean, share Reverend Bediakum woman. I didn't know so, me a man of Bruce. Bishop Martin Fojo. Penny, when you were suffering, Master for you, ma. Mrs. Monica Fojo. Small Achumaku for Rivia. Grantier, my younger. Abra, Michel, no pay. Michel, Master Sully. I am muffin, Chia, one of the four for you, Sunilano. My home, Achi. I was waiting, Jum.

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0: me PM or swam a runabout with your car equa hinkro. And now say Kumasi Kajetia MTN office anymore, who's with the car echo a hinkro. The more we see Zen, we see Zen, feeling station, and Zen, with a com and a grow for a hinkro. I mean, the Hinkasians will be PM or swam a runabout with your car equa hinkro. And now say Kumasi Kajetia MTN office anymore, who's with the car echo. Incro, the movie Zen, will be Zen, feeling station, and Zen, Eva Cope, a official quantum point. So, and Yamia Dosia, who say, and so a sudden I was Zen feeling station that you know, a Biaica and Jensen, much a prophet fever, on one of Safono, a fever London, and so Yamia to me, prophet Aquaba
1: Aquara,
0: the point is saying.
1: Adom na so eh
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0: Okay.
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0: Okay.
1: 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Mamentia marketing manager. And then Crawford, Newo Momo Hunina. One of the makers, Omutieme, pa serious.
0: Wonderful.
1: Omutieme, a free in Shira FM so.
0: Okay.
1: I would say, and ye adeketwa.
0: Okay.
1: Bibi answer so edit an aquam. Say me do what the anan matia will be. I saw any what ya will badada. Akura, my memo empire and the M4 was from Ninshas here. Now, answer the Biada and the dear Onyame.
0: Oh, yeah,
1: oh, yeah. Na Abrabono, Papa, the Biame Cassa, and Nafom said the form one could be Matam Quadada.
0: Benisa Coco, Abrabo, say your bona,
1: Caco, Sebi, Comotam,
0: Comotam,
1: and so Sebio, and Nafom, sir. 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
1: 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I was a Bruni, Yameta the Fun Shirab. A mobile number in Yabo Tre. 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
1: 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When you are a mame, brewa mame, that great dinosaur, Bible sin na favor be tornoso. The spirit of favor. Twama no more, no more, no more, no more, no more, no more, no more, no more, no more, no more, no more, no more, no more, no more, no more, no more, no more, no more, no more, no more, no more, no more, no more, no more, no more, no more, no more, ebenum se anante na wotena ono ma wo meda wo ma abrantie ne sa oba ne de yi ehade no baba ntia aka we pa akere wa enti wo pa aka be kasai
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0: Makofodia,
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0: Cassano, who can woot you?
1: I woot ye me. Nasa, someone so I make, as someone so I make counsel, so is it so? And yen, and I some na make who. Me matna radio wake a crackaway, and yen Israel FM, you so, and my foton papa so, because a queen in an intini, and eight ye. 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
1: There be na me Kumasi, I'm in some preaching station, bida. 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
0: na koye dey
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0: Israel koye
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1: 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Paul bomb Payabi was say Alexandra Quabre John 4. Why, you mean Paul Bonipi? A radin Tianica said the Numa.
0: Is it here?
1: Papa, we are not catching up on a napoca once a move. Because I catch you any difference, woman.
0: Yeah, what catch your demand?
1: Yeah, why, yeah, what answer? What can I say? Mere Paul, okay, Babona. Second Timothy 4:14. What's a mere Paul? Alexander Quabre John Fono. Why, yeah, mere Paul Bonipi. What's the same, Macquay?
0: Such a much in a banner.
1: What's the work? I was saying when you mean Tianica. 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
0: that? So Debbie Musa.
1: A bit to see, sir.
0: Oh, get your womb back.
1: Aha.
0: And the winner come.
1: Aha.
0: And the wabble for Babran TV.
1: Aha.
0: Not Banting in a war.
1: No.
0: And over Bonko for money.
1: Aha.
0: Of his so for Kujami.
1: Aha.
0: Na Yanko.
1: Aha.
0: Na Minya babe. Even your pastor baby.
1: Aha.
0: So baby, she's not worried.
1: No.
0: Aja, you could share so are you so.
1: Aha.
0: The question I know is a bizarre Tabin Union.
1: That's our quartanet.
0: Union
1: achieve. Not that to me. So, sir, poor Yana was out to see me.
0: Mr. Kota Baran Fiachi.
1: Aha.
0: I saw me and I see absolutely.
1: Aha.
0: Baby tears for denim.
1: Aha.
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1: 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So we would do Abu Ukramitria.
0: You know about which Machamoga.
1: Mirian was Shami or Mikano, who was
0: there would be a baby shaka. 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
0: di bra me ye hu number kwache o
1: so ba se yansam ye de no so 0543 obo we nansa
0: okay isi su
1: okay isi su ene yanka we
0: 0543
1: aha
0: 29
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0: 4480
1: na yanko we no so
0: na we su ye 0544
1: aha 0544
0: and ye ntwa so
1: 94 3201 yes this will be
0: 0544
1: when is that our number we israel fm nimpa israel fm phone nimpa
0: 0544
1: and 0543 ni mi nu nyina but wetim say 544 no aman for fresh up
0: 0544
1: yes mami bika was me fresh no so so for famen tam dodo 0544
0: 94
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0: 0 1 0 5 4 4 94 94 32 0 1 0 5 4 4 9 4 9 4 3 2 0 1 0 1 0 5 4 4 9 4 3 2 0 1
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0: feet.
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1: Now one to win Jabim. 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
0: Daddy.
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0: Yes, I'm a minim.
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0: In Tina, you may offer a man was you, or default, and over call radio, and I'm saying. And I'm so, after FM Crano, almost on Befame, may in Shra FM
1: life.
0: On Befent, you know, I would default, and yet after Crana, Befa Crana, Crano, Pameba.
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0: Tiawa. 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Maybe my friend I'm saying call radio so no say papa and your ninya men call Matia papa will be about so my picky win. Hello. Maybe I told you radio sat and a cran so my way. What is our free?
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0: 0543 29 44 80 Papa Mamemfa we hello Papa you not to say
6: hello
0: Yes sir can quite say me wanna say what papa me wanna say what can him
1: very many
0: I na yes, sir, and Quincy, dear man, my woman saw what is steering him. Ne bet yes, you deem me trem what? Mrs. Say, me trem, Eddie, a man, what? Hello,
6: you
0: know, you're a day.
6: I will back.
0: Baby, I'm in a hini. Ano pabra. Baby, Obani will be a Obeba wate. 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
6: Mati.
0: Enti, efie na, baby, I would to say, see, I want a man and an entity. Baby, I would to say, I want a man and what? And yeah, yes, I want a tear, Sabre, me, why? Bye bye. Akura, Lord, no sooner you're busy. My main church, the Machina Quano. A be on the wood, because we're to every so I know we are boo. My main for we're not in church, the Machina Quano answer. Hello,
6: Daddy.
0: Papa. Now, and Eddie, what do you mean?
6: I'm a kid.
0: Now, what hang? What's a friend?
6: About some more.
0: What's up? What's I?
6: What's
0: I?
6: You're a hini. About your daddy.
0: Aha, send your friend, Mr. Siano, so I don't know what's a friend. You're a hini.
6: That's right.
0: Aha, and upon my means, you are what? And at the S, who won you?
6: No, dream.
0: I am Radina Mahua, then what?
6: What to buy?
0: And to Oba, may I dear the amount, what? The time or no yards, why?
6: About your brother.
0: Medase. And Pacho, maybe I may one over for a car, not by the Sikumasa, so I'm around about. Because I'm a de course in Etia. Course or no. Hello?
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1: Maso.
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1: Maso.
0: Me da se.
1: And you couldn't have a horse, you know. What was some coming? Let's see me.
0: Hey, Pacho,
1: it will be about what I had on it.
0: I, Papa, Yan will be Banase or Banase or Yerasa on say,
1: I'm a fair
0: one. Good, Yan a very bad, Yan a very bad. It is Tihonam Namach Richard in ye.
1: It is no one.
0: Mo Oberfroca no Ababisi Kumase Swame run about. 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
9: What
0: you think is going to be? 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If I tell you, I'm going to be radio station. No. Na answer to say it. 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Oh, ba wana wa yera. O freswa, me no be kasa. 0543. Yeah. 0543. 29 44 80 0543 0543 29 2 9 44 4 80 hello.
10: Hello.
0: Yeah, Asumdwe Nkaw. Now what to say? But you okay, sir?
10: Friend,
0: you know, so wow, Papa, you know, so never here.
1: I'm not so terrible.
0: I tell boom. 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Metal, no, Pabra, Machere, the Machera Quino. If I chose to be to me about 0543 0543 0543 29 44 80 hello Asumdwe Nkaw. 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
11: Good morning.
0: Christ Asumdwe Nkaw meba.
11: And come to get it.
0: Now, what to say?
11: Yeah, I'm not.
0: Now, I got a free hand.
11: But you're a family, but I can move my sister by the fritadi nearby.
0: Ah, oh, fritadi.
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1: Omo terms
0: no.
1: I say.
0: Sa emre bi unu me kwakasa one of radio station omo friend goodness.
1: E wo takwara
0: don friend goodness FM.
1: Yeah.
0: Yeah, ato. na samre na one lady woman bi na na ye manager wo ho na pasa minya nkodru ya o me na mkwem na mkwa o ye very good obefre me odifo wodru hen odifo kwa no so nya na modru hen oh papa ya makaya zi teddy I don't know the same resource that so ye manager wo I
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0: e wo yi one of area bi o se wo se I say,
1: I'm quite the same.
0: Empoho,
1: Empoho, Takwa, Empoho.
0: And you're Empoho now, quite young.
1: Empoho.
0: Ah, what they tell them now, program now, no washi.
1: No washi.
0: That's a papa one, cause a BB war home.
1: Takwa Ben Susu.
0: Ota, not, but Empoho, the end of the week
1: to the men.
0: I would think I saw down on the name we are come up. Papa mentioned to the mature one, I'm a woman number, and I'm sorry.
1: Hey, Papa, what can I say? Chief Inspector, I'm so much unfair.
0: Aha, what was he?
1: But program Nibi.
0: Our program Nibi. Wow, wow, wow, wow. So, me onza ato. So, dipo, you know, video nature. Me onza ate.
1: Yeah.
0: Onza mekai.
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1: okay
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0: wo wodi si ahinkrozen filling station
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0: 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Would you obey see what I hinkru quem was in ho? Nessa, what would the woofri, Kumasi, Neba? What would a woobe fruka was Swami, ran about? For so, pa hinkruka. Now, be see what feeling station, now your friend is in. Kajeti anso MTN office in any more. What's so otenemwa? What's so besi wo? 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Otenemwa kajeti ya MTN office wa ahinkroka. What's it, driver? Me pacho ahinkroka na matter was yain. What's in pacho? Mesu wa filling station na your friend Zen and famin kemu nkwa ahinkrokrumu wo. Na mesu wa filling station ho. To see one more, we shall say, oh, pay, baby, you can't chance, you know, Zen filling station, oh, woman, baby, you can't chance, you know, crown air fence war into filling station, would you know, filling station, etchy. Honey, you can't chance, I'm GB1. Would you do one of now, we saw be as a war pay, would you for favor, favor, favor, and I would do for now, or say I saw down or honor, the patcher, ubia, a bachelor. Member, and also, and you are so cram and up, and one, I may solid. 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about kwang so account we 0 5 4 3 0 5 4 3 29 29 44 80 80 0 80 80 0 5 4 3 0 5 4 3 29 29 44 44 80 80 0 5 4 3 0 5 4 3 29 29 44 80 now no me the fre me the sa number ne fre Mr. Alex what's hey now the test our number is the intimate kind 80 80 80 80 80 80 80 80 80 80 80 80 80 80 80 80 80 80 80 80 80 80 80 80 80 80 80 80 80 80 80 80 80 80 80 80 80 80 80 80 80 80 80 80 80 80 80 80 80 80 80 80 80 80 80 80 80 80 80 80 80 80 80 80 80 80 80 80 80 80 80 80 80 80 80 80 80 80 80 80 80 80 80 80 80 80 80 80 80 80 80 80 80 80 80 80 80 80 80 80 80 80 80 80 80 80 80 80 80 80 80 80 80 80 80 80 80 80 80 80 80 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
0: 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And a pair boost of your friend will be a fabusia, and your system dada brabum. Now, and a pay council in the coso, or Bocantico Taliano. Your friend will defend your member. Madame de a crabbo, some of your jumano, and a pay a crabbo, some of your one by your jumano pay, and the musician smudjuma. 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
0: Elizabeth.
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0: Yeah.
1: Because Mary, your funu. 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But your honey, Ada, your funu. 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
0: Car was out. 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
1: person, my son. 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
0: 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0548 40 40 77 0548 40 40 77 0548 40 40 77 0548 40 40 77 0548 40 40 77 0548 40 40 77 0548 40 40 77 0548 40 40 77 0548 40 40 77 0548 40 40 77 0548 40 40 77 0548 40 40 77 0548 40 40 77 0548 40 40 77 0548 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
1: Now yes you are when conquer a yen mano. 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Yes what? 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
0: And the course is
1: iron man. I can look at the banu.
0: Yeah. Bishop, me be when say.
1: Konkona iron man. Look chapter 4 verse 1. Yeah. And the konkona
0: and
1: the core is the so. Ni okoye ni. Bonsam so ne shey at the dia nine.
0: Bishop, they tell say.
1: And so we finna juma
0: say. Bishop, say no. They tell say. Sunsun no. Ne ma braba ibono. Bonsam ni anipa. If you be able to bread and cream beyond, we hear say, we know bumble. When some in any part, so called, Debbie. When some down any part, I say, would be shame. Home for a fabushim, no German here, Juma. Walk out to be a uncle, Unumukrum, what did he say? Hannah Papa Free, and Hannah Mammy, if I be called Uncorda, and I be called Cocra, Abrausa, and no coho. To Jack was Uncle Kuma, or in the bush of ye. But Yabayo, Mamma shouldn't ye bayo. Whom only a dwarf of Hunem? 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It didn't say be a way I did be a Utu Gosoto, not the Tosa, and I move fear you or Hana.
1: Doctors cried
0: me. If you say, Yadi will fear you all. It be a asthma. Oh, so I'm part, not miss will be a day. It will be.
1: Oh, so I will be a carrier to bear your
0: wife. It's bail, cut it both a brat, a moja, and a mojem.
1: Oh, so papa.
0: No, will be.
1: Oh, so I'll swallow. Or a panko.
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0: In my respect so to me.
1: It may be what it nipa.
0: Mhm.
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0: Sabes
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0: 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E ya ti ohun.
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1: Ya.
0: Yes, ohun ade no.
1: Ta be suno ye da.
0: But uni wan wode.
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0: 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Ozo bi chira wase say that was the same thing na dey. E na tie. E dey follow ohun ye no.
1: Mhm.
0: Obi na ozo bi chira wase. No ye hu ade de man. So follow so da ye no. I do so much. I bet you are saying no. Was it? Oka just saying I want you to follow me, Mokubia.
1: Yes,
0: sir. Oh, Ongwa, Yebibia. It is what we try to say. What try to say? But I no pay. Busho, but let me catch a telephone. You say, me ni follow di phone. Remember, me na meje busho mo juma. 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
0: 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It was up Abrabon to call your mouth. Now, who did this in the media to Hana Mone Yadiamo, then more Brabo. And the measure that is Suangasa, Mahaya de Angasa. Number 0548 0548 40 94 94 77 0548 0548 40 94 94 77 77. 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
0: yisi ya se wa bravo Bishop, me can say that if you test me, a man will be able to me. I'm born if I'm born, I'm born. I'm born. I'm born. I'm born. I'm born. I'm born. I'm born. I'm born. I'm born. I'm born. I'm born. I'm born. I'm born. I'm born. I'm born. I'm born.
1: I'm born.
0: I'm born. I'm born. I'm
1: born. I'm born. I'm born. I'm born. I'm born. I'm born. I'm born.
0: I'm born. I'm born. I'm born. I'm born. I'm born. I'm born. I'm born. I'm born. I'm born. I'm born. I'm born. I'm born. I'm born. I'm born. I'm born. I'm born. I'm born. I'm born. I'm born. I'm born. I'm born. I'm born. I'm born. I'm born. I'm born. I'm born. I'm born. I'm born. I'm born. I'm born. I'm born. I'm born. I'm born. I'm born. I'm born. I'm born. I'm born. I'm
1: born. I'm born. I'm born. I'm born. I'm born. I'm born.
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1: video
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1: 20 years
0: Eh
1: yes.
0: Eh yes we. E bu nsam.
1: Ah,
0: eh yes.
1: Adina mu komu ko hun tokwanu. Em ah, you say, never akwada.
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0: de fa no dia gro
1: Number is
0: 0244 69 16 12 0244 69 16 12 0244 69 16 12 0244 69 16 12 0244 69 16 12 0244 69 16 12 0244 69 16 12 0244 69 16 12 0244 69 16 12 0244 69 16 12 0244 69 16 12 0244 69 16 12 0244 69 16 12 0244 69 16 12 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
4: 0548 0548 4044 9477 0548 4044 9477 0548 4044 9477 0548 4044 9477 0548 4044 9477 0548 4044 9477 0548 4044 9477 0548 4044 9477 0548 4044 9477 0548 4044 9477 0548 4044 9477 0548 4044 9477 0548 4044 9477 0548 4044 9477 0548 4044 9477 0548 4044 9477 0548 4044 9477 0548 4044 9477 0548 4044 9477 0548 4044 9477 0548 4044 9477 0548 4044 9477 0548 4044 9477 0548 4044 9477 0548 4044 9477 0548 4044 9477 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4044 9477 0548 4044 9477 0548 4044
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4: Ah, sir. 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
4: Brady, me, and Grammy,
0: Unia, Adoa,
4: but may be a crew or seminar, a crab war, any seminar, no dear, which I may be a new pass seminar in Yen. She be a Miss Nyali seminar, dear, no one, I
0: mean, and one other seminar, Jolly. Do so, that's Yena, Yaba, Edia Mauno. Good word, one way, you know, Utina, no pay, that's where it's come with Juma, name Queer, Missy Felican Pisca. 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Now we saw Ko Taliano. 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Oh no, she a bushon push him, a bush of bonny mutantra, and na. 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Messiano Penas, now dancing a busy, even baby, oh, Lano so. Now, dear Yamono, what's also a question of dinner with him? Because to me, a what a crab bore some animal, and a woman ordain, an ordain papa. Okay. So, what's up for mommy and father to so? Hello?
5: Hello?
0: Yeah, at the same.
5: I'm here to go on
0: my phone. I'm here. Your floor was saying.
5: Mafia,
0: the radiasi. As soft saffron, my mates, I don't see a BSC, which I learn also. I was here at what to learn also now. Was sitting here, Yamopa, Yamanam, a crab porn, so I am a one candia untimina. Yo, dear Nessie.
5: And it's here, ma.
0: No, but then we have to say. Obeda, Obeda, but them in any old doubt, I am.
5: And
0: I'm
5: just made
0: me wrong. Yes, yes. No, so I'm not saying. Hmm. I'm here, I'm here. I'm here, I'm here. I'm here, I'm here. I'm here, I'm here. I'm here, I'm here. I'm here, I'm here. I'm here,
5: Yes,
0: yeah, yeah.
5: And
0: I'm the papa
5: and
0: then come
5: and
0: then
5: and
0: then
5: they give me
0: the
5: oil and
0: then I'm going to spread my and then I'm going to and then I'm going to and then I'm going to and okay. It's about a time, Emily, and Dubai, you know, dinner, a CMO, Miss Emmett, Massumi, and Bemet, yes, I'm with you.
5: I'm not yet in your body, I'm not yet in your body, I'm not yet in your body, I'm not yet in your body, I'm not yet in your body, I'm not yet in your body, I'm not yet in your body, I'm not yet in your body, I'm not yet in your body, I'm not yet in your body, I'm not yet in your body, I'm not yet in your body, I'm not yet in your body, I'm not yet in your body, I'm not yet in your body, I'm not yet in your body, I'm not yet in your body, I'm not yet in your body, I'm not yet in your body, I'm not yet in your body, I'm not yet in your body, I'm not yet in your body, I'm not yet in your body, I'm not yet in your body, I'm not yet in your body, I'm not yet in your body, I'm not yet in your body, I'm not yet in your body, I'm not yet in your body, I'm not yet in your body, I'm not yet in your body, I'm not yet in your body, I'm not yet in your body, I'm not yet in your body, I'm not yet in your body, I'm not yet in your body, I'm not yet in your body, I'm not yet in your body
0: Wonderful. A tearful may patch of William or Solomon Tias, you may make a fear someone, may blend Tias, you make a few busium, no means a man. A dear chin 3 days, and a winya call, a few chrome. And as a war fanoa, or so I, oh, who da imono, be a bono, our canumasem. 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Jesus,
6: she right.
0: The mission, sir, and I'm on over 2 years. No, I saw a bump for so the amount. Me patcho, I know people mean him, Mr. Mamu. 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Hey, so I know what thing, Mr. If he and our how free bar, and we shall burn him with traitor now. 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
7: 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I'm the point, and you may stream the yamu by, you know. You would be dead.
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1: 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Oh my god. 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
2: Patron Mr. Grace.
1: Mr. Grace meet you. So manya ne tete si ese wo so akrabo na ibiya ma. 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
1: 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Na se ayibiya ma pa.
2: Wow.
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1: Mebo. Let's say a crano. Ne fu adwa ashe.
2: Ashe.
1: Oko hospital. Anye.
2: Ah,
1: crano funu. Adwa.
2: Adwa.
1: Why you drew and co?
2: It's
1: a brow by a memo, a crabble someone who won't be no. I will use my crown. A corner to my private, I'm a near my friend, you know, by my phone. I travel home.
2: Oh, when you want to see
1: a buffoon,
2: only
1: maybe. Far crown, and I may have run a pair more crown for a crown bremen of pain. Never pictures which are for an American. Because where you are dancing at Yassi? Nessa Cronos is a Mokay Banabrabum.
2: Okay.
1: We will get your name, Sakura. 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
4: 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Ana ni betu na umami. Umami.

0: Obano.
1: Yes.
0: And Eddie.
1: Obano's the reason I'm a pen.
0: Also, Pobano.
1: Pobano.
0: And Tuagano.
1: Manano. But to remove a file or come home in your own presence, I mean, while Obano.
0: And therefore, you tell Benti Asamia, and they say, we show Babs about Obano. Or Obano, Betcher, the Mamma, or Mamma's own power, the initial. But also, or don't tea or pen. And of course, he said,
1: and of course, he
0: said, no, from the woman power, then
1: oh, more from the woman press,
0: no, Tawich,
1: and I'll mean you on a moment time,
0: two Alabama,
1: me, Wario Obano,
0: we and one
1: day, me and one
0: day, we and one
1: day, oh, me and one
0: day, we and a wedding,
1: me and one day,
0: Bia,
1: Bia, come
0: on the bush of 42,
1: Omuna,
0: and the phone is said, Obao, okay, the enemy,
1: yes,
0: and the colonel,
1: yes, sir,
0: Omunenim,
1: Omunenim,
0: now go back to me,
1: oh, a combat, me, Wario Obano, yeah, yeah, one day, no, I don't know, me, no, Obano could die, you know, just say a few honum. And one is a bearman in Timmy Solibi.
0: Ah, I swear the movie me at Debbie Mintiasi. Who are you wedding? And I call honeymoon. Who are you?
1: You know about the coy.
0: Can I know? Who are you, Juma?
1: Yes, so bearman dear, who are all baffled fra. Let us say, who possess, who know about the
0: better. Let us say, I bet I'm what's for your hope.
1: Yes,
0: I will paint them,
1: repent them,
0: I'm honeymoon. And I'm a coy,
1: and you're coy,
0: and I know about the Gosia,
1: you know about the Gosia,
0: and I do to Minisia.
1: Oh, Minisia, and first. Just about this hour, and you give me no. I'm not coming back. I think I'm trust. No, I feel them. Yeah. Me be man into me. Sorry.
0: Hey, therefore, Oroba no echo. And pass what just say. Why Oba? What they will be here? The Pepe. Oko honi mu. Oko the first honi mu. Don't go through Ketasunum. We don't know about the Juma Kamba. Be here. Kamba. Oba Dasoni. Or say Oko the toss me. No. I bet they say. Oh yeah. I never be him. You only what he say.
1: In the question, sir, and I'm sorry, boss. I let you say, we done not yet. You're a better
0: now. Is he a deep essay?
1: Oh, it's a boss. I'm a warrant about a finifin.
0: Bear 1.5 years,
1: yes,
0: and I saw the case here.
1: See,
0: and it's at them one. I don't know about my solid university and solid beam
1: and solid beam
0: and solid beam. That it's 1.5 years over my solid beam.
1: David,
0: oh, by the way, it's just about the way.
1: Oh, by the way, down where you're
0: ah, Tiny, it's a bra. Muale, 1.5 years, and Eddie Timber Beman, Obeman, you're going to this. It is just over there.
1: Just me be man any adumano e be send 2 months 3 months na no ba na gina so jaware ko
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0: 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A branch up was his own Obama. All over Obano, my bishop of some power, dear so. 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
2: Obani, nobody see ye. 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
2: hey Hey, on your meeting me here, Juma. Tell me, the 3 days. Also, so I could do Sanajo. We understand the Bemano. I wore a peja. Why am I meeting your muscle? Why are the CDSC? Why you to me? Yamasu, the other CMN in Penya Faudi. And to Bemanoa, 1.5 years. Now, Beman, sorry, Jan, yes, sorry.
3: Oh, says a Jazu Cratcher, first, no. A job, bum, papa, papa.
2: You better hide her. I would do what I'm saying. Would you want to say that I can't send the panel?
3: Oh, so fear now is our problem. So, bear me. That's what I'm saying. You knew a beer and I would give you a bit of my salary. Okay, I would buy. About Difoa or Difoa American examining the Cassidy here and road studio. Uban and Chang, I go upon Namoso. Uber Mano, say, I would say, fear, dear, and then fear a crowd. Now go upon Namoso, but sorry.
2: Ya mesha atye
4: ya no me ho ato maje me ho ya me ama wo maje me ho from bonsan hyehye bonu o hyehye ma me
2: o ba so fio lo
4: ah daniel ha me no say na me swa
2: mhm
4: me swa me swa na tresse me da ho ya me sun da ye say obi ni me da na me wa the age of 12 years
2: senior. Now what? 12 years. Also, now we've been older.
4: Patron.
2: I don't know when you come in straight, you know.
4: Patron.
2: But older, so now we've been older. I have spiritual marriage.
4: Patron.
2: We've been older.
4: Patron.
2: How old are you?
4: So yes, I'm sorry. I'm to make country. Ubiya.
2: Patron. As a when you pin, when you can, you pin. No. So the baby, I'm a fan of that. Just a on it here. Untimi enka da yen nti obi a
4: da bi da intimi dia hye me ho saa na me die nyini menyini susu be me bia obeba mabrabo mu bia so na we ja me ho be me bia na omo omo ba mabrabo mu so ye otitrefo onkwa so no mo ba mabrabo mu
2: she says sa spiritual marriage no a oda from 12 years no if we start am basin dey oda no bi no be da
4: still
2: if you do time aso o wale no e me ma kesefo omo wo sika
4: patcho
2: ba life um
4: patcho
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4: na say wo sika si den na oba me abrabo mu se pe enche na wo sika ni nyima ashe
2: let you say me to say ya because the last spiritual marriage no say obi wo sika na say obo wale wa obo fa so no wo twem pass wo wale wa I was say this guy dey free inside
4: patcho
2: e bi sika ma uni
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4: 3 days.
2: And I was saying, can anybody buy no better? But
4: what's that? I'm out to me, I'm bam. Oh, who me, Ponosia? Then I'm media quiet me.
2: Who did you? was it be your own? It was your mail.
4: On to me, I bet
2: if you sat up in the middle of the beam.
4: Debbie, four to 5 months.
2: What do you know?
4: Oh, every day, if you are crap on me, the whole crap, this a man catamina, but if you mean I'm a real crap of bones, and I say, this a bear many wood, and
2: we are nominal.
4: Hey! Just a bibia jami
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7: 0244 69 16 12 0244 69 16 12
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8: 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Hello, hello,
7: hello.
8: Oh, and so on, Ben. So, oh, Timmy, and a promise, Yami, your Bocanti Cotaliano, for cabbage so full lie. When you so far so becca your cobocanti, Ubu so cotaliano, we see your friend, Obey, you have found family. Hello, hello,
7: hello,
8: hello,
7: hello, hello.
8: Okay, and so, Lan, I don't know. Hello.
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8: Lano, a Germany Pugusu Dosso.
7: Hello.
8: Yeah, my bet is a Namiadum, Namiadum. Oh, Eva. Tano soon as Obey me, Pad, dinner running among. We are waiting for you. Jesus. 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
6: Oh.
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9: hello.
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8: wa ye o ka sa fe. Eva, Afu, I want you to meet you in a running amount. Usisi Oya, but what she used to Jama to me a pomade near two beer. I did be doing a beer, I'm a chum wish with him. Shall make us with the actor. 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Now a dinipenya, as a young guy was starting a brabono, I did best at your quotio. Ano pay blood bay a crabbi. Then ya hobambo. Silver ya hum be into me Hawaii. Okay. Hello. Hello. Hello. Hello. Yeah, it is a who I fan. I don't know. Answer Lionel.
7: Hello.
8: Hello. Yeah, it is a oh, Eva. Wasa. 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
7: hello
8: hello hello okay but when that's
7: 0244 691612
8: Bishop,
7: okay.
8: I have four more my idea. More demand quay, Abrabum, Abishemu, Yadibida, so old Abrabon, Monte, what is all you are from dear, but we need you are detached all. And a pay a crab was someone found wishing be never fear some more. Hello,
9: hello,
8: yeah, to say, oh, Eva,
9: I sent a man,
8: Mom, for me to you, cause I didn't really know. Me bon pay them on. Me watch you use mojemo. I ready pay you the second so. I did be a time for a shit to abra, but me try move you demo. I ready see me try a womb through so. Me try deaf. Tell you. Me try a womb deaf. I did be a yes a womb spiritual attack be a deaf a womb me try in through abra so why? My men tonka. Na me miya simbi sumfanchiro. You kumase. Udu kumasi ya sufo la wanya kaya kwa bokanchi ubisi uko utali ya no anapeye hii hello
9: okay
8: okay hello
7: hello
8: ete say
9: hello
8: ete say
9: hello
8: okay oo oh, waifa
9: hello jenibu amya kwanta
8: amya kwanta mitu kasa
9: amya
8: You say you read
9: it?
8: Oh, okay. And yeah, oh, dear, maybe your main can't be of Fidizo. Who's my point from off air? Let me mean my son's away. And who's my point off from off
9: air?
8: So, okay. After program, no, who's my point off from me? I need this animal. The bank wants some ready. So why? Okay. Hello.
10: Good morning.
8: Good morning. To say.
10: I'm here.
8: Meet you. Didn't already know.
10: Me too much. I'm discussing. The ready number one. Come
8: in. Me bump it. Oh, he finds here.
10: I don't know.
8: I was saying yeah, the man. Only be because we dash. Oh, cry too mono. Any idea, bro? No. Oh, attack. Oh, oh, it wo aho abrabu mu no obo ho moden wo yo fam die bat wo ya na jegu bibi na techire me ya akurabo bi dama ama na kujara chodo be ya fa ho ebe pega wo ebe lift wo ama ni ma sa dama wai offer direction offer direction ai yo wo bukanchi ko talia no bunya ka wo sufula ano pe bra baby wai ebe bo aho hello
7: techire
8: hello
9: hello
8: ya ete say oh yeah, whoever. One nine. 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The people go to Enfield last call. Hello? Hello? Yeah, at the same. At the same. They were there, say. But one nigga say. Oh,
7: yeah, be.
8: And never shy, I look for a bishop. And a warn my ear, and maybe we more. Never mind, I look for. We be away, yaddy be out, yaddy one would drink. Sekati ade na yoya se kan do se keko but one man ko desi bi techiri o wan fa jesi a okay me bon pere ma wai okay me bon pere ma but ano pay do ye pia bu fire bre cancel me lo tra si bi de maso chira war ma chodo be na ko wai me do shi yesu mujem ewrade abasa tumi ye kesem famam me twa pambo ni bi ma fu so ewrade hu mo bo adom amen
7: amen
8: eti me show no ano pay ma bi bi ansu kwan what in e bebo god bless you okay, Bishop, I say, I'm for course, you'll be.
7: Yeah.
8: You never found off air. And two person will be fan of the number no 0244 0244 69 16 16 1 6 1 2 1 2 0244 0244 69 69 1 6 1 2 1 2 And now, 0548 0548 40 0 94 94 77 0548 0548 40 0 94 94 77 0548 40 0 94 77 0548 40 0 94 77 0548 40 0 94 77 0548 40 0 94 77 0548 40 0 94 77 0548 40 0 94 77 0548 40 0 94 77 0548 40 0 94 77 0548 40 0 94 77 0548 40 0 94 77 0548 40 0 94 77 0548 40 0 94 77 0548 40 0 94 77 0548 40 0 94 77 0548 40 0 94 77 0548 40 0 94 77 0548 40 0 94 77 0548 40 0 94 77 0548 40 0 94 77 0548 40 0 94 77 0548 40 0 94 77 0548 40 0 94 77 0548 40 0 94 77 0548 40 0 94 77 0548 40 0 94 77 0548 40 0 94 77 0548 40 0 94 77 0548 40 0 94 77 0548 40 0 94 77 0548 40 0 94 77 0548 40 0 94 77 0548 40 0 94 77 talia no usi a fre number no e be fra do be fie anabenya ka so pampaso udu pampaso a pampaso obenya ka ekwo bukanche obesi o ko 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

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Mammy, I'm going to pay him so much. 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Ever young. I'm going to pay him. And I'm Uncle Ura Douglas Thompson. Alpha and Omega Uncle. Uncle Kwamina. Greetings to you, uncle. I'm young for you, you are SIC Bombata, a branch of Kumasi Krudu Yemo. I'm dancing for our patrapa new site. Me, Minibema said. We must and to a miniaba our thumb from Miniaba Yas and to us who UGC. I mean, share 2 p.m. Santi Bampo, Master 299, was Santi Bampo Sarah. Woman, woman, man, oh man, you know, was Santi Bampo. I mean, crying, saying, Coach Emilia Bema, Master Sully, now we are dressmaker. 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Yes, and eh, yes, I am. And I will be sharing in my channel of pay. And woman, Bishop JK and Chroma team the Bebefia, just so for Apia, so for Jeria Betwasu Ufia. That's the other that's the technician Ufia has in here, Francis Akosi Bruni. The producer, Ne Eabantia, and Lily Brown. The anchor dark and cheap secret wolf has was Sinkafono Evans and I feel Michael Obafo. 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
3: 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Daddy, bro, I'm ready to see 1 p.m. to 3 p.m. I will add Doom TV and Ishira FM. So.
4: 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The Nessa. 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

0: 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Yes, Odera Diasa no pay. Adumra oni yedini. 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Adin to so be brave pray ano pay. Apostle Dr. Abraham Adansi Dumpa se mami yaduma brehumana wa waye shano pay. Yankopon show on a payment. Mama Baba Mono Akopat, good morning. Angela Pia Wester, so why you show on a pay so a radin count. And Mamma Fifi Abuja and our good morning. Mama Doris Mensa Paris now, good morning. Elder Okanja Chia Dansiaska, why you show on a pay Yankopon in show. Onova Beauty in the Church of Pentecost Menna, Mr. Freeman Watepa, and Opewa Isha Duku of Adi, Reverend Raphael upon New Life Church of Light, Kodonko, Mama Mercy Amo Bekwai, and Opewa Isha, Mrs. Emilia Sante, good morning, Pastor Henry Forisa Kodia, good morning, and Opeina, Emo Biachi, and Ope, Eradin Shraina, on Kayan. Onyamia Samo by Encha, ye crowd Fifi agree. Sefia Sanunis, Uncle Fifons now, Uncle Pusha. Better Darko, why is she not paying? Papa Eske Bonfachi and Samaria Buas and Tassi Jericho, and our good morning. Ante Chama Drasso. Brakwam Junior's my senior high school. And a pair of the happy birthday, Emma. Get ready to have a quack of you. Happy birthday to you. As I say, Dennis. So for Piawa, or this for Mike Pia. That's right. Oh, God.
1: And a promotion you, Pastor Jeremiah, Kenjaku.

0: pay then I'll catch it if we need diabetes say.
1: No, but then I said, they may catch it if we need say. Pam was a good friend, my grandmother, my papa. I did be a opus away and say, I mean, it's a woman. I yet didn't quite or corn the baby, there's a connection to Kurmudia and everybody. The machine in the room crying, or one why should be, I say. That's what my brother would say, almost saying, I say, Yamina Cadia, almost saying, Yamina was somehow, or the way I'm crying on the first or the number four. A yes, you can say, they were years of physical idea.
0: Amen. 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
3: 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Pacho, you can kind. It tells them, say, as small for no advance, dear Enuma.
2: As small for no advance, dear Enuma. And since you see, as small for no, the first apostles, no money ho. Yen, any, as small for. 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
0: Amen.
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0: 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Says Anima winner, a dead decided come for, senya me aso foa. 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Se records beta abontia. A few call you, yes, a records beta abontia. 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
2: once.
0: Odifo, na ahometi. Spent a ibi. Accident pa when you're feeling fatal one. Just a city woman you now for Bahura. A titia
2: ankasa.
0: Hey, no, because I didn't pan and no goose are carnum. Minister of Mammy Tremu or Honor. Oh, because hey, Papa is there, I am who, and I may say, the abetting young boy, you know, and say, yes, be a or more or more corn or munya Christian fool, and I saw munya turning a fool. Yes,
2: oh,
0: yeah, now be business,
2: yes, sir.
0: It is a oh, be say, now, dear, any brandy and your ding age, you know, say Christonia, also a cotton perfume. What did you call? I know when you do a CSE or walk through. Near funny, sa, dia. A jennifer, am wying. Young fanny brandy and your ding, and you're pinting. Say, O Christo, ni. Now you bet to me up him also so acquainem. Because baby Adriano. I told say, yes, say a supper moon shoe. Now yes, say a whole ding, near to me quainem. Young quayachi beam, a Christian for. Young tiasse, young son quayachi beam. Tisacaneno. To ask my mezzo.
2: I say, Boise topi moon.
0: Mhm.
2: Ahun hia mu.
0: Yes.
2: Ahun chire mu.
0: Boasi topi mu. Edrum rebi a jidi fo yen to ye boasi wo niema bebere mu. 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
2: Da bi.
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0: 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What the assam Thomasoma, Miko Centra. That, you know, I'm a commander, police commander, and I was a brand new winter.
2: Okay,
0: I think 2003. Was a brand new one. I saw my car's case at the buyer. On to me. And to me, chat some new way, you know. A commander, him and Miss Anna, or mammy, if you be seen it. Central hell, or mammy, if you be seen it. Because I want to say, a doom nebia, you timid the assembly show, two or so. Now, oh, yeah, some in the case in a default. You prepared your mauna. Oh, really, three. I'm really wrong. Meanwhile, you're doing a missing to me. We. I see the same. These are someone up to pay case, you know. Eh, you shall didn't de how am I say it? Tell me, room, Tim, and you're muffled from here. You are hold a man, a car be buyer, a BC home. No, see a manager, new manager now, Ahano. And a reception said, befriend me. Tim, do I'm telling you, we just see when you trim one Tiam Wunku, sir. Tim, more on your transfer and Bissa home. Or say, Nippers or so, say. Yamefa Omra, Central Striking Force, any patre. And I'm so adamant, my boss in the boss cook room, to meet me in Yajuman with Jesus and Bossaba. Omso, and Yasin be into the Emkona, a coach, and what a hot town. Ah, yes, I mean, I'm afraid about naming new bosses. Oh, Fons and I'm a gentleman, which was every moment. Maybe I'm an overcoat
2: Saturday.
0: That time was a Yajuman, who me come me hunting, be a little bit of a pepper, sir. Or some uncle, Chammy. 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
0: A case in our dear ban. 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
0: 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I chitter no abono. Not ye, ye tuna for any jacu, and ye say yourself, send the
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2: see. Yes, you see. What did you also say that?
0: What told you about your young lady and whom did not matter?
2: As you see.
0: And you are seeing two year home, concream, and ya hutim. 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
3: Amen. Yeah, that's the apostle in Fana Scholar. Hello, good morning.
5: Good morning, Pastor Jelly.
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3: Antimansa.
5: Papa.
3: That's your tea wanna pay.
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0: And council, sister.
5: 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I'm father home and conquer no more home or home or home or so.
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6: Hello,
3: good morning.
7: Good morning, Doctor Romeo.
3: Yeah, Duke. Okay, free or bantama why in shrano pain so nyakoponsha okay ramani masi kampatase an open nyakoponsha hello good morning
8: so for Jeremiah
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8: 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It is a foreign god. But that foreign god no cano. Or no say ni pana bomb press to be just a Israel. Be just a America. This American on a bomb press would be so obecono. I could piss car big boobia ma bar for the end. First cano jaw the yedding. I'm be brain bonsamu reni pa adina dani me de a reni po in Jimmy Jansen and chini pa every Christo. We cast you make you say Christo, soon soon, Yuma, Yanko, your person, Yuma, our young woman to make Pia own pay you, Swassam, and Pilbias in Biano, soon do in Biana, a walk. Because on no being Yanko point money is Kako. Soon to business in Yuma, then our 10 years ago. And the baby Bia will be a sense in Yuma Biano, what do you call? It will be not thou, so be the foreign god, but that thou.
6: by Suma, a demo at Gamp, so soon and good point or boss or boss, you know, and taking our dad down, and never monk. Trickers will make you say, Christo and Enquire, Bible in me and Enquire, and Suvia knew of the monk, the more ninchere, the more de, but young quanta, by Yesu, the more ninchere, the more damp, and what de. You'll be not down, Rickers will make you think, Ninchera Homa, Papa, and Ninchera, go of Ukradia Mai. Bye.
3: Yedase apostle Nyakupon Unshra on a pay money. 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
3: In Council. Hey, so.
4: Original.
3: Amen. Hello, good morning.
5: Pastor Jeremiah.
3: 2 p.m.
5: 2 p.m. So I was on the phone. Papa, Namia soon be and come.
4: And come with us.
5: The Chadian Punyan coupon, so only Shiramu. I'm watching one, but it's a man, not your mind. Papa, the BIA, but Namishra, Namishra. As soon as you have a past them, I ask them. Yankee ask them, no, name ask them. Set a mere 2 p.m. upon the chapel prison. Sure, said Miano, open and no jumbo. I'm so open to perfectly. And we should have no one come once on long much for day. Amen.
4: Amen.
3: Nako Point Shroud. Your father has called. Hello. Hello.
6: Hello, Zobo. Good morning.
4: Good morning.
6: That's what I'm wearing here. I'm here.
3: Yeah, the offering in ABC has said na jumedia oho na yedi atuja papa.
4: Amen. 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
4: 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Yamonini, deep year programs, I hold draw, or Bam Honam or some banho. My idea, pa. Bre pemuno said you differ kind, you know. Ye be a listen, ten, your background and preacher. Ye will bossa. You be your pa.
3: Appreciation list.
4: I would differ in your minister. Suffer for your name, Sam.
3: What
4: do you focus here?
3: Jeremiah, yes, so I was in the minister.
4: I'm going to say, I'm going to say, ye decentralize the core all the branches in nyina obi anso so be ye ne die na main anniversary ni die e November the whole month no November na activities in 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
3: amen

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0: Better than woe, no yammy any more yam. 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IGP Abuakwa and our Mama Baba Monaco Pan Mama Yankopon on Shana Pay and Mame. Yes, Adansie Bidi. Mama Emilia Sam Dakwa Yankopon on Shah. Pastor Boatin Joshua and Papa Me Way Shaka Obofu Information Center. 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Obedia dance on social media. Kotoka wa Germany wa yinshira anopain so okay. Happy birthday to you. To Eric of Oyerepa TV. May the good Lord shower his blessings on you. Eric Awo Oyerepa TV Yankopo Oyishira wana pay and mame na oma wa dance ya won so she ni nemo.
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0: 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So me for one to me. Yeah, mommy, Auntie Abna Santuas, South Central to K11, Isaac Santasia Pray. 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We aye shepherd to shepherd network of clergy. And now the International Shepherds Conference 2026 Ebrae. Asimti Omodia Tosoni said the gathering of the shepherds or say manifesting the glory of God. See a dying era day any munyamedi. Say we own yame so for a chase or de on yami any munyamedi a war of fridge menimo. Say oh yeah on yaminum to ni say a jume be a woody when yami fee biano. Or say we dine on Yankopon any munyamedi. Or say manifesting the glory of God. A shas ye a ye na watri next week Wednesday. Ukwada, a year 27th, near Wien Mimenda, 30th of May. A year no panon, Kunubiani, and Umreno, and Sibia. Timisro, me patcho, a drube beer, or your sofa. 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Let's refresh ourselves with this all important program, Shepherd to Shepherd Conference na unyamia huo den ene nabasa wa maso ewe brimo ebe kesi amaye pacho ebaso live and colored ewo New Generation 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International afe Bishop Dr. Fred Owusu Afari Bishop Dr. Fred Owusu Afari on General Vasia New Generation Church International and akasa foni bi Bishop Dr. Daniel A. Buesiako Bishop Dr. Joseph A. Quest His Excellency Archbishop Dr. Enoch Osei-Puku, Apostle Dr. Maxwell Osu Frempo, and a Bishop Berima Osei-Bubie, and a Reverend Dr. Stacy M. 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Ni dosopo no eye We are Arsenal and PSG. UEFA Champions League. Arsenal di kanje Premier League. Aka Champions League. Yeah, she said, meet me at double. But she said, the union I tie Arsenal. Media me tie Arsenal. 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Oh my dear, oh my bread. Inti, I say, I tell me. You rep your JC, a basso, SG more. 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
3: Kumase. say, a sentiment, football loving fans, are you ready? Nami Adoma, UEFA Champions League final on the 30th of this month, yeah. I am Eminda. Insurance 04.5 FM. And the wrap your jersey live air basso, our SG Mall, Shannon a Paris Saint Germain, and the Arsenal, and the Airport final. No. Your Bayan is a UFIFIA. Your favorite club are supporting, no, Sandy Jesse, Yenina, the Shim, Netano, SG Mall Bayer, the dead. You got Bodjum, the big games outdoor. Near we are predictions outdoor. Brand new TV sets, smartphones, exclusive souvenirs, branded giveaways, and in Yama Pika, you're the best child of war. Insure wrap your jersey, Abacosu, SG Mall, insurance from Yachaya. And a podu back walk up him and you run on nine near the game lady as shesso. And a UEFA Champions League final. And insurance from Rob your jersey. Come rub your jersey, rub your club, rub your passion. And then a bayer so cool. A bayer de dead.
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Okay.

0: Me huni a minye brand new one from Regina Party. That's right. And then the ANA, yeah, the assoage, where the ASANA pay. Yeah, huni a yenye. A radinia man and bro, I drink on TSS. Ne catcher and was a me huni a minye. Me huni a minye. It's answer radi and a yeah. Insha 1045 FM, your number one Akan radio station. Yeah. Regina Paddy.
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0: That's right, yeah, Hunia in camp. Antonin Tiamo Boasua was in our war. 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Yes, sorry sir, can kase boba eradin shra. Not until the new show. Bye bye.
2: Nancy Badum 106.3 FM. And the Yawada Yawdi Yafuina. Yes, Chaman Opress. I'm sure I'm gonna mind Yama Obi Biati, Emma Natanzi, Eba Yacassia, Edi Council, and Evie. 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
2: 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It wouldn't be someone in Chio, one of my, and like I could be enemy, and yet, Bomadiana, you mean in every war, and just a regional security council, any assembly no task force in the Kaboom, then Chia, a Ponqua, and many a free Ponqua, bet one more, and Potam Honyano, a Bayer Bandi, a Yab Bandi, and so on, called Ebe Faso, and I won't show a new Rano, wouldn't require what do Ebe Faso.
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1: Afraid of me and your tetra should be, and was he said there one more assembly task force in there. One who born in SC, says the regional security council and a war train room. Nanny, what ban what is Simudia, what's in entry, what's your ponco, but the assessor of the question near high more than red beam near Dinina, overhead why ye, ain't he, Obianan also, if you say in Guasias, Babase, Ghana, Edin Beninam, CNN, near the Edin and BBC, Adupre Babesi, Aconia Quencia, many Pebia Roman Qua, not as an entry and a nam Tamaxo.
0: Because them say, the bonus was so crap. 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
1: 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Eh mama mama me news feed ko moto moto rider bi na
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0: Ghana Rat Control Department in so bo my gun and more ebani se bia ye kwahan dine any motion ya wom na ya neda one maba kwem ye pa. 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Eruna Rat Control Department editor, Eya private student, hostel operators, ni nyinyi nim say 2026-2027 academic year, hostel fee no, womu do hrrrrrrr, womu yo magin se womu pejamwa enye, bebi ame 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move on Ghana Rat Control Department. One Atekiano, one many aji who ye pa, where did I school for you and Nemo, and then I see Amawano.
3: Ushe Kata and Rent Commissioner de Babontina, I think it is part of the Green Vans and their test rent control. Come address my the first grievance yes 30 years said the best of your inspection to make sure that compliance is being adhered to. And I was sure your decat and come on rent commissioner no one fine shame soon you say. In fact, we're taking action. The first action I'm taking here is a more co-hostels no to have a fair time information about the fact that your petition at the court, you know. It was no mere allegation, but it contains truth. Almost a mukoya assessment, no, a muko hostel be the Vikings, University of Ghana, Pent, University of Ghana, UPSC, Prestige Hostel.
0: It's Yanra Gasson Sam and Wapany Quanch, therefore, school for Uncabon Qua, my Ghana, you were done, no. Yenya Bema Rashid Ibrahim, this answer me a tuja. And when she's Yanra Frederick Opoku, one of the acting commissioner, Emma Red Control Department, and so Kasai was say department, no, baby, Mujina, no Mujina, operators knew my dream, say, a one number two more, almost hostels, no, one be closing it down.
4: As a regulator, maybe I've drawn the line clearly to for them to see. And I've stated my mandate and the powers on which I stand. If Omundi is a Ghana, you're working with them, and as almost dent, Ghana no Omundi are, that's fine. The law will now be tested, right? So they can be closed down if they go ahead to do what we are doing, trust me. I am saying that there are laws, and that law can be punishment. If the law cannot be applied, then we better not apply, though we should even repeal the law. But so long and so far as this is the law of the Republic, you know, everyone who works under it, who works in Ghana, there are laws.
0: Enti abusia fonchre mwa eno no acting commissioner Emma Red Control Department Yera Frederick Opoku nene ena uti ye
1: 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and pay me a decassi, a brewo, Jagri Boat, a boy, you to my 05 and a mouse, a kind of Facebook, YouTube, and a hand as a hood on so. Nianya Sumo, Bafo or Redu Amomene.
0: Akosia Jewa, high tension.
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9: The Lord is our shepherd and we shall not want. Shepherd to Shepherd Network of Clergy present International Shepherds Conference dubbed The Gathering of the Shepherds 2026. Theme, Manifesting the Glory of God. Date, Wednesday the 27th to Saturday the 30th of May 2026. Morning session start at 9 a.m. Evening session 6 p.m. Venue, New Generation Christian Church International, Sokoban Wood Village. Speakers, Bishop Ernest Joy Quay, Bishop Sunny David, Bishop Berima Osebubie, Apostle Dr. Maxwell Usufrimpong, Reverend Dr. Stacy M. Brown, His Excellency Archbishop Dr. Enoch Osepoku, Bishop Dr. Joseph E. Quis, Bishop Dr. Fred Usufari, and our main speaker, Bishop Dr. Victor Osei, and our host, the Archbishop Daniel Entibuisiaku, President of Shepherd to Shepherd Network of Clergy, USA.

0: Santiago Rubanka, what tram a quaint dear, a bummy papa. One more business loan, I'm a quantipino, media tremmy business muse. Me who can you so quantity a juman cost alone be? And then a jumano, a cost say.
1: Your current account, savings account, fixed deposit, susu deposit, and old human EBR, every member of this salary advance in a be, Sanso, and your floaty shares, and it's a brand of a cast Santiago Rubank, Abusiano. Now, peace out for the dear, only himself, father da, and until we be our seeker for control and accountants generally. Department Bianum, Unia Garanta, Unia Commitment Fee, Bia Simon Biasan, now sa account loan.
0: As Santia Tura Bank, dear, what shall I come on my work to Mancasa? Yama Tet loan, Abu Siapani, and it is so long, Ayadema, Adesia, Adia Tomanino, Abuaman for say, and it is some say, Abu Siawa, Amanone, and submit to the Musicanina, Afa Santia Tura Bank.
1: The head office in Ewo Chansa, Afesu Konongo, Akoko, Ofuasi, Odumasi, Ayadiasi, Afon Quanta, Roman Hill, Jaso, Freya, 0501-333-444.
0: As Santia to Rabban, where money grow?
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2: 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You want any more nimba kukurai? Never understand.
3: Ah, now we refuse to watch them. You two capsules, Anna.
2: Hey. Those days, Anna, we just want to tell you. Now we want to show you how we are. Yeah, me cancer. You fast. I copy you two capsules. Never die no.
3: And one man, mama, me see see me. I'm gonna say dear. Me John, so I'm into ya ubia. And until we die, Asidano, me di mawa.
2: Oh, Debbie, Asidano, I'm coma. Kunlun Ghana Limited. They are the two capsules. Abba.
4: At 2 0244275429 0244275429 and as a 0206271016 0206271016 Fre Huma Yusina do be a ope be a infama baby a tune do be a answer ben and as a conforma city cash shop be a ben for the show na jode
5: FDA a J a J D N Kratu ya
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3: Problem of coin dosso. 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
5: 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for 0555-313-658, and a 0249-411-234. Now, the web bro, I'm offering you now, say, a real serious publication. If you say, how poor, Papa.
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12: who you want, sir?

Indeed, it's by the grace of the Almighty God that Dumbi Nasunye. So, glory be unto his name. Special good morning to you and welcome to your most authoritative morning show in Ashanti and Beyond Kroi Moon. Some time check, just about 17 more minutes to the top of the hour 7. On your number one account radio station. Today happens to be the 21st day in the month of May 2026. Of course, it's Thursday. Yeah, well seated and ready to serve. It's all about issues of national interest. It's all about the development of Ghana. We want Ghana to progress. We want the best for this country. So once you join us on this show, with your comments and of course your callings, it makes it better. I love the song. If you are alive today, you need to be grateful. Call the swim I would die and I would name Zade Betchon. In fact, near course of brand when you are cutting away, hooray. Sabre now crowning them, baby. Yeah, will be great to me soon. Diabi just a night, maybe. Diamu who crown a boop it in. Sorry, your baby. Afa, Miss Rogina. I mean, I want them. Me did the berry, Kofi Dawson to me from Yakokoa. And come on the door. So but I'm found beginning with a message this morning. As a man person may catch you on your hands, take responsibility for your life. Adibia, ebisi wabra bumu biano. Musa abrabo no na abo ubi mama. Edinya fi. Ena delay biaba. And woman being shut down, Kuya, would he blame over to be asso? Michel, yeah, Bisa, I must say. A dear and a man to meet me. In fact, blames a delay progress. But who only the situation at hand? Now, soon, say, and yaba, me and a me bobra, and I say, me faquia, me fasua, me ye be ya. I'm telling you, sir, it will rather accelerate your progress. Instead of DBI, Obeka say, system ni mu adio, system ni info, system ni mu ayeseyo, and ayeseyo na ayeseyo. No. Instead of wasting time to blame, just use that time to think about how can I change the situation, even within this times. No, so what you say? Ah, if you want to do it, but who bisa wo say? Ni ame yena se mfa. It is skills ben masaya kahua. A bit mi ama na yi yi ama me. 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But you don't blame those people. But you look at ways how they be with you. Ways how they be found as a situation they be turning around for your good. And yes, I not to wanna blame, na blame, na waiting man you, waiting man you, we ya. But so what decide, na brabono time on this see. It's my message for you this morning. And blame you, papa. And I'm a papa to us, I see ya. And I'm a papa see Daya. And I'm a papa to a car, Nibis, you are. And I'm papa, ye say ya. And I'm a wafer be ye say ya. And I'm a swakro, quo, bridge you and feme. And I'm a papa be, just say, me say. Take responsibility, Abraboni, Odia. Into one yet, I am pa one yet. Also, then I am. Stop blaming and take responsibility and make life better for yourself. I don't pay me message, I'm a day man, no. From me Berima Kofi Dawson to be from Yakokoa. Your mental health on Kroi Moon Sem Yam Fantua so quickly now face so bam fatilo and metrans in fa good ye moon sem na posuna posuno and famae.

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1: All right, quickly, I'm sure you go to my country say autism, you're a no dear, a won't treat any one quench any idea, no you go to a yes, yeah. Now, you're the acusi punty, I will for no name or more, or more shame, quad I was how you be, and I am a mumu a foot to na one among cassa, you mu how communication, ya ne how bambi baby dear delay. 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I know say we had one wonderful woman bia na all confanoche the way I know do mo fam build do mo speech ne ade. She's a speech therapist, a very very nice lady. Eti hospitals bebre will be teaching hospitals no the specialists no be one mental hospitals I hold was psychiatric hospitals no omundosun bebre there but we have some of them within the country won meet me assist ama obanu so enoma etumi akoyi enti o de I are sabia bia bo bia no buru a mental health practitioners no will lead you to the appropriate specialist na won mo etumi abo ama enkasa ye no 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
2: bi a do anu aka
1: ntwo join here
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2: Chessy, Anna. My boss, my hair has a better time. I'll talk to Kay Chempow. Chessy, a matim.
1: We say sa no mo kan o. Enya me na me kan o. Sa no mo kan wa won ti o.
2: Nyame adum a 30th May.
1: Right.
2: 2026. E no tina na mas Jimmy Basuna Jesse no.
1: Sure, sure.
2: Ah, we need Nasco rep your Jesse.
1: Wonderful.
2: Nasco ni chef from Kabum. We need rep your Jesse.
1: Yeah.
2: She will Jesse e fabra. Nyame adum a 30th May. UEFA Champions League final no. Then you know about them on SG Mall. And when Sheriff me, Chiam say, game there 4 p.m., no mom 11 a.m. Now you made an F.
1: Yeah.
2: Now, Mr. Robo and your command, and they said to you, souvenirs I would draw, TVs I would draw, phones I would draw, on Sabbath my canon, a damn, and easy. It's another matter of me, Mr. Robin, Chenefian Shagimno. Men Chenefian Shagimno.
1: Branny, I
2: think I have bought them
1: all just
2: bra, and yet dead. So just bra. Nyanja ye shege mu embum
1: yeah
2: eh akukwa tia sokoma fatu metia Richard tia
1: team
2: nyina ti wonchen ewo FG mo msi game no air 4 pm nyame adoma 30th of May aka 9 days pe
1: na
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2: of course from Nasco
1: Nasco e chadie e wusia eh me de TV no de se me se meje ba akwa koma obi
2: ah what time
1: you know me ami wini a am dia mo obi ah e matam
2: no protocol ni
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2: protocol ni mo
1: we so de menya ni free so de ye because wa ka chirem se me ntobi man
2: na
1: me
2: chire se protocol ni
1: protocol ni mse se
2: se TV na so ba mo obi
1: na bi se me wo me muji de
2: se wo be wini
1: ah
2: games ni
1: bra
2: sorry
1: tubu ase
2: sorry for interruption
1: again be na mbe ba minimum ye tubu ase me wini da dakra zan ye shase oni ya tubu ase ah unyi mini on be the TV no beba e wizinya e ba

0: Premier Sports. 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
1: All right, live for the show 104.5. And a premier sauce here tonight in a good moon samaya boba no. And I'm a pair of United Blood Major Premier Sports. On the crime in some Sima Edward and Mina Person up on Qua. And another permanent last message, Kunya, Majinina, Edge Broad, Majoroso, and a permanent Eddie Jonathan, as you do, Obetima from Sokoban Fatilo, Simsando, Nadaroma, and Obamachudom, and Samuel Supi, Black Stars and Como, I want him say, Samson and a 17, the Black Salad, and you need 3-1, name mom, after the film, World Cup, and Yadasu Genema, Medimus and Seminar Bro, Ewa Juma Geneso, Samson, a Ghana Premier League and Como, and so, I want him say, name mom, and a apartment car, Major Breakfast, no. I'm making sure. See, I be Milo all in one. 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Milo all in one. And now finna be when you Milo. Osu uchina koko pe make it to debi. 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And 10 times where now on sa into me and come on there. And apartment cannot be trouble to the Mr. I'm an a betano. Essence or mkano trouble to him. Welcome bonus. Up to 2,000 Ghana cities. Yes, I was two winners, no. 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And a portman can all you into agribusiness, retail, mining, hospitality, manufacturing, and tantam swear. Now for the two Absa Bank, we are no Absa Business Bank, we are no Nebo, no Adumano, Etima Tumpo, says what you want to know, Jan and your task here, Jan and Tantam swear. Now for the two my office, BR, Nanny relationship manager, and call you and for you want to know, Rene Yama working capital, no, near my asset and trade finance, now for merchant solutions, no, and so and I'm here, and I'll be to my fine, Etimi, Adama Business, no, and I'll probably block fast in the swing your cocoa. Tom Brown, and I said, right, so to make sure. So the Carbell Premium, and I said, Carbell Vitamins, who the people fra is and say, and no, and I want to know, Carbell Premium, and say, no, vitamins, and a feminas, et my summa, Samsung, a Carbell Vitamins, and vitamins, no, A, womb, B, 9, C, D, E, and a FK, and so, et my summa, and 10 times way, no phone to supermarket, if you be now on, sir, and to me, and come on, yeah, and 10 times, and I'm not seeing FFB Black Stars. Now, I'm not a china, you know, Kuno, and when you're a friendly game, any Mexico between that in town, so na any team no air training, I'm not my name, I training. Now the Bianca, so etim, I am fine, etim, Eddie, I'm out Black Stars. Then at 17 African tournament, a good student, then, oh, Morocco, and Ghana, the Black Salad, yes, I mean, sir, Emma, South Africa, etim, Baco, now I say, Ushe, table now, and the tennis, Eddie, oh, in a pan. 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
2: That's the priority. We want them to qualify to the World Cup. It brings a lot of opportunities for the young guys. It brings a lot of mileage to our football as well. We it was just unfortunate that we couldn't win against Algeria. We were leading them 2-0 and they came strongly and drew the game. We had an opportunity to win against Senegal. We missed a penalty. They went with 10, one man down, but we couldn't. They still came back and beat us. I think the boys, they are very young. We need to support them. They have learned from their lessons. But the most important is we want them, or I want them, to be in the World Cup.
1: And now I have brought here from Emmanuel Adjumbedu, former player man of 17 and 20 for Black Stars. And now what you can enra GFA and Metro Mass are going to partnership. You know, say you're gonna free my boy supporters. No, I'm not gonna be dear. I'm about to enra 54 buses and a Metro Mass and a GFA. I'm about to say I'm about to the Ghana national team Black Stars account, Ghana Premier League, you know, Division One, and a few women's Premier League. And so a team I have fun enra and then. Penny for a assemblage and baby jets on me in the chile, say and prim on them and the ambassador at the Ghana national teams and of course football. Now I'm going to have a corner catch Okoku and so on very abrantia for no baby jet.
3: Tonight is a night of celebration, a celebration of excellence, a celebration of service, a celebration of patriotism, and above all, a celebration of an extraordinary Ghanaian whose name has become synonymous with courage, with passion, resilience, and national pride. Tonight, we gather here to honor and officially unveil one of the greatest sons of Ghana football, an icon, a trailblazer, a leader, a forever a national treasure, Baby Jet, the one and only Asamoah Gyan. May the Almighty God bless Asamoah Gyan. May he bless the Baby Jet. May God bless our Black Stars, and may God bless our homeland, Ghana. We know that history will be extremely kind to you, Baby Jet, and generations unborn will hear of your sacrifices and exploits for our dear country, Ghana. Thank you, Baby Jet. Thank you, Asamoah Gyan.
1: Ewule Monko. I'm not a GFA President, Kate Okoku, and Lieutenant Colonel. Now, Sports Minister, Honorable Kofi Idi Adams, and Ebuzan says, Nana, I got just only 2 days near room World Cup. No, now World Cup, no, US womb. What does he say? Nana, send out report to me. I'm from him. Say, Ghana for supporters. Say, call everyone my 150. Yes, 147. Yeah, Dina, more visitors. No, see, I'm a monk. Kobe was saying, you know, national supporters. Lady, I'm going to have you know, I'm going to have you know, you deny more. You go to Sports Minister Honorable Kofi Idi Adams.
4: The Ministry of Sports and Recreation and the World Cup Oversight Committee through the Ministry of Foreign Affairs have held several engagements with the United States Embassy regarding Ghana's contribution toward the 2026 FIFA World Cup. The engagements have been positive and confirmed. I've read many reports that suggest visa refusals and that 48 Ghanaian fans have been pushed. The truth of the matter is that the organized fans that the ministry is leading are yet submit themselves to the American embassy for visa information.
1: And now, I am Sports Minister Honorable Kofi Idi Adams and our lieutenant colonel. Hats to fuck! Reporter about the players in SA, Omunya training. Nere Ramuna, Nese. Hats to fuck, Eddie players in a cabo, so many and sa. Thomas Omalas, give a money media, my elbono. Same Penifon Chessie cannot farm on what? Training. Omo crunch meat na players no omo say am command penifo no mudie no entimi ncp eno to omo training eno eno report of free as for gbogbo kona so eba me dey be am ojuma die no so and some of the supreme mom am no ensure ni afa eno say 930 e o be kwa be jofun ni ese kunya na ye dey insure power sport bo de kase pano enso so entimi e dey bro na me code here and then I got some godfather, Mr. Bismarck, Zhao Nkrumah Yeboah. And then godfather, and then your birthday. Happy, happy birthday to you. Now, good point, Zhao. No, go so on your case. Don't say some beer. And right there, and come and come and from our opinion on them. And two sports, our Shanty Regional Fierce here, our Dentam will take FM 1995 more. Watch your pa.

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1: 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We got roars. 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
4: 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And yet come. 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

0: 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Welcome back. Yakofa could you mean seven apostle and apostle? Soko ban fatilo. Or the FNI name, Afia Transit, Yaket, you know, a dosu. 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Of course, YouTube na Yabakwa Bako Sema, a way, a chia drink, Pahini Kofi Mensa, Atrasia Mansa, Chia me, Kwejo B. Mreku, na Omina Transit. 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
0: 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Yes. 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
0: 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Ye bibi si ane secret no. Eh. Bayano wasis. We numu diye ana. And shut down your one at all.
2: Oh, okay.
0: I know what you mean, Diana. Oh, my, the bed channel
2: sooner.
0: Except me, I'm a kind.
2: Oh, yes,
0: one a kind. And dear Fabia, you be Mubiano.
1: And there you say, we there, same with a quick and credit and sign you.
0: Okay,
1: watch about the other.
2: What's it?
1: Watch about the other.
0: Okay. And also the old
1: panty and winter, my dear, then to
0: that would be the bad bar.
1: And in your problem.
0: So your bow is where
1: I'm
0: fire.
1: And
0: Janodia.
1: And
0: to the Yaka.
2: And to Yati. Yati.
0: Se bibia ni so a
1: ndie
0: ye nka hu
1: bibia si ah masa ye nsa ma tumba din ya de de ya eh ma to akokwa badin a
0: ti o wo
2: I no cry fe
0: ah
1: enu anu no do se me ba de be ma ku video se
0: enu anu
1: na no pia ma hwena nim eh o se die na no odin o
2: kofi kwaju
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1: okay
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2: who believe
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2: yes.
0: Oh, dear, you are punch. Oh, dear, you see. And even within the same country, no, you will be an idiot.
2: Yes.
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2: Mo.
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2: Simple.
0: 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Bakuye.
2: Yes.
0: Entra.
2: Yes.
0: Ye respect to ubi ya.
2: Simple.
0: Simple.
2: UNESCO for na a proposal ye om susu sa. As we 2001.
0: Right.
2: Now 2003, and the United Nations, MID can share home fight in kind.
0: Okay.
2: And we said that we normally see one chair. And then Pimpina, Nipado, Dona, Egusu, Bunko,
0: yeah,
2: a crime of us, a living animal, but I was saying in a kaboom, now it me a pem, a poor, yeah, you could
0: me that's it. Right.
2: Kakra me debe kan ho no ye be ko obi e man so
0: okay.
2: Na ye ko ye o ma ye fe ni se Chilia wonum so e ye America man no e fa e be bi
0: right.
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2: 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New Zealand so so o mo affect wo mo and afe Australia so so no asase usue enso affect wo mo a na chese ha dwon chese asase no e wo so isiman poli poli poli edu isiman poli poli edu to ba Facebook a obetimi so enya bi na wahwe
0: okay ntia na e wo so
2: yes
0: na chese enya se wo
2: Every year, no
0: man on a year, to dine
2: every hole.
0: Oh, but it's a car, maybe so.
2: It's
0: a car, yes. But who said, Miss Yom Honon and Mihumba could
2: be
0: I won't say, even a nace, you are by a dying boogie.
2: Yes.
0: Oh, so now no wedding.
2: Now, no wedding. Now, what just a communipa bears and pimnum.
0: Wow.
2: 5,000. Wow. 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
1: Mountain Dew!
2: My time any pay more about Facebook or Google Bands or Pipimunu. 2 million.
3: This is serious.
2: Crofwa, not just a weird chin or more diabu arches, or many two women, so many have a boom three battle near the Adem Quano, a 2 million, not just a Adiana, a Norte, Papa Pana, a hard genity, and a year a Debbie or Cochili many more, make us say, your Maria would that Cassia, pa, Anna, and your
3: son, Cafra.
2: Yes, yes, yes, now. I know what thing.
3: Wow.
4: And then I'll draw my phone to more Kai.
3: Yeah, on back Kai. To say, yeah, the Nancy Young, see a Kai Bosumi, we am. Yeah, Kai, and then yes, as it was what
2: it. Yes.
3: But me nine.
2: Yes.
3: And yeah, this okay. And check, grab an out to me. And he, oh, my beer, one day, be away, move a day, Bosumu, I reho. And Tine, chili, the end.
2: Yes.
3: All right. And I'm was it. And show 0.5. About Cosema, a witch in a man's. 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
5: 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Why a crowd is so to you? Now, wow. Doctor number no A 0248 92 92 88 84 24 0248 0248 92 88 84 24 of a hospital, none a pressure, no a cautious social caneno, cowboy, a dear with the unpenny 4 pound, now bone dimba tahu, and so name of 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
1: adai
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4: 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No, much, no, no, I didn't ask him. No, I know, more yes, your money bill. No, so guys, of course, Black Maria be meaning as a phone. Your money bill, no, cocot nass, and one was a call. Chicha boy, yes, I didn't want to say, say, John in the year. At the chrono, you
3: know, now,
4: I'm going to say, wan kase kosi si ebedi nasemawi.
2: Okay.
4: 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Wo hwe ruling no na wo ye. Wan kase ebedi nasemawi. Wo say the next adjourn date. Inti da won be say shea kase which was I think 27th. Aha, but I know na we makoya appeal na yesin ne. On be shea. 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
4: because me ti din I mi se e ye national asset and also de ye wo chronic reaction
3: and we ye NDC
4: headquarters
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3: because NDC headquarters din
4: there bi
3: make dey be the crew
4: I dey na make can say na me fi say national asset
2: said your money
4: Say headquarters your master man.
3: Kofi na assembly say bua ha.
4: Okay.
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3: 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Enso mebu say wasem.
4: E di asem.
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4: eno hey, a question to the gods aye that never tire.
3: Kofi. Say say yeska.
4: That never
3: tire. Dey to be that any wa ha.
4: Mm.
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4: Say enye ya dwins
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4: on say the
2: debt.
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2: 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Trade on anything.
3: In fact, I do selective listening.
4: Wow.
3: But I don't miss your show.
4: Thank you.
3: Oh yeah, dear.
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2: All right, in Shira 104.5, I'll be seeing our Facebook here live on so YouTube now for Yeni Ghana and Komo. Oh, my ni impum to any year, dear home, any here, debia, me cast as him we say. So, my mind, ye dear home here, wa, and I won't so be the Ghana, me a dinner. And there, I make Kai was a South Africa force who been calling crummy. It was all about crummer. 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
1: make it in Ghana so we want to make it in which country we make it in Ghana so we want to thank Ghana you see and who made the yam yam who made Alaji
2: so
1: it is the development of Ghana it is the environment of Ghana so sometimes when I hear Ghanaians complain that the government is not good you know too many complaints Ghana is heaven to me honestly
0: Intibra Facebook ne behwe oba na wo se omo China edumakuo no omo meki in Ghana je se omo ba ha no ma be di ye wo Ghana na Ghana enye oman bi akeke Ghana onu no hu Ghana se eye heaven e ma wo mu oye China ni o ti no ibi
1: 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GCB Bank, when I invited the big boss to our factory, they see what I've been doing for Ghana because I've been employing around 1,000 Ghanaians. These people, they're not laborers. I call them, they are skilled workers. In China, you know, we don't worship lawyers. We don't worship anyone who is doing the administration work. We worship what? We worship engineers. Made it.
0: 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That is what China evalu. Now, but Facebook be had there. Dear China for ye, and kwada we wo kindergarten. 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But the extra kwalano said ye mixing mortar. It won't you know, not a dinner at your construction at the nitrim. This is what my hand in Yabre. 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Facebook behind kwala 3 years 4 years less than 5 years for look at what they are doing this is the real life skills e wo China it is a ma me no that zone down no can say this is what they do a e no 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take ewo Ghana. Why can't we do it? You bet me aye. You bet me aye. Because even Kantanka and the others have shown us, you bet me aye Okuma. And now we are KSTU, Kumasi Technical University. You know, I'm kai. 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They were aligned with industries, institutions, and Babuas Ankara. You need to do see invest. China investing in factories. They try, say, every baby, a big rebiano technology, be between your by every district, every area. And this is their breakthrough. China and their first middle income economy, what me are ranking among the world's top innovators. China na in here home. Ghana kwa niye better than China some years back here. And now she, Oma beye wiasi ye ni daswo. And now unka amaya hudua umu dimu wiasi ya China umu dini enka hon. It's about innovation, it's about creativity. Yen nene, nene niye kusi faculty of humanity, faculty of one wine. Niye ya chila ni se buku, mu buku, mu buku, mitiye beye no. Neni pane unemployment yo niye ye dede sa. Dede sa. Obia, na ne national income per capita eye just $13,660. 16% of that of US. And then sa country na ye China no. E develop ye ne ye can world tech ni adia wo mo kan ubi. And now about 10 top global innovators untumi ni China in film. They even rank 10th 2025 year global innovation index. Omo to so 10. We want to beat powerful countries like Germany. So we want to be technology. You know, Germany, Japan, France, Niadina, China, ABT. We want to warm. They plan since 1978. They decided to say, "Edu BBC, it be a innovation hub. It be a engineering hub. Obi a penindia. Obi by side na wotimi abepe." And I'm not shocked. I'm not surprised. Send they China. Edu BBC, we do. I'm not surprised at all. But Facebook never had it. These are enkwada. Yes, adien. And that's all we are seeing in our global manufacturing. China, omu mutimi manufacture no mama no kwechira China. Eye mu 31%. 31%. But yet ya. Omu economy nenye. But Ghana ni yenye ni suwadi mu. It's time, say, China didn't train people just like that, too. But or try say or train it to build factories, labs, ni ecosystems, sir. A better absorb womb. To you, you know, baby, or more cost, no more swabam for so. Behind the near Trogum, every technical university will come with piano. I see a tie into industrial park and a production hub be. Say, be a movie, ya, or more cost swabam for so. I'm more minor. 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But Facebook be skills are here in Ghana. And no ma skills are here pa. This one Ghana labor market information system. E one am far we. Five most soft after skills are Ghana. Shade number 1 here dey ICT. Maybe here do China e build the AI. Ah we call nim din din din din. Ye ye triade na ye ya fam. E see here could this program. Engineering number 2 and a down engineer ye number 2 enu na enyumakuo ni ade ade no e pe bebere ba ye ha no ye de ani akokyere ada courses a enhye da emfiti industry ni to mbi wie no mu nya adwuma nye ba wo hwa ye se skills pa wo mu pekese ICT engineering that's the top 2 yensesa ya kwan no na enyesa wo man ne de na make an unemployment no I see it to no be yet din. I'd see it to be yet din. And a mammy at Triafuno. Say, Omo Abba, Kumu Haye, Sikawa, higher heaven. By a candy phone in India, Ombema Hana benefit here. That is why we are suffering as a country. Let's change our trajectory. That's my message for our leadership today. Inshallah 104.5. Eva.
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0: Raya fan. 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I'm going to you quickly now.
4: Kofi, medase na assembly nyina na Kofi wa kanu na ade ba kwa me matena kira stadia ne se Ghana no ye ngie hundi ewo ye niema ye yemu. 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
10: 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Hey, dear, your car, and your car for now. You're the top of the man, and I get the call. Your far back is like a CNB. And in your moment, sir, a demo at your medium, and a demo do it, and we swear to baby or motive. And he said, Yan, to me, why a dog, my lord. Yan, to me, I'm more or more into a medium more. Or more, the weapon. 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no ka sei we were a year at Santa Monica. Now, we say, I'm going to a platform to say, and come on the course, you know, transport ministry, a party, and or Tunsa a day after a penny who are a data that union or annual. In it is a year, a year supposed to say, you know. Treasure a dear and can I say a little care criminal. I hope a Louis, maybe I will come on.
0: Yeah.
10: National, let me a moving edge, let's say, or what we call London, or what they are fine, the lady kind, and yet. Sir Pastor Boy, none would be, and yet today I'm going to know what kind of weapon. I also know I'm going to be a part of the prisoner. So after passing my account, what the more? If you move the deep throat where she gives you a so for why? I said, I'm not yet kind of sign the piano. And when I hear me a more, a full long journey, no. Hey, Jina, so I.
0: Omo dia tokes kabun ba so mo no mo se ohwe bra mo mo tun mo sa time mo amo no o ma ntum
10: enya do kre
0: za
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0: mo no mo nya ne tun
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0: o je
10: ba bi o ba ka no e ko longe ne bi ni ho. And you talk about how baby, and I would not want that effect here. The Chima then I'll be channel. But so, not your Muji a year 160, no. And never know because of Muji 200. But the percentage you are in any anymore.
0: Yeah.
10: 40 Ghana cedis. And I'm going to be a and the Alex, you know, Mika Alicia, Willie Barney, Kate, Kate, Yakui. So those who be more faka every month, how can they be? A whole new three near to care them more. Or ba, who is ready to run today?
0: Hmm.
10: In the other present, when you pour every morning, when you are, you want to me and come and not down there. And the evidence will be clear also.
0: In the best VIP for the test, yes, I am also.
10: But I say, you know, you have to do the fact, and the evidence will be an unquiet. Anyway. Yeah, two cats came on to a cross. So I'm saying, yes, you know. And you say, we are to need him. No, yeah, you know, you say, only the airman in 20 years more. Not the airman after COVID, I'm very too many. Anything I'm your members and I'm sorry, yeah, that's what I'm saying. Where the name woman, not care, sir, yeah, the father, you are saying, yeah, the father, and sana, yeah, to an amount of it.
0: Right. 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
10: o my year for Ghana for me.
0: Ah, say say the mood nan chain. Because there be tea, yao. A yana ya will be a friend of ordinary Ghanaians. Oh. I say yeah Ghana for quatriquano. Oh, and a momo ya Ghana for na mu be a year money to me and so faso. Aha to say, Mona mu be a damn wa ye we pay yo. It is say ya am fa mwa yin to mean too quine. And they say no soon to know as a more chitri ye ain't gonna for no as a quatri quite be a ye be famo shame because ye ain't been to more chitri and say we a cheap because uncle for her be a madia. Na sebe moan to moa a how would you wa? A dint in a walk or share or bark of force on a day because on your acquaintance why ya miss mayanes are now business, mu business and sanity.
10: The only say ye a brother for no. Ye ka obi a dokira omanu emma a hotire be mu fa e be ka be ya gbalo ye tu ke si ka bo mu se wu bi bi abo ko se o di bi sa
0: yeah
10: emma
0: step ya ya si a hotire wo man mu kra mu ana mu de bai
10: yes ye di tu step pass bo no emma me no ke sei be bi e jina mu nya sem se kwa. Other than I will be ministry ni be car say adrama for the car okay
0: yeah
10: ya ba bonte be car say ya mfa car see na car na taxi shop mo pa mo pa TV camera any you ni enponi enko pele bi aka se no aka si mero ka say ye ya amasa my final be bia o mo dia man ya ye nam so ro any 1 month abra on to fashion pacho wa fa dun kwa ayan break kwa nso
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10: 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I have been in a high game, I knew I said a basta, and the Akato or more mason pra, Yabaka said, Yakamoza, and Yakum or mine. And that maybe we have room with them. A Bruno 400 cities square, no, Yenya Ubianto, because I've been here. Yet the Bruno took him from a year before Babuna or the people took him. A bank client can make a motorbike with 200 cities and a couple hundred in the way. Here, 600. Now, moving here to a 1,007. And 600 kilo, and here, 1,007, I have bought a club, 5 cities, 7 cities. And what can you now put 600 in it? Who do you get as a bottle of 7 cities? Never.
0: I'm for body.
10: Energy.
0: Adrian Bonifor.
10: Yeah, driver for me so. Yeah, we
0: be. 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
10: sir, one of the cars is a cool room. Not your room of boy and a new idea would be I. And you're one of the cars.
0: I say, I'm wow, my issue.
10: And into the air, I'm too much to brand up.
0: Okay.
10: And into the air, I'm too much to brand up. Not only a car, and the moon in our boy. Ah, you cry a car, say, Obia, or what you want to say, watching in the Amazon, who don't want to train. 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ya 5 cd free me bwa
0: mhm
10: entisa 5 cd no ye ntini ni so 1 cd e ba ntini ma bo so ma ya na and we be him that
0: right
10: and then mo no and ani bo e ko so
0: hmm ya me brain ntie say minister Moto Sankrano, then what can for Minister for Transport?
10: I don't know, make us there. Over the actual national platforms, but the transport is only in the area of the GPI.
0: More a common platform.
10: Aha.
0: Over the actual.
10: Over the actual, the Minister, no. Actually, sir, I
0: do have
10: to say, okay. The Mekwa, the Mekwa, and you say,
0: and you move a quad, move a quad, I mean.
10: Nabi
0: ya tumane. Ene
10: na mushi. Ebi ya ebe koso.
0: Ebe koso.
10: Na jenzi ya mi mababe jihano.
0: But the issue you are raising is a very serious allegation. She said, Yeah, Edin ka obetumi afoward is say Erastus ni ha to confirm say we send the document bi ama no. Edi for now we cannot back that allegation. We know say ahemfo bi wo galamsey mu but the only thing is we only need an evidence, substantive evidence to prove it. Because I've cautioned you, I cannot allow you to go on. That is the policy. For now we cannot confirm, but we'll come and substantiate it. Say you will be no you be there because
10: regional youth organizer deputy Bakonso Kaho.
0: Oh, say Bubudi. Me say, we need to no. Listen, listen, listen, Yabema. Listen, niye ye ye ne say. Me, I've said we be a wo tag Galamsi e chibi a wo ya metamfo. Ome family. Me, I hate those in Galamsi because omu kuye. But before we speak, we need evidence. 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
10: Medase.
0: All right, thank you.
10: Yabia wawonsu ato na kase.
0: Yao medase, bye bye. 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Misi bremi document, ugu suwe bubudi. Ya berima, True Drivers Union, PRO. No. Some of these things, ya careful because you need to have the evidence at hand before, se obe kasa anse muwe numunyina. Bigo Cola,
4: kura they say no oto bigo kura na ye de scan a ibi ato ho hwe ni bi neto na unya to na odo phone scan na o scan ya bra onu bigo kura no na unya chede o scan ya utimi di chede papa papa nti sa QR code na ewo ni wa na aban ho pe bi tonu e tu bo rush up bia e ye big cola scan no enu an ye no na yaji ani
11: sure good na Ghana Standards Authority one more could remo a war a year shops are hood only be mo. In fact, a shaman China mall and woman woning in our hatch as MZ Brinanya papa and woman yin substandards and woman diaba see ni na Clement Kologa Kubati on the one dano or no only leading team no Ghana Standards Authority say near penal but I think the office shouldn't be in Accra ne why alone I mean yen decentralizing the baby even districts no crano because go for no don't be sure we're crano no did you I za and go for money getting giddy what seven or my say you know on what tropa na and no more media begum no substandard you by Facebook abere just a Bob would you know Bob be wo hwa 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ye ne ntwetwe nkomo okay doc good morning apo mu ye dia
12: nyamia domo
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12: 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And the Indian product, every market, and I had it to Minasha Ghana, and I thought I put that number for market. Whether I'm on you or Anania, I have to have. If you can make sure there, Emma or how to be you swap, Emma or how Anna, Yenia, and Betria. And see, I know Edgeman Pepin. Then I will come from intro. O kan se buko social media me college ba ko atia ka o lead team no
11: yeah
12: e ko market asama some of them cry e ko lucky shops ne bi
11: sure
12: and our factories ne bi sa pe pe na ye ye and say most of the time ye wo the group I from Trading Standard Inspectors o share video no so mo share atare tete soja fu atare anawe
11: yeah nkan baby sa kra so mo ya soja fu
12: ah na police for di omochi
11: okay
12: omo ni the new force na yeye ya training omo in Ghana Standards Authority
11: okay
12: e se mrano ye mrano a ye fra no Ghana Standards Authority at 2022 at 1078 no e ma ye sa atume no se ye enforce sa at no na ye make sure se and then so basha mranu ho but enforcement na aye problem and the director general any management who said this is the we you know any amount who said this is what we have to do no? Quickly employ this new group IF from Trading Standard Inspectors they've been to police training or more police training for 2 weeks any trade some of them so were even sent to military training. And to whom they've been trained. Yes. And to some more out, and that's what they are coming to do. On the market, you will see them very soon. And that's what they have started in Accra. That's the whip. Now you're making sure that products ever market, you know, and products will meet standard.
11: Apart from the regional capital, Kumasi,

0: Grab some friends and an ice-cold Mountain Dew today.
1: Mountain Dew!
2: Informant from the area.
3: Mumbe
2: and some of these people also among war district. On the embassy, they saw more go into the district.
3: Mm-hmm.
2: And they are living with the people. And the information about that's what we do. Right? We follow through.
3: So far, no Ashanti region. Why arrested? Nipa he and our shops are here. More closely on down.
2: You and the any maker and one video no is more of Accra.
3: Yeah, Ashanti and share them with rampant.
2: Yes, and I am sure you have no. Yeah, yeah. Information gathering. We are home baby. Yeah, they're about to say foam mattresses. Ah, or more used to poly propylene. Mattress normally here, phone mattress, which we know there are not any standard for it, so it's not being approved. The airport market, so whatever the market, that mattress no market that then is illegal because it's not being approved. But then the mra and cassette, the whole produce will be Wadana. If you are way beyond cement, mattress, or they are new, whatever our producer ever process and some of the market. No, and say, check in, make sure the products no, and meet it standard now. Yeah, Ghana, yeah, yeah, too. And say, yeah, yes, I enter. No, yeah, they say we know, yeah, maybe fast those factories in now or more. It's our mattress. And yeah, they need to impose.
3: Okay.
2: Mattress, approved. They say, ever Ghana, ever two types. You want the poly, the airplane polyurethane foam, and not the latest foam, any ash foam, any all those people who touch it, I want the, low foam. And I hear about foaming swa, hear the imura share inside. Your friend of straw mattress, tatami bed, and also your approved.
3: Okay.
2: Near ever market, I'm only here we know. ASL plastic, how many years?
3: Aye.
2: ASL, Indian side.
3: Okay.
2: And no, for now, we are in standard.
3: Eti, they will try and they will try and they will try and they will try and they will approve.
2: Yeah, what? And we are there is approved.
3: Okay.
2: Yeah, no, it was straw mattress.
3: They said they will be a chicken mattress.
2: Aha. And see, I don't know, say, we make sure the standard no. The standard then, who are only the beer, who they measure.
3: Okay.
2: I can say, the level ni and the way
3: but the concern of the ordinary Ghanaian is that macro market wa make trade you know. But who's almost a suburbs, almost a sad electronic gadgets near de. A better than me who says how do we is we dear Dr. Samuel Kufi Frimpong mo do me kuno Ghana standards for ne the oma dia to mprekupentia ye papa me de me hu.
2: You me that yes, so you have a problem. It was that area. Most of the time, what we do first, no, I say, the one brand, no, now our office, yeah, I check the database, say, a woman, na an enemy.
3: Okay.
2: But currently, yeah, the be here for ABF, and yeah, the app paper.
3: Okay.
2: I say, oops, our phone, na, Android, and iPhone, yeah, smartphone, can check it.
3: Okay.
2: Who scan the code now? I bet me actually I would say good that way you are certified, it's approved.
3: Okay.
2: Everything. And the company be coming together so that we let that app not start. And the very soon, the paper market, in lunch here. And one is say, the phone best scanning.
3: Okay.
2: Is it approved? But currently, the who would doubt be? And one is say, what my friend office? I check
3: your mouth. Okay. Now, Mami, Mr. Omehu, Daddy Fumbi, and no, Daddy Nishim, and no, some more approval.
2: Your friend was spring mattress.
3: Okay.
2: And this spring mattress, super says, Daddy Womb,

0: And also, there should be foam, no, in a way, it should be mixed.
1: Okay.
0: In such a way, say, this is now, say, see, a meeting standard there for spring mattress.
1: Mattress, no. Right. Right. Okay. Doc, me amen nansi ano pe ye de ni be die chi na e chi no. Minim say went me amam the number of shops are more close and the number of people are arrested. E bia mama o indications of my those figures.
0: Very soon.
1: Yeah. Wonderful.
0: Yaga intern.
1: So as of now there's zero arrest, zero closure.
0: Yeah, arrest.
1: Okay.
0: But right. I hear the necessary we say last week they had the regional command.
1: Okay.
0: And so yeah, that means the very soon. And as we speak now to so, the in the area of electrical product.
1: Oh nice.
0: So, the cable. Sure. Any door because the amount of fire any Yaman air
1: force.
0: And say yeah. And see I can most of them those things for your test no one.
1: Okay. But is it a walking something and say shop owners in Unkwana yeah was as public
0: walking. Oh
1: okay, into me amiko to be.
0: Yenso in go for America said CSI for
1: right.
0: Didn't start inspector. Or most of the pop into the market.
1: Market, okay.
0: On best sample on the baby test. The testing is okay, yeah. The more resource.
1: Okay.
0: And you okay faker. Any
1: send your bus and one bed, yes, come away. Okay, Doc, yeah, that's Yanope. All right, Dr. Samuel Kofi Frimpong, Ashanti Regional Director for Ghana Standards Authority. And yeah, no training common, quite interesting. And no, my coursework room, Hanayana, and what they pay you, but then, your mind, I've been born in a Dawson. We na okana ayebibi e ho one here the appropriate you cry person okano as any pan ka sane bitrim wedi
2: na so obi do away ni pan bone sem
1: aye wudi man fu trim wedi chese wo hia u cry won fa that is it. Because I dey we almost see a cause so back pains a cell spine aye inty na say as e u kume you chese enye
2: na so obi oku obi e wudi ni
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2: and yeah before say party for so
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8: Hello. 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
5: Hey Patrick,
8: 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I thank you.
5: I thank you too.
8: Mama mo wa ba so fa. Na memo MPP media coach. 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Ah, yes, you go to a year to. Yes, them penny for me, yeah. Woman, yeah, yeah, yeah, yeah, yeah, yeah, yeah, yeah, yeah, yeah, yeah, yeah, yeah, yeah, yeah, yeah, yeah, yeah, yeah, yeah, yeah, yeah, yeah, yeah, yeah, yeah, yeah, yeah, yeah,
5: yeah,
8: yeah, yeah, yeah, yeah, yeah, yeah, yes, yeah, yeah, many planning failing. We do the short time, we don't have the corner bench for
5: any factories. Right, Medase Patrick. Medase Pa Cowbell. Yeah, yeah, yeah, milk. Your premium, your Cowbell Vital Rich. Ni nyina anu anu room we bua ye pa. Mr. FD Ajiatumti, baby, yeah, Cowbell Nature Smile Dental Clinic. 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Nature Smile Dental Clinic. 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You betcha what dear or scratch it once number one now the cuckoo the *713*27# *713*27#. 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

0: That's the priority. We want them to qualify to the World Cup. It brings a lot of opportunities for the young guys. It brings a lot of mileage to our football as well. It was just unfortunate that we couldn't win against Algeria. We were leading them 2-0 and they came strongly and drew the game. We had an opportunity to win against Senegal. We missed a penalty. They went with 1 man down, but we couldn't. They still came back and beat us. I think the boys, they are very young. We need to support them. They have learned from their lessons. But the most important is we want them, or I want them, to be in the World Cup.
1: The Ministry of Sports and Recreation and the World Cup Oversight Committee through the Ministry of Foreign Affairs have held several engagements with the United States Embassy regarding Ghana's contribution toward the 2026 FIFA World Cup. The engagements have been positive and confirmed. I've read many reports that suggest visa refusals and that 3 or 8 Ghanaian fans have reached the truth of the matter.
2: Energy, national spirit, and emotional connection between team and country. But who better to help rally this nation than a man who has lived a World Cup dream? A man who understands what it means to carry Ghana onto the global stage. And a man whose name echoes in the memories of football lovers across Africa and in the world. As an ambassador, Asamoah will play an instrumental role in spearheading promotional campaigns. Every great football nation invests in its roots.
3: Ja cap a la dreta per Xavi, assistència de Xavi, més cap a la dreta per Messi, immens Messi, encara Messi, gol, gol, gol, gol, gol, gol, gol, gol, gol, gol, gol, gol, gol, gol, gol, gol, gol, gol, 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
1: 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YouTube aye Insha TV. Okoha myself subscribe mami. 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Enna na nya sem kitwa Europa League final. Na se sem se openi a friend se una emri coach you know. Wache se bibia e fa Europa on de. And when you teach you, be out, nibble papa, papa, and ra. The Aston Villa name a mutual fribeck, a coming, sir. A more intimate in Tia Cassay. Aston Villa, Amo, Edna, Amaji, Europa League, no, at the Esuomo, and also. Na and some people body free Brazil, ba. The Salasans of Brazil, Amo national team. A penny Calan Chalot in a quitter team, no. Nancy Calan Chalot, Gusua, or Bin Hodo, sir, or the squad number, a provisional, and other provisional, no. Yes, on Jean Pedro, the Dean Award, our provisional listening. Never near Sam said, Openino. I see name man in Samuel. Now, Sansom, the garbage from the bit to me, and the abyss, a beer. No Openino, Adjun Hall, not dropping name at the Jean Pedro, and said to me, a Roman also, handsome Moha. Chance the meeting be a Coso. I wore a Yamadu Codian may meet him by, and also yet the handsome at the bar. Arante William Avalis. 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wholesome. Yet the Ebedam and Nelson as some done. Alfie now unveiling as the ambassador at the Mayan national team, so no, and not coach football. Black Stars and so a ground woman among a woman for Yene a Mexico. A friend in an insubit me a coso a war a year Mexico crew. The free house of folk ever nano pay and it's a house of folk players in so Munko training. 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more and at your for yatnas ya Thursday edition of Insura Digital Passports ya bobo ani dina no na ye di ebremo abo jumadie su na mom jise garbage chairman ka bi the formula at your for dey e kwam ne 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
2: Dachi, entry obiara, and we are seeing now Dania a computer. The computer you are a crowd today. So, wouldn't you practical skills map a senior Unit Practical Institute? 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Na ni je sem se, we will be a one so computer mu kraada. 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Free UPI school says ya, it was 0555-38-3848. Matrix 0555-38-3848. 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
7: Asante mine, football loving fans. Are you ready? Nami Adoma, UEFA Champions League final on the 30th of this month, yeah. I am Eminda. Insurance 04.5 FM. And the wrap your jersey live airbusso our SG Mall. Senuso, a Paris Saint Germain, and the Arsenal, and the airport final. Your Bayan is a Ufifia. Your favorite club are supporting on Norsen Jesse. Yenina idea shim. Netano, SG Mall Bayer the dead. Yabo Bodum, the big games outdoor. 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
18: 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you were store and kufu clinic e hwe ni mu sasu na kejetia new market no you were shop e ho bet me download the Franco Trading app e o Google anas app store anas visit your website e o 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
1: 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So crown woman did we head office here and 12 chrome noir one branch is P. Manson Potem Hall Kumasi Roman Hill and what do a Tenga Junction after Cars Campus or Was Campus Sofoland Bekwai and Yankwanta Akrokere or Mount from Frawon 0277-599-442 and 0202-533-983.
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5: 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And here, Ebraso, your confirm so you the update, you know, the event, with the answer, but then here, and well, YouTube handle, your cut us here, so no, and live, and well, YouTube, and I Ishua TV. Ishua TV, now, if you wait to me, I can now, do comment, you know, at the Abania King Kenny, at the Amawan, she said, I will do you now, so now, Mamma, Renfis, Sadani, at the Manuel Qua, when we did a church in a park, with the one seminar, you the Abra War, now, I'm some of the Sadnema, reporter, I mean, Sakaya,

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When sa air can be every month biano. 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

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Amam, one more suspense, the man could have a tablet in pay for Nanom, and went to the baby vite drops and swabber. Now, baby vite drops and in the shop, and I am a fratonic and I come, I say, essential vitamins, any minerals, and I say, Bukina, and I'm a come for Eddie Amam, Bartambia, and Boma could any boom, boom, boom, boom, come, come, and what he, woman did not do John so Abba, and who added the two. Aye pains as ye and Jimpato aye pains an atitwa. 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Ye wanna hunt jo and ye wanna eye jo and so elho aye declofinak and in upa di two ya se and ye diye and ti ababu akama pa kata di brana when ya win ye be ye the bioglobin sure pedi aba wakuma bo pedi pedi pedi tis edia tama and ye ye. 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And then the capture, I don't know how to come for the amount. It's as a vitamin B to a folic acid and the iron acid woman. And to be a wintimina, I feel the assault to bread and the pedium when it's with 13 hour. Where do a bioglobin shop and then the capture? Woman, it was 400 and so about 400 and a family dilemma. And then the editor soon I say, when you have been a field of number, a bad boy, a partner, you were a source mentioned at the mamma and a tablet in the and paying for the meaning of former trust now. Confess on the power at your band where to many follow. UK, I can't bomb or my country, and you know, no, don't my coma concron, and your bed drama. So now I come a pass. It's as a vitamins, I say, woman, woman, the volumified volume at your bam, and you are your mamma, do a boba, maybe am I a bema, mafia, woman, the volumified volume at your bar, and you are mad, do a woman, the volumified. BT Plus and Swaba, and my friend, and my friend to us, woman the follow it, omega 3 fish oil and Swaba, and yeah, Edmund Skin, we need Pediano, I feel so about him for a camera. Edmund, the follow it, Platinum Plus and Swaba, and you best say, we didn't mean, we skin and we nails, you know, now Edmund, come off here, who we are no way to follow it, also life, and nobody who knows Pedma, you mean, Edmund, woman the follow it, Astro Flux Plus, Ediaba, and then I shall my fair winter, you know, and you made to my nano, so I come, Ediama wants to say, I would do it now, so, and Tanano Pai would take in car. Na when your former trust will not be na and also at my ball and let you or made the follow right. I am new life and sober and your immune system with general well being. No, I feel follow right to minoke and yeah, my minimum pay for my doom mono person, but I don't know. Test a mecham for at the amamo and I'm a pair of my mom's son come here. I have former trust limited. Womona or made in the power.

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As the phones of Baba Pandi Omano Makwako Fadiaba. 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And so edi aba anuna ya kama. Wobian so adi atum na win himself Franco dia omu phones no originals ano medi mao. Ada said Nokia Samsung. Anafe iPhones nu no makwako fering na edi aba. And what he, what the smart TV, and what the Franco air conditioners in Swaba, what the chest freezers, what the Watson machine, what the microwave, what the blender, what the generator, after gas and electric soaps, no, what the Biaba CCTV cameras, and in Acadian in a Boga Franco, woman so Akatin, our Benya Binatas and Yama, and so Akwe Kama Kama, and Yama when she said, I would do an answer, so, and if for any Timu or Makatia, and do me the other way, a Timu, and so I were a Jabba Jewess in Chawa, but all, and also Benomo, and after Talent. Bushop, Pubenyomo, would do a chemo old Mekoma, Womunyomena Tessa Eboso, and a new Kedetia, Women of Franco Trading Enterprise, but Daco Fokinagia, Womunyomena Dianisha, and so Ewe Dum, and no air of Boga Franco, and Anna Pay, and no Musumu Manager, Womuman and your phones, come up, and Afe Electrica Air Plants in Ningano, or Sa et Macadia, no Messabet to me no Medin Coma Ewasono, I is 0245 316 969, and as 0501 538 605. Now, when you're Franco Trading Enterprise, and when you're my main foe and quiet, now I can't tell you the high sense say about a pass air conditioners now. Woman of my crack of the abba, one more conditioner where to mass, no, I out to 9 show gas AC. Now I come up, essence, we know the energy, you know, our from entry power cra, I am very economical, and to Utopia, I come up, I face gold plate and face, and no media, very durable, essence, the copper pipes, and a them, I 4-in-1 filter. 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And now for Tano so and also more waterfo and we are Zaria Johnson. We call Boasia Obena High Sense. Sunyane Omena Inaibi. And a Jenim Chetamale and also High Sense. Oh, Uko Koforidi Albenomo. Afe Takwa and a Takra de High Sense. We must show room Kakraka Power. Afe for any Chemuankaya.

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ejaculation and your slow erection may trust you will libido and so of men in your drama come for and your mouth with pain sitting in an and no a kunun Ghana limited at the part your friend I am Mr. Q 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

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Woman the Prudential Plaza and a Jenimcha and Kansu de Anya to do or many MTD office and as Eco Bank and a Jenimcha. Number Sabet to me, and no meeting cobo

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2: But yes, in the view, how many ring light and how many bedside lamps in the abba? I feel when your sofa covers, so many be decorative was in the what is. 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Woman the Prudential Plaza and a Jenim Share, and Kansu there, and we are to do Omani MTD office, and as Echo Bank and a Jenim Share, number seven to me, and no metin cobos, 0256330075, and as 0200281080. 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

0: 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at SM, and now there's so be really out to say, Julian Alvarez, Barcelona, Betono, and so Montono, and you want to be in Kawansa better to beat my character Barcelona for any nine as a Barca as almost 20 almost cardinal and to be a young with us. You do transfer window no proper and you play a beyond Batono to do an so and Sabaka and your report and Pato Deco and so Adi Eba and what to media sooner. Oh, yeah, I'm on Sandia Tosso Adi Atase. Who you are Barcelona as a senior man in AP when you can that I say Abraham Teddy Tinadi and your Robert Lewandowski, the new replacement. No, a bear Dimpa Adi Ama Barcelona. 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meeting a total a Madrid atasa no pay home pro wa Aba no the chance o makwa kwatu ho Chelsea players are likely we meet me to mo kwan players as o mo ba ana fe ne tactics na o ba bebo no what it to mean a broader picture and so the match Chelsea team no and your reporter men say ka e wetu me de so na enu na central for that is Xabi Alonso ano mbisa ne say Chelsea project no project near come and 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No, so Cabana, yeah, Jumo and to Sanka, it making come by a new country just for by the Bridio, a Quampa, Nebbia, Diamaye, and so see about the Bridio, Gladinian Copo and team and also Coma Cacrania. Now, when I am me, Mamma Refuse, Papa Way, and to my Wayano, and now some got 20 23 Oba Aston Villa, no, Jabo sees in Indiana Tessa. Omotoso AS 7th. Ano do mo qualify UEFA Conference League 2024. And also Womo Batoso 9. Womo be a normal qualifier to UEFA Champions League after 2025. And also quarter final UEFA Air Champions League. Ano kwaye after semi final. And your FA Cup. Ano after semi final. And also Conference League. No. And also what the team Eddie do here 2026. What the team na qualify for UEFA Champions League after wako quarter final of Air Champions League. This is in Ano Day Adi. Ano after was signed team. No. And so kwako di UEFA Europa League. Atasa Dabi when the Europa League dada. And the Europa League. Air champions, and the team not qualify to the Champions League. And to record the pain, Adia Kama, and so Edman and your reporter, Epa, Ewa Jumedia Sanano pay, make it Edia Mana Kama, Frankie Dijon say, Amount for Bibre say, I saw prioritize it, wake up no over Air Barca, and yeah, they didn't know so in you to no Juma, why Adiama Basuna Barca Bobo de Wussi Pepano, didn't ever move Akasa Seven and Yano Credit, say Ebion so be a Sanaman on the. 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And that's a good to a crowd. And your stance in him, or who players now bore more park in a swa, and your stance in him, the end, and your body, no mass like Abraham, and your TSC team director, so Anna Aquilian, so your city parent, and what to miss Uncle Craft for pa, your boom must be power park in a so, and tell me the security personnel, no, and the Tissimo and San Omoquaco Pata, Nani and him sank and so you, Afia 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Was I don't know, or Deba Madrid, didn't say, Ebia Madrid, the phone in him. 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
0: 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Uha, how they say.
1: 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Problem biye niyo.
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0: Yeah.
1: 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So this is the opportunity abenye TV akwakwa board them. But my cultures are there no. There's a criteria. Ah, when jimi ngremu a be de say niema na sku dia ba say enche no unsabetimi akabi. Criteria and so and shana and so and so kra. Very, very simple criteria. Any idea to yes say. 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On said you medina kasano a ye meminda e bay. 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Ye course bebre. Network and cyber security, computer business and office administration, CCTV installation and management, data analytics, design technology with drone piloting. And in MP Kaho and na obitua kusunya awoho. Ye be a pro dia e ubiya. Ye school fees no so F for obeti me tuya obeti ukrano etu tu an kakran kakra. 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Enu nana P phones and accessories. Ena ye ko na ebusia nana P die ura ha home appliances, fridge, TV, microwave, kettle, iron and debeto niyama ena air condition. Na ye air condition ni die tini ye. On say ye join a Ghana for home pa your air condition ni bo ha okoto a utumi se free ha okono I feel o power turn na cost because a chill light pa ye dia ne dia ya make sure say en chill light kra 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Ghana card, eko, okwa anwa de phone no, 5,000 naira can you best spread the amount from 3 months to 12 months? Next, I also know what to me at the Twitter and Kakran Kakran. You come as a doom. Me part of first one, you was at the house, Kazmi Media. Second one, our Obiba JK Bodinim, and a third one, oh, a doom PZ. Nana Kosiajmai, Bodin Ubiso Bia, Obacho, na Unswakon, and a P phones and accessories. Enkai, overcome Madina, Zongo Junction, and I'm also more Tamalino, Abuabo Station. 0533093422. I know a P phones and accessories. They may chat to a crano, bank papa. 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Nanka Gani a squad. Ye de cocko bo a yet walk up no. Not cows grass and the effino at the ababon thing. Now, Mammy Kawi, listen in your mind. Tin ye. Listen on abontin ye in MPA. But I can tell you, Sir Cows grass are submitting a provisional list at the Amma FIFA. But you mean ye. Ye kasa ye. Cows grass at the list. Our players are or do a more combo a year walk up no as in the provisional list at the ama a year FIFA. I can say, listen, a barbon thing na yahoo a year players bang and na a war a year call up no and so na near you are as a yasem kit or cra. Above who besides and a kudus Mohammed no kudus a boko walk up and na and only a questioner. About four and so ABS about the attitude to be any the enim Kakan is a kudus no provisional lesson a kudus di womb. Aha, kudus a di womb because Komobian penufadi did in a bia na kudus etimi aya fit na walk up no on so etimi abu bi at the amount of black stars of Ghana. But as to when opening and answer kudus moment abaya fit now see a kadiama black stars idea. I know the amenity needs me in control, but I can tell you, sir, listen up, Eddie. Yet it is a FIFA no, the provisional one no, a brand new Kudus Mohammed, a brand new Starboy, Nidi, and so a war a year listening ma. Nindina, as time goes on, and Mamma Phyllis, no, na Mamma said the handsome no, and so sit here, not play about Kuma. Michelle listening, Nidi, any more. Mamma said, English and a new, on only Dino and got. A surprise me kakrabat anyway ni nyina no yebedi enkomo no enso etimi edi amamo awodwumadi ni so but rap your jersey no megusua me kamo se oh ba the criteria and say she jersey am hebo no keke do answer yebem mountain giant strain our LG mo inje from yetire ya but you have to make sure say oh ba oh she eye o jersey aha because eye rap your jersey and na yebeye all the LG mo na bibia no aye kama enso etimi edi amamu awujumedi enso Joshua Olutu Josh good morning
2: good morning Rich
1: now to say
2: anyamya dumo boko na so
1: edi anyamya se me hoye pa o church is just enso fatao papa
2: yeah
1: e fatao papa fatao it look good on you
2: yeah
1: na Kofi Kofi Alonso
3: papa
1: now Jesse.
3: Allez.
1: Good morning. What you say?
3: I'm Adam. Now sir.
1: Yeah, me Adam.
3: Yeah, man.
1: Club Ben Jesse no.
3: But you mean I want to say in the continent I was independent to say why. But my Jesse.
1: Okay.
3: So you say Jesse.
1: And you are repeat Jesse.
3: That's all.
1: That's fine.
3: And I need Jesse.
1: Oh yeah, Jesse. But
3: international.
1: International.
3: One more.
1: Are you Colombia, right?
3: Ah, now who are Colombia? Then come on, Argentina, now Brazil.
4: Brazil,
3: Colombia.
1: Hey, Kofi Alonso.
3: You don't go for bar, you producer. We need to go to JC with me.
1: For to do production, no?
3: Hey, Colombia. Colombia,
1: I don't know what you
3: do. Who may be business in Amiens, if you be any more. Colombia for a year.
1: When you're winning.
3: What's the issue?
1: I see. I'm sorry, baby. And I know young corner, so I be our person with you, Rebiano. Now, Odiera, Josh,
2: yeah,
1: I'm starting for free.
2: Okay, I think I'll start from Aston Villa,
1: Europa League,
2: no, Mourinho, no. Yes, I watched the match, man, share match, Nina, because I'm more black satellites, black starlets for no so airball or more AFCON match, Nina. I was moving from one game to the other. But I think on the face value, everybody would agree, say, Aston Villa, this is my idea. And when you look at the Unai Emery factor, I think that is what a lot of people are zoning in. Say, Oshe, Papano, Ejumana, Wabaye, or Aston Villa, it is very good for the club. We, even Europa League, Nitun Chaya, this season in the Premier League, you look at their performance, Oshe, Omo position currently, they have not done too bad, and they would be very happy with almost squad building now on Mayeno to sort of prepare themselves for where they are right now. But Oshie Enra game, the performance now, you look at how they approached the game, it was so clear, say, the supremacy of Unai Emery and his influence on the Europa League was quite clear, because only Freiburg airball, and you know very well, say, the kind of pedigree that Unai Emery has in the Europa League, teams are only on Maji, Villarreal more, Sevilla more, and then when you have an Aston Villa team, at least throughout the Premier League season, Onimse Waban Homadin in so many ways, it wasn't too difficult to see, say, they would win the game. So brilliant goals from Yuri Tielemans, Ezri Konsa, and I think Morgan Rogers, and so Eshe Bako. I thought that they had a very good game.
1: That Konsa guy, no, or a Ghanaian, no.
2: According to what I'm hearing, I think he's a Ghanaian, but he decided to naturalize for England.
1: And
2: according to what I am hearing, Asema Omo can say, it looks like GF is paying for no come approaching Ukraine, he would have still decided to play for England. That is what I'm hearing. Oh, but Rich, once he's selected, I can assure you that. No, but Kalomo Sinodoy, he never played for England. He was never called for England.
1: No, I'm saying that.
2: Yeah.
1: Meaning so or consider England.
2: Mm-hmm.
1: Because Ebia, Ononso Nkumu Bia na Pedro Ononso Nibia or chance.
2: No, but already
1: to
2: say,
1: play for the English nationality.
2: Wabo matches Bia my England.
1: But as you say, Ombe Tuanoso. Omne Fio, Ome Bogana.
2: No, you see, once you have been called to play certain number of games for England,
1: mm-hmm.
2: the thinking will be, say, definitely you are in the plans of the coach. Okay. There are so many players, and England, that is one of the main things that they struggle with. The number of players that they have on their roster. Sometimes it's very difficult to call out who you would prefer to go for a tournament like a World Cup. It's now almost your squad list in Betuja. But when you talk about Ezri Konsa and the performance at Aston Villa, Rich, I don't think anybody would dispute the fact that in terms of top three right backs, Opesa Thomas Tuchel, Eyal Lister, Opesa Odiomoka, the team who for the World Cup, he will not be part. He will definitely be part. You know, so I really appreciate the fact that so many people are celebrating Unai Emery and his pedigree at the Europa League. But Rich, I think the biggest question would be, say, can Aston Villa maintain this performance and this standard for next season? I think that's what a lot of people will be looking for, it because there's no Omo Ra conversation in the top teams in England. And when you look at Obiti Se Tottenham Hotspur performance this season, you can construct in your mind, say, one team that has sort of replaced Tottenham Hotspur in the top six in the English Premier League is Aston Villa. And you can easily call them out and say, in terms of moving forward, keeping up their pace and keeping up their performance, will you count on them? I think that would be the big question that a lot of people will be looking forward to see some answer. But for your first trophy in 44 years there, I think your first major trophy in 44 years, I think Omoya Adiepam. Rich, I think you also mentioned about João Pedro Asemno. And, you know, yes, FIFA has given every national team the permission to list 55 players as the provisional team, from which Uber selected or final 26 are Omodibeko tournaments, Akobo World Cup. No. But if you realize, a lot of the European teams and almost squad list now, Abano, they go straight forward to mention the 26, almost mention 55. No. When we look at the João Pedro story very carefully, it was clear, so even though he's not part of the 26, he will definitely be part of the 55. Except that Brazil don't focus so much on that. And so Oshé Omo squad announcement now, it looks like they place a lot of premium on that announcement of the 26 players. So that even if you're part of the 55, there's not so much focus on you. I've heard so many reasons why it looks like João Pedro will not be part of the World Cup squad. But Rich, everyone listening to me would agree also, say it is too simplistic to think that the fact that Neymar is part of the squad is the reason why João Pedro is not there. It sounds too simplistic. Because Oshé Omo Omo Kana Omo Meki the cut ahead of João Pedro, no, at least one or two of them should be sitting at home for João Pedro to go. Look at Obi Tse Hendrick, number one. Ryan of Bournemouth. At least one of these two, somebody would have said, given all other factors aside, the performance that these three players have exhibited this season, you would pick João Pedro ahead of either Hendrick or Ryan. But yes, Neymar, according to reports, looks like honestly injury be one hua, a beer, it could affect him. And moving forward, if they decide to make further assessment on him and they realize, say, akoye injury neighbor Hana, then it looks like João Pedro will come in. That is quite inconsequential because Solskjaer conversation is very well. Once Neymar goes out, you would say João Pedro should replace him. But Nkrofonso Eka says Ancelotti wants to play a certain type of football at the World Cup, for which reason he has not sent João Pedro there. So if Neymar decides to drop out because of injury, doesn't mean that João Pedro is the best replacement for him. I think that's another interrogation I wasn't here the conversation on. Because ABR, other people will say there are other Brazilian attackers or forwards who equally should be there or can be there. But at this point, once Neymar doesn't make it, the whole argument will be that then João Pedro must go. But I really don't think Brazil themselves will be focused too much on that. Because Neymar a pracrasis denya. Rich, I am very sure that they will do everything possible to still send him for the World Cup. Because the idea to send him there, aside the fact that there are tactical reasons or there could be other reasons, it galvanizes national unity for the Brazilian nation. Because watch in a year, one of the people that Ancelotti consulted before making his squad was Lula da Silva, our Brazil president. And I know that Lula da Silva is a very liberal politician. It's not going to mean kase fane makahon at all cost. But Ancelotti knows. He knows very well. Say, add Neymar and you will galvanize a certain national unity going into the tournament. Because we all know the impact of Neymar in the team. Yes, Wanyini, this could also be a way to bid farewell, for him to bid farewell to the Brazilian national team. As Nawaka say, be our retire now. And on my announcement, no, your boy Neymar, you saw the loud cheers that followed from the crowd. It tells you, say, Neymar, there was an expectation that he should be part. And I agree with Ancelotti, say, Okase Neymar Enko World Cup Nibi, simply because it galvanizes some national unity and it puts the nation behind the team. I think it's a good call. But yes, Neymar, I really want to believe also, say, he may not play a critical role in ABA lineup first 11. Na Neymar Kahun, likely, say, in different parts of the game, when there's a necessity to bring him on to sort of make a difference, then they will bring him in to do that. And see, I think that conversation should be put aside right now because there's a definite reason why Ancelotti is going with him. And I think, say, whether he goes or not, Brazil will still make a certain impact. But going with him would be a very good thing for Brazil. It will make me use that to build on their progress at the World Cup.
1: Okay. Yen to us a brand to be the message be the brand about concert win and discussion and the yano. I say, Harry Chado, Ezin Goyo concert was born in Newham, Greater London, to a DR Congolese father and an Angolan mother. He's not a Ghanaian. Okay. And as a brand, you know,
2: on your Ghanaian.
1: any root in there.
4: You probably mistook him for Kwanzaa.
1: Okay.
2: Jarrell Kwanzaa.
1: Yep.
4: So I think.
1: Yep. Okay.
4: But of course, because of the flow of the analysis, I didn't want to come in.
1: Rich. Okay.
4: When you say and Aston Villa winning Europa League, you know, a dear back open a woman. I mean, a exciting or that exciting for me. First off, are there any exciting for me in his age? Crystal Palace, Ebeji Conference League, you know, Aston Villa already at Europa League, you know. Last two seasons or so, Chelsea, AJ, Conference League, you know. So Premier League teams, AJ, sir, lower tier European competitions now, Rich. I don't think, say, anything big that is worth celebrating. The way are Europa League in Akwa, you know. The way are Conference League in Akwa, you know. So Chelsea, AJ, say, Man United, AJ. Sevilla Kokoja. It doesn't excite me too much. But there is a queue in that area. I'll come back to it. So what's your Aston Villa team now? Any Freiburg team nominee share now? Rich, the gulf in terms of the financial power. Aston Villa team for Marcus Rashford, a Baston and team in Toronto. Ebebo on loan Maneko. Okokofa Marco Asensio babebo loan e maneko. Otuya Jadon Sancho ka £300,000 a week. Owo Tammy Abraham. Okofa Pau Torres mo. Okokofa mention them. Dibu Martinez mo. Or Yuri Tindeman. Oto Ian Matheson for more than $25 million from Chelsea. Or the McGain boy. Ewo Fifi Onom. Watson. There is quality. That Freiburg, that the other teams in the various European leagues, no, or middle table teams, no, cannot match up to that quality. It is the same as
1: couple with the coach, not to bench one.
4: That's why I said there is a queue because I'll come to the coach. That's okay. I said I have a QB and I'll come there. Say Ushe BBT said Crystal Palace game on Kwakobo in the final against Rayo Vallecano. Rich say Crystal Palace is Shah, not Ojia. I will not be too enthused because this guy just when na John Philippe Mateta ever be free club demo akko AC Milan okoko faster and Larsen from Wolverhampton Wanderers by a bonnet thing. Which you look at the Crystal Palace team, there is Ismail Sarr, there is somebody in the fashion of a bit said Daichi Kamada who had played in Germany for a very long time, the coach in the dugout. Share Maximin Lecroix. There is quality scattered across the team. Huge. These are boys that said, or caught in other leagues, they can play very close to the top. It is the sheer financial power. English Premier League Niki Tenti. I am not saying Omokoko JSR trophies now. I'm not too enthused about it. But what makes Aston Villa stand out? I know that today, the Ebeye there is a story of Unai and the fact that he has won it 5 times. Sevilla, Villarreal, and of course Aston Villa. Say Utimi yes as a coach. And now commentator Nick Kansembi, they described him as a grandmaster of the Europa League. And I think that is true. He is the master that created another masterpiece in Ranajo in Istanbul. Quality play. Whilst he has set up his Villa team well, you can tell say certain players coming back into the team made a difference. So Bekaya, Villa for the dropping form now saying. And people felt that they were not going to be able to qualify for the Champions League. And I remember I was telling you, said Villa's biggest problem is the absence of a brand friend, Yuri Tillyman. You can have Nekom Patriots, Amadou Onana, Wumfifi Onum to do the off-the-ball job and cover loads of grounds. But say Yuri ni Onuma or this technical ability ni Babeshem Fifi Onuma, you will lack something. And truth be told, Yuri has been one of the Premier League's best midfielders in a long time. From his days at Leicester City, from the days even in the Belgian national team when he came to Aston Villa. Born on him, but the problem with Yuri is his availability and the consistency of Park Fifi. So maybe you may not consider him world class. But say, player be embo ball be and strike ball as clean as a whistle. Me and describe his ball striking ability as a world class striker. Yuri Tillerman is there. And then that first goal, half volley, the back left body orientation or the bobo on ififi, Emma Villa for the first goal could tell you. Rich, the whole season, Emi Buendia has been in and out of the team of Ribencheba. Just look at the team like Aston Villa or Emi Buendia at the bench. Eko Faneba. Look at the center back. You speak of Exikons, Ammonia, Adiade. Then Buendia gets the second goal for them. So for me, it's an exciting time for Villa. 42 years or so, they've not won any European trophy. They had to bring in the grandmaster of European competitions, especially in the Europa League and the Conference League, for them to win. And they've done that. Which, say, Obi Edinson Asima making Aston Villa, no?

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3: Team director of Aston Villa. He was there with him when he was at Villarreal. In conquering Europe, Monchi built that team for him. And when Unai Emery, Efri, Villarreal, let's answer Aston Villa, they needed a sporting director that would do that job for him. It was Monchi. Brought in the Pau Torreses, those experienced centre-backs to come in, and then augmented the squad for him. Or then the connection of the man of Marco Asensio Mo a season or so ago, for them to be able to have a team that will be competitive. It's yes, congratulations to Villa. Me here 2-2 because it's an English Premier League side. But because
4: I am 2-2,
5: because one of them is no one had
3: no.
4: We go to
3: quality of and now Freiburg team. No,
4: you remember,
3: unless Obia every weekend,
4: I understand.
3: Or German Bundesliga. Once you had the Freiburg team, you don't know anybody.
4: I understand. Since all the Freiburg team now, now that this Aston Villa team is in Hawaii,
3: yeah,
4: also quality Aston Villa Kutana, Freiburg in Kutabi,
3: yeah.
4: But Obisu, what you are catching, say this same Aston Villa team, even time Una Emery Baji team, who will be around that.
3: It's anything now.
4: Those who are buying, no, or the one or two players, we have about augmented squad, no, which among quality,
3: yeah,
4: depth, out team,
3: yeah.
4: But I think the coach, Unai Emery,
3: of course, but that's why I told you that in my analysis, I put a Q there, and I told
4: but
3: you,
4: but he is enthused. No, with trophy, no, imagine.
3: No, I didn't say I was not enthused about the trophy. Me say I'm not enthused because only an English Premier League side, no, imagine.
4: Okay,
3: the trophy, of course, that's why I said that he is a grandmaster of the Europa League. Nobody, no matter who you are. Can take that away from
4: is it them so person Giro Panakofano?
3: Of course.
4: Say you're opening your target.
3: Even in the conference of it's about my maybe a champions team on your team. Maybe a Paris Saint Germain on your that team.
4: So that carry can get the Manchester Man who could Champions League.
3: Well, I think say even next season, Rich, say on your quality in depth, I think they can compete in the Premier League. Look at the Premier League managers I ever. Now the de facto best is leaving. And the age made for the Babel Group Premier League next season. Oh. Next season, nobody is giddy more experienced than the other person. Oh. Yes, Mikel Arteta has 8 years at Arsenal. But he's in the same age bracket as Xabi Alonso. Xabi has done the job. Leverkusen, also Kitanekaka, Madrid. Then Arne Slot from the days in the Eredivisie. Then he has won the league before with Liverpool Kroya. If Liverpool buy the wingers for him, then there is Enzo Maresca, who has won a Club World Cup Conference League with Chelsea, assistant to Pep, going to Manchester City team, a team near very experienced. And he has also worked under Pep before. But on one morning, he said, "Any coach, Arteta, who no best role, because Arteta has beaten him before.
4: But next is never, you know.
3: Then you look at Michael Carrick, that if not for nothing, since Carrick took the Manchester United team, he has done a formidable job. What United would have to do is that he ain't top players in Mano, more competing. It really said, Unai Emery edge the touchline. Not my see Manchester United, bar. Who is the coach of Manchester United? Michael Carrick. It is not somebody that he will be worried about. Which so we now have the touchline. Now see, I see Chelsea bar away to Villa Park about a ball match. Who is the coach of Chelsea Football Club? Xabi Alonso. Yes, what the Bayern Leverkusen, Madrid did. But what I have done as Unai Emery, Europe. The only thing probably these teams can beat him with, and they say if they don't get the quality that they can get to compete. And next season,
4: yeah.
3: I really expect them say Villa Fonbe Omunyo Meye. Like I said, one main thing is a Villa Fosher Ocean Ye, a park in Fifi, you're a Tillyman. Either Tillyman is fit and ready to go throughout the season, or you get somebody else as a Tillyman Pra, because time at Tillyman Pra, you know, Saturn Aston Villa performance is not starting to say airdrop it, which is going to be very, very important. Rich. Xabi Alonso, Mourinho, Mama Kaninyano. It's about buying players for them. Meaning, El Chiri.

0: we to for expose on my exclusive one.
1: About then,
0: somebody said Gabi here last week. There's been a meeting in Madrid.
1: Chelsea, there no.
0: Gabi alongside any assistant, any Wayne Stanley, J Wall, any share with Samaka Kushia to plan the transfers. Chelsea team in the greatest strength is the technical ability. Xabi Alonso can send in the short interview on Marcos Benito. Say what to say teams be bring now me top no so nya Chelsea players in your mope mbo ko crea omo boy Enzo Fernandez jomo ba Bente friend Joao Pedro. Xabi said something that I think was very instructive. Say on only there he wants to build a team that is ready to compete and a very good team. And yes, a chinchin child will be so best or quite now, silver so force in the man in town on them. Build a strong team that can compete. Next season, it's going to be interesting.
1: Next season, in a pecking order. So, we're all coaches now and a slot of Liverpool. They say, Pep de Oco, and my ass can head down, but fair, man. Charles is so Mark of Xabi Alonso Dinaba. Manchester United, Michael Carrick. Maybe top five.
0: Mikel Arteta
1: for Arsenal.
0: Yeah.
1: And Rami Kaiser, Yeni Ankasa, City ni Abrante Grefense.
0: Kata. Yeah.
1: Na Kata Kasa, yes, it's a Man City, ya woo. Because Pep Ukwi, ya Pepe Pan Zani has ever dominated the Premier League. Because Maeska, yes, on a Pepe Payet, you might have a few say, Maeska is not top coach, I bet me. At the Man City, I dominate the EPL. So my own brand table club itself has said, now that Pep is out of the Premier League, you know, can Arsenal dominate the Premier League?
0: Yes, they can. I think that so-called Premier League numbers is here. Like you are saying, in Nigeria, there is no clear-cut topmost coach.
1: Let me call Arteta.
0: No, let me say clear-cut because. Say open soccer say Mikel Arteta a topmost coach a waji Premier League ne bako and as close waji Premier League.
1: Xabi Alonso so jewo.
0: No, ori into a was kaka and as close waji Premier League. Arteta waji Premier League. Xabi Alonso aji German Bundesliga and as close aji trophy Eredivisie the Dutch Eredivisie. Open Europa. Unai Emery aji Europe 5 times. Inti. You don't say Enzo Maresca so waje conference league waje club world cup and chain will be there. So when Pep was coming, he had dominated Europe not once, not twice. No, had dominated. No, Chisa Alessegas in a bond with Wembley 2009. Malessegas in Tetachstein and in Sapupo. That is the coach we were talking about. These guys, yes, they may have the top potential. Much BB, they can do it, but they are not there yet. That is what I'm saying, that it will come down to the squads, the various squads. I'm telling you, this summer, we a team one on your may year, you'll be gone. And I'm saying it today. Me catch your last summer before the rest of the season. He said, we a Chelsea, don't expect the team to do too well. Chelsea was just supposed to compete for the Champions League until Maresca left. This summer, say Chelsea and top to augment the loopholes of squad in Umar, they will be in trouble.
1: Players are good now, most out to be.
0: There is squad imbalance. Yakokobo FA Cup final. Man City a winning game by 1-0. Between the two teams. A lot of people think that Chelsea Bobo or Man City may
1: work.
0: Yeah. What made a difference? A game changer.
1: Go.
0: One game changer. Chelsea's game changer essentially has been Cole Palmer. But for a full season, Oprah Aruni side. So you need a squad in depth. She Pep Manchester City. Antoine Semenyo ni Hodman no Boholland. No, your friend is saying Omar Mamouche. No Abodoku. No Abocheki. Look at the depth in quality. There are only two teams that have that level of squad depth and quality. Man City ni Arsenal. Arsenal two centre backs in be prior 3 seasons ago. Yes, you okay? No tournament in Angie League. No, no akko Birayo. No akko Kofa. Akko Sevilla. No akko Fa Mosquera. Ba. No akko Liverpool. Zakusi. No akko Fa Inkapia. Ba. Now in fifth year, he has depth to the extent that he bought Norgard. People are asking questions. I didn't see a Christian Norgard anymore. But today, when they played the whole season, there was no need for Norgard. They've gone on to win. So for me, it's about the squad strength. Chelsea will have to augment that score strength and they have to be very firm on it this summer. A strong midfield will be balancing the defensive side and then the attacking side of the game. So also put another centre back that is stopping now for you, bring them in. Then you find a proper game changer up front. Obia game in Kuyimao. Because the best days of Chelsea, the games were not going on well. then Anelka, then Drogba, then Kalou. From nowhere, pam, you win the game. So for me, the coaches are on that level. It comes down to the team. And it's a maker say Villa can do the unthinkable next season based on how well they're able to augment the squad and add quality to that midfield, quality to the attack. Because three men prior, now John McGinn, any Abete Fenu Amadou Nana, which Osho Manchester United team now, from what Carrick has shown us, like you always say, Wase will be out the top sides. Wase Liverpool women away. Okay, Manchester City or Tony Place or Quartz now pull Mikel Arteta. So he has that tactical blueprint to play against the big boys. Niaka A, the players to be able to do that in 38 matches. Because Carrick Bryan won more 38 matches. Mm-hmm. But can you have the depth? Yeah. Play a pra way free move. So that depth, you know, that can take you that haul. It takes
1: and
0: you
1: add another competition, Champions League.
0: Exactly.
1: FA Cup.
0: Exactly. And now see that say the best thing Chelsea can do for Xabi Alonso is not to qualify for Europe. I'm only wasting my time. I can understand
1: that. On your time, build a team.
0: Yes. Don't go to the conference league. Don't go to the Europa League. Chelsea go Europa League, not Gia. No, an OG conference league. I'll come and tell you there's no point. It's an English Premier League side. Every other person will not value that trophy. It's like the conference league win. As a club, maybe some coins, but in essence, in terms of squad planning point of view, any understanding the coach, you know, Chelsea need continuity. And for them to get that, the team must start winning. Alonso Nya Sama, no. No, Sasunya bear the first 3 months before Sylvester TFA Cup, Nick Carabao Cup. Only players still training 1 week, 1 week. He gets a team that gets to understand its methods. And then also reduce the pressure on the players in terms of traveling, Yekobo match, or hard 3 days. And it's our stress, Nibetimaba players. No. Which for me is very important. So Chelsea to me, and it's our, I think that they can be successful. See, next season, they're very, very intriguing on all levels. Now, and our boys is our first car. It's and then coach now already. I'm gonna call Fifi Manfred all social media handles. Okay, I've been here coach now because and then matches can cross out.
1: Fabregas, our YouTuber, say since Maresca is taking over, City will he continue with Donnarumma as goalkeeper because Maresca like ball playing goalkeeper. And you on one casana, I think it will be to register our question. We I know Bismarck or Supempayala. Good morning.
2: Good morning.
1: Pacho, what is saying?
2: Oh, Nyami Adome Hue.
1: And Nyami Ase.
2: And some in the Dawson Okrumwa.
1: And some in the Dawson Bibi.
2: There's a big news from House of Folk.
1: Okay. Players in the Zay.
2: Yerebefem.
1: Skabi Mai.
2: Yerebefem.
1: House of
2: Folk. Bible cracker. I say Juma in India.
1: Of Fatana Ketia.
2: Exactly, Intino.
1: Has to fuck. And no this way. Season, Kwan, we can one. So, story about bear 3 times or so.
2: They must resolve it. Some are,
1: you drew a
2: two quick, and you maybe come foreign. First one here. I think Obia can say there's a special link of the Europa League to Unai Emery in Nipakuni Dika. He has really cemented his legacy with our competition, and it's so nice. It's a effort. Sir Obin, who said coach be a dominating a certain competitions, and Enra or the Villa Air Cup final. I think Obin, he said, because of him, on Unkwa Krano, now Emma Villa, a overwhelming favorites. But Rich, sometimes you just being favorite doesn't win you the competition. You must produce the performance on the day. And between the two, send it be a can in the finals, no? I think Freiburg went there for the occasion. Villa went there to win. And almost me a win here. Now the amount win here special, no, the spectacular goals, no almost here. No? It was so handsome. Win, no. Effort though. And see, imagine say. We are Aston Villa supporter now. Who took away from England, Echo Istanbul, and Ra. You are not just winning. You are not just being part of singing Unai Emery in a glorious legacy with the Europa League. You know. You are not just experiencing a club win the Europa League that night. You know. But Rich, you'll be entertained by the goals, you know, the standard of football, no more boy. You know. And that was so fulfilling and satisfactory to any Aston Villa fan be okopiemu ewo Istanbul bia. Rich, yanhwe ya on. Ebedrum rebi no. the English clubs will dominate the Europa League and the Conference League. Who's the Champions League now? Even though who compares Sika Semua, Sika is Premier League, so all the other leagues. But individual clubs beat say Paris Saint-Germain. Individual clubs beat say Bayern, Real Madrid, Barcelona. To some extent, Juventus money I don't know. Individually as a club and a brand, you know. Almost level of Sikasam they can match Liverpool, Manchester United, Chelsea, Arsenal, any other. At the Champions League level there, because there are big clubs there. Now almost financially, almost yes sound in it, you know. We will continue to see competition. But Rich, unyatiba major clubs now, ewo the various federations ewo Europe now. Na oba almost second tier clubs now. They don't have money. But uko English Premier League anymore. Rich, aside Man City, Manchester United, Chelsea, Arsenal, mono, even the likes of Villa, Nottingham Forest, money, almost kasam no as compared to Freiburg, Leverkusen, Marseille, Saint-Étienne, mono, it was so. And because of that, they are able to build squad and yet good enough in terms of quality and yet deep enough in terms of the depth of the squad. And yet we are rich. The English teams are going to dominate the Europa League and the Conference League. Because at that level, other teams, you know, mufi, other federations, you know, cannot match their pockets. In Tenra, even though we were watching Villa against Freiburg, look at the quality difference.
1: It was a huge.
2: Yes. And he said, Freiburg catch your own budget for the season. Now they got to Aston Villa for one. It tells you they are overwhelming favorite. So meet me winning. Last season, when I did Europa League in Tottenham. You get it.
1: Manchester United in a call final.
2: Two English teams. Yes. Now there's an English team in their Conference League final, mm-hmm. Crystal Palace. Yeah. And obviously, where they win it. Apart from the Champions League, where they are big clubs, individual match English teams now, from the French League, from the Spanish La Liga, from the Italian Serie A, any other leagues now, omu compete in the Europa League, any Conference League, you know, they don't have what it takes in terms of omu pocket. Once in a while, you may not project to be a rich Edru Chabria, Ebetima Babaji Europa League, Ebetima Babaji Conference League, as a young Piero Gasparini in the Atlanta, where you know, you will get once in a while a flash like that. But I am saying, sir, I hope I take my word from today. In the next 10 years, say, per clubs are Omaji Europa League, Conference League now, Rich, the English clubs will win about 60% of it, if not even more. Because Omu Oska, to build a very, very good squad, our squad no any deep enough to negotiate these competitions and dominate it. I think, sir, Villa and United Emery, they were made to make history and rah, and they really made it. Rich, my second one and my last one. A very, very short. And now I'm share Sky News and you know. And more back pages, you know, papers, you know, for today. Majority of them reported said there is a proposal for Mikel Arteta say on extending the contract with Arsenal. And not just extending the contract. There's a proposal to back him. Say team ya or the AG Premier League ya or the World Champions League final, no? They are going to buy additional players at the Amano. Even some of the English tablets mentioned Kruppi, Mone, even Julian Alvarez. Say or your Arsenal targets.
1: Junior Kruppi.
2: Yes. Of Bournemouth.
1: Yeah.
2: Then Julian Alvarez and Barcelona say almost number one target, no? Arsenal is ready to get cash them and bring him. That is what some of the English media are reporting. Now, it makes sense, my boy. Say, the Mikel Arteta hired this season with Arsenal. No? Ube sene ni munyamba extending the contract. Now, watu ni pay mupa mune mwuzampa. Wabwe jumadi amount. it makes sense again, say the timing of the contract proposal, no, because may I sure say for the years now we do ask now, no, Rich, this year was the year na Omoha and say he should bring something major home. Sanka Mikel Arteta ain't near winning the Premier League, Rich. Even though why dear progressively, you know, there will still have been questioning about say whether he is the man to bring glory to Arsenal. But he said Premier League nya bad there, and a boom advantage for his name, and he said will be secure on the job, and Arsenal are ready to offer that. Now, Rich, in Pempi, in Pempi, for casting bitch, I must say, I am not a yes or cut up on a problem, no. Nemo, what drew on a woman?
1: Enra,
2: whilst I was watching the Sky Sports News, one thing depend about my dream, and I decided to share it in Anopa. Rich, on time, Arsenal decided to say, I'm going to Mikel Arteta Jumano. Na on ye, Jumabia, a man who deserves Arsenal job, no. The only thing that convinced anybody say Mikel Arteta can do the job. Him being assistant to Pep and sitting right next to Pep for all the glory days, Nana Pep, so the impression was that oh, so what the Pep when change as an assistant? Na the Pep, be on in there, and it's all more no opportunity. Well, sure, no man be a free Pep war, and sadly, Shiano, everything, Yaman, I ask Nedman. That was the reason why they gave him the job. Now, Rich, say, no, Cressa. Arteta, indeed, as you know, my baby, a free purple, and I mean, nay, what about a successful coach? A free pana, Rich, or here one of Pep's best traits as a coach to build an Arsenal legacy, consistent taste for success. And you know, my baby, I'm here, Arteta, a free purple. Adia Bakupa o here now. After what you mean, I Premier League uniform for Arsenal. No, I say, the Biana no, or run in China on any age, man. Adia and I am Pep Rich, even though he was hugely successful, the Biana he went after success. On me, that on Castle, oh my man, my GBB, so I am okay. Tell me, no, I understand. Pep was always chasing excellence. Now, whatever na Emma Pep a dance house by Nedino, Mikel Arteta now need to tell us now from who we are singing now, and the whole football world say, and you man will see free Pep one, sadly, and a and see, and confirm her name. Oh, okay, oh, by and you spend years, why the league am Arsenal now? You potentially can even win the Champions League. Say, who drew a level of success in you? Rich, who no place nina? There is a huge tendency, say, after Mumba Kase, my man, you've achieved what the Arsenal team in a long while. Well, here you may be very, very complacent, Rich. Well, you have a jet to say, yeah. And my man, can we answer me the manuals? Unim from baby Ametseno, I dare about Kuama Pep, it's me maintaining a success bar. Rich. The moment any form of indication, any subang, every any player or the GBB, say player, no, as I say, air show symptoms, say, will do, and that only a community be, no, he allow you to live. On my own, now, when I affected him, no more, Macano. And he only said there were times, Pep, I just trophy. The next season, some key players will leave the team. Then go for say, but these are key members. Rich, from maybe I'm telling you, what I notice about Pep and say, the moment we win and you become okay as a player, say, what do we've won? And I come and do be able to. Rich, until now, my own say team, no. Until now, my own first hour will subay, no. And affected the rest of the players, so, Masaya Jari, Jimmy, Bia, Yenye, okay, na yentra. Obe mo ako quick. Sene beya he will continue to keep a common weight minimum. And they be as well as Rich. And that is why I'm confessing your purple part. Look, sometimes you need to blend omo a common do omo for fro.
1: with Omoa a come that suit Diomo, but they've achieved a certain level of success. It's new ones in the bar. They come into the dressing room and ask the old ones and say, Shali, Mimi Bae said, Dear Moyen, maybe some come when I miss me Jimmy Trophy's so. Old. And to send them away, me, Miss Babano, and my mom relax it. No, Miss Mibian Sana, say very well. And Debiano, there are new voices in the dressing room that are telling the other old ones to say, Charlie, the entire baby come home is to also win some. It's a moment, no, Miss Mibi. Mikala Teta, now. Eh, yes, sir. Sad secret now. On Uber and Pep, no, on who here from hand side, first hand. Why Pep consistently ever the hunger for success, you know, and this is the time. So bet me a dominate and you for predict to say, oh, it is his time to dominate English football now. Rich, he needs to go after Pep and sign a Suba, you know, for him to stay at the top for a very, very long time. Mm-hmm. I think say a juan the African or Babes has Rich Afripa and our Babes has and Marie Dominic. It's now Arsenal will be the target of every English Premier League club next season.
2: Okay.
1: Arsenal will be the target. Obiani Arsenal koba when you say many champions ne kwa kobo. I have to play them with maximum attention if be home mubia. And that is where sustaining success becomes a problem for teams now. You will watch Mikel Arteta.
2: Okay.
1: Now you are here. I was a echo.
2: Seven doors. Now you are free. Me fa a few seven trauma. So I think Douglas the message be the abba. Douglas said, "I say Liverpool needs to augment the defense at least two or more defenders and a proper number six, so that Gravenberch can move forward and cause more chaos." Doctor, so now this message at the Abrayan. Gibson Holland, I say, Ayala, it's not just about money, though, but I said, the pound big than euros. I said, okay, pounds is bigger than euros. quality, na idea is go.
1: No, but apart from even the denomination, you know, it's kind of quantum.
2: Yeah, yeah.
1: Rich, look, Burnley, our co-relegation, based on the standing, once a Premier League, can see a char. Apart from the prize money for the winner, no. Yes, I was sika ya bato wa.
2: Wow,
1: your real league, no. Baby,
2: wow, division one e bano.
1: No, no, no, division one e bo.
2: Okay.
1: Your real league na baby,
2: obi e na. Tisadi a vya ya
1: na. Exactly. Sene Ghana. Yeah, yeah, yeah. Na baby, owo di biya rubeni sika. Which Burnley is going to relegation, but they are getting more money just from almost standings on the Premier League than what Barcelona wins as prize money for winning the Spanish
2: league. Relegation.
1: I from the standings, maybe I don't know. And imagine Omo Mudi fourth, fifth, Sika Omo Benya. If just for their standings, keke no. TV rights in my. Other way now, make
2: money. Omo Mudi promotion in Bali. Omo Mudi Sika demo.
1: Rich. The Uko England.
2: They call
1: it the richest playoffs in world football. Sika Ufi. Championship ever Premier League Uber playoff now who qualifies our bar secure the man rich I am more than any competition in the world prize money and secure what England football you know and yes I'm getting
2: one chance was 8-2 what be shabbo a bonus matron is here they are to my dream normal day I say mark my words Arsenal is winning the Champions League if they fail to win I own insurance sports on Monday lunch.
1: Oh, okay.
2: And he said, Arsenal in the new league in India. Oh, man, you Champions League now. Around Tennessee, your lunch there. Monday is sorted. Now, only say, I'm going to be the be seen to say, okay, I feel my kind of power.
1: Okay.
2: Oh, yeah. Oh, yeah. Ready. Kwabena Abramovich.
1: Abramovich. Yes, yes, yes, yes.
2: Kwabena, Mr. Slow US. Mr. Slow.
1: Now, who want to contact?
2: No, Kwabena contact.
1: Oh, that's the way that you also can
2: meet.
1: Kwabena, I had a tie and two bets and fire only.
2: Only me pay ya. Madame Vini Romanata. On se demine di adjuma wimana. US baby, I should be on my show.
1: And who said, on my show, so the word is ransack.
2: I'm
1: about ransack. You respect.
2: You also do my FBI. It's Mr. Kwabena. Umpe ebi asema misra o.
1: Du bosha so.
2: Du kwa nwa hasla JKD ya dini bosha so.
1: Pepe.
2: Inti misra o. Kwa bina abramo veji me kai. Enwa me dawane besi mitirimi.
1: Se eyo nwa.
2: Kwa bina misra o.
1: Eyo nwa.
2: Du bosha so nafi.
1: Yonkwe enima. Kwa nchi wede wako fasa asemu ya baide. Mamefa dewe nchum.
0: Arsenal fans, Rich, they are special people.
1: Oh. And I mean, a big bankers.
0: You say, and I'm a baby. And I'm a baby. Dr. Emmanuel Asari. Say, or send him a message.
1: Yeah.
0: And ODHA, send him 1,000 CDs
1: for lunch.
0: Rich, you're playing program now. One guy called Michael Appiah. And also follow up and sent me a message. So I'm not saying Arsenal. Now, the way I'm seeing a man, a Vima, I did not bemo. I'm also person to lunch, mommy. Or US.
1: Okay.
0: Rich, the moment I said, oh, okay, then he also sent me 1,000 CDs.
1: Wow.
0: Then, Rich, me call X.
1: There's
0: a guy called Kobna Ejayi.
1: Okay.
0: And on also say, oh, the way on also feel it, the way I'm supporting Arsenal this season, I'm on Major League, you know. On Obeba Ghana from the UK within the year August. And that on the other person, yeah, mommy, they say, Obeso to Arsenal, I'm next season, just in a baby mommy. In Tiasho, Menka, my size, a deal of us, what you go, a chi, and the number. Rich, me details, man. Then the guy, after about 2-3 minutes,
1: I know, sir,
0: he
1: no.
0: sent me a screenshot of the order.
1: It's in progress.
0: Yes, what order? The end of Dada. And I'm saying, hey, that is very, very special. And see, Rich, these are the three people.
1: I'm sure. Man.
0: And we are almost from.
1: I'm sure.
0: Because of Arsenal, almost winning, almost a league. Rich,
1: I'm a fee. Players in the training.
0: Age them. Rich.
1: How is it the engine of training?
0: Okay. Yeah, the Omoka 3 months.
1: A bio.
0: BM. 3 months.
1: Hey. Has
0: 3 months in paying for the house players in the car. And yet, and Nunkua, who say, Dr. KK Saponadaroma, or introduce pro rata. And see, say, player be sign my team beer, which saw sign ABA 3 years. Na se team in case Obama ne signing on fee ABA 60,000. 60,000 on fan shining same in bulk.
1: So where you know so?
0: 3 years no. Na se every year be amemo 20,000. By the time abawo o 3 years na we no matter 60,000 no. There are some players as part of our contract no. Season we so ayegbo enso no. Also ka omo pro rata signing on fee ever. Which I can one match to the end of the season.
1: Am I?
0: Second, am I? Into 3 months salary and some of the players almost said no fear. Minimum say nyabo, omunyabo media magi muni we say Kim. Na ye break room. Why na ukwa kuda ne courage? Into Enra. Players ni ye meeting with the management about asemia make one asemia. Omo inshade nyab resolution paper biya because. 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free ne aye Thursday echo enko mu nku training ombe boycott training na omo boycott training na edidim ko weekend na enka even the game against Mediama omo nko bo sempenyin fo ntia omuka nti that was the resolution enra tama place ne kwakoda Rich omusori anopai unim de ntia has echo training ne Captain Benjamin Asari unse our players ne platform no so no e captain nti from Mexico obebbo ni game o china ba o hanu o ma na e koso o ne china Rich ena no pay ya of fair players no omo platform no so ano catch o me on sere om as the captain of the side no o munya gidie o ni mu se on impenyin for be kasa na empenyin for your master dear e dia mom and Benjamin Asari one figure be a Rich the players respect so much into e Benjamin Asari intervention and amen ne has players no echo training and right after the training they went back into a meeting with the management.
1: Yeah, but no meeting.
0: Amosa no Musa Kasa say Omunyan to Bwasi and from home. So that is the news from us.
1: This is becoming one too many.
0: Rich
1: Nani Ayala, so say dear hidden secure on fan chai. Now what was my make him boy? Players in the crowd bobo. kindly omu jina park ne so bobo ye yes come on wo be ye tu ba ko
2: wo die na ye informal
0: e do wa oh me die ni bra so mo so
1: please no please no the main actors of the game
0: omu
1: be yes can
0: do omu e no mu ti o de bia
1: de bi omu ko aduma do wo die aduma wa jam ko tena akko tena wo kum I know you don't know, but they be did you do?
0: Excellent, yeah.
1: I think for carriage, but it's serious.
0: Yes,
1: a too big.
0: Yeah, this year,
1: but this
0: uncle. Yes, but we start with Yaman confirm how dainty I am, sir. Rich, House of Focus to be his house. Me catch you, I say. I don't know if Ben Munaba and Noma is a best Sadia. There Oko any corporate institution, dear friend Empress, said, Empenyo Fredoma to Juma Diana Nonpo. Ya momo a certain amount to beer. O mobit me atro ako yo company account to mu. Na dada asset na momo de arane company no. Rich, at has even Empress for two Ghana cities grano. The general manager doesn't have the right to do that.
1: Jimmy Kai, the last one about Zana Ribebei. Not to go to Queen.
0: Yes.
1: You need to sign Zani to a place.
0: Tis a tobin no
1: mine and Tinian to a place.
0: On sign at Yana or issue Yinchia. The institution House of Folk as a separate legal entity doesn't run without him. It is not the best structure. But maybe Ababe Drun no. And you won't even find shit to go to Subibri because Rich, then he will tell you, me as an individual, me a separate legal entity from the club. Say, oh, push me giddy giddy giddy. And yet, then club no should run itself, generate its money to pay the workers. And he said, also, I will try and be chiadia. Then I also will never tell mommy. So, one cassa sent you to multimedia. Rich, some multimedia, Jumedia, Dinankasa. And to mean chia ye work a sneaker. Nanka de bian chinkosum no metia cadia. And a tamakosum penuko betia. And won't mean anyway.
1: Gadmana, I
0: don't know. I don't know if Scabia mamma went to invent Cham Hocadia. Never summoned a debiano, me mamuscadi Cham Hocadia. And your chammy, I will pay you on my terms. And won't mean anyway. And that is the problem with us for Creek.
1: Young man, 17. I know I said 3 1 year, but. They say I can say, under 17 half corner, cause we muruko no, ye free. But walk up and they still na ano, and they dash over. Free ye free mini na ano, and chichire mu no endi enna. Yes, South Africa, a come here some moment take ano, a ye backo. A kobane sa ano na said the enemy automatically. Or say nya a ye two teams your group which is Group D no. I'm the one automatic qualification to the World Cup. A basa ano na akoye. Ghana and then Algeria yeni nani a tie and to know see yi back one on the bit me automatic qualification no at the aka the first team on bit me Arab Africa and so a war a year the World Cup about any Algeria yibi bia baba yepe. Now according to the competition rules no na yes is a kobani say amai mye no say bo group matches in we no yes ye bibia na bibia a pa the attacker no ma tie no I will say you resorted to a draw of lots. And no, you throw a be a Ghana. Na you throw a year Algeria near the Gua Dimia Lumua. I would have been a me. A dear we pay. Well, I'll make a grouse. Near Lumua.
0: I am male, even at FIFA.
1: Yanua. Why be you broke?
0: Oh, okay.
1: It's a tiny. I'm not telling you, Koyena, meaning the Hana Hano. Say, no, need you, say, you. I'll call you Algeria for the room. And see, I tell for you, I say, I've gone to Ghana, your film, but you will play off and Yami Aduma against a Uganda on a Sony group or Torso, a Yami and Sano. And never was yet Miss Sadia, not just a Yansun Yami Aduma walk up. No, you bet me, Akako Bukovi, very, very unfortunate. After beating Azarabica 3-1 in Anno, I've gone your film, but walk up in the MZ store now.
2: Rich, first of all, I have something Kitwebi Ameka or has a focus.
1: Okay, okay.
2: Monsieur, I think whatever the situations were as a folk, so far as Togbe has assumed responsibility and ownership of the club in terms of the shares now, a very much important Zakatiani Baba, whether has a folk in Yeska or in Yeska. The onus lies on Omu, who are managing and owning the club,
0: to find ways to make the club viable. So many players to play sneaker. So I'm sure and truly, and in our labor laws, I'm sure and truly, we don't have enough to run the club. They should let the club go. Whether you liquidate it and let other people come and take it, and answer one woman will be torn
1: as liquidation bar.
0: And answer make and answer one woman will be torn shares now, because it's unfair on the players. True, has ain't making enough. It's not making enough money. I'm a lot of sanctions. Quite answer trees can echo, and I can understand to be, but if I offer player a bit to say Mauli Waya on some technical terms on only Moshe.
1: Me
0: this is a you understand? This is a talk about China. Be out here our worker. Na our four can you tell me kind of me a be carry chain and say that brother has players are. Maybe na Mauli wa yosu mame the hospital here ska. Inti maybe the club should find a way, Mister. No mutia boy sneaker. Because in truth, say chain because there is no money, right? But at the end of the day, say if that will also go on for a long time, because any can cost twice this season, because mm-hmm. for a long time, then I'm gonna pay last thing soon.
1: Because I pass it will affect the result of Baba Park
0: and it's affecting the human beings, and these human beings have people that die on. Mm-hmm. Yeah. But it's disappointing. But I think say, even at FIFA levels, there is the disciplinary record. Sometimes mm-hmm. after say what time goes near to any
1: side, yellow card, red card,
0: exactly. Mm. And pay out this man record over there, we could have gone through.
3: Mm. So, okay, FIFA, they
0: are, yeah, you through based on your disciplinary record.
1: Cave married on them,
0: which who two nipa a yabo baby near too soon to do you and give me some more match to cry and a penalty shootout.
1: Say your book game, and you must shut the one
3: by Rich. If you any yarn, you're coffee, I'm
0: right.
1: And yeah. you know yeah.
0: For me,
1: well, we had the opportunity. Thank you best. You better qualify.
0: Or they are for now. Because now you know we got
1: two.
0: Again, we dominated them. Gigi. And now, I remember it's now home South Africa from Pobinya one goal today. And even after the goal, no. And look at the number of chances. You both gave me near about 36 shots.
1: Because only here just one goal.
0: Yes.
1: To qualify us.
0: It's yeah. Now you confirm me. I don't know why we've made. Are they difficult? Am I? We are too quality to be out of the AFCON and a 17 and be playing the playoff. Yeah. Look at the team. I don't know what is wrong.
1: I don't know what is wrong. Mm-hmm.
0: Left in an boy seven.
1: Yeah.
0: Charlie.
1: And I pay a boy Ben and a guy be can have some.
4: Nabi.
0: Oh, Nabi they say, Nabi they say, yeah.
1: That's what ball.
0: Ben up. Oh, Nabi they say, Obi of follow Kumasi football be any mono. So, of course, I kafia.
1: Gabi Grand was in front of Black Star Squad.
0: Squeer away, Chihe. Oh, Nabi have been the captain of the Anna 17 for two different eras. Last time, and I said, I'm turning air captain, and because of inconsistency, it was higher captain. Now, I'm saying the form in the bathroom, but I know how to say yes, yeah, captain. No, Abba, of course, Sakafia, school year, wage, on while or the Sakafia G, Milo Games, and you will another final. It's in Abidu, typical Kumasi Nibi Animal. Say he's a very, very friend, Eto. He's a very, very, very, very good guy. But anyway, I was so impressed with the Latif guy. Unu say na onye start away team nim ye call AFCON we no but empefo ni libre mu a na ochire mu say no team we was am start and enra he started super left footed guy super guy. There's one guy who boy 6 year fan Nyantechi super jale guys in too talented and ogum ne nana jima ne hu say obo interphone mi nu as a center back na. They are too much of the same people, ball playing center backs. Almost said they are aggressive. And the Enra Umuya, or the I think Bafo guy no. Ah, na oni nyante chine boss double pivot. Anyway, you Bafo na banechi. Bafo is an aggressor. Or bem tackle or number be shim or be piano. And the Enra balance no echi on Enra for the first time. Na ye nyer flat sir. You could go out. We mama na komu. Then the other two, you know, ever football, then you do the passing. You know. And my team was very, very good. But again,
3: all the games I have, but there are spells we lose concentration, we concede, and there are a lot of chances. So, no, look at Yao Gavi. Who pass be a regen for the man? Me and you, get to Waseka Krabby. Oh, no, Bobo, now, but you do any more as a feeble shot. You need composer. I'm going to cry about it. They should be scoring some of these games and kill. So, when developing or killer instinct in game, be say, not just the AFCON, but the World Cup, no, not these small, small details, you know, and Tina Untimi and Kun, but you could clearly see, say, this is a very, very good team. And you're going to cry about Pai and say, Uncle Pome, you win. Now, at least you have your opportunity to play the playoff. And me, you're ungrateful to God or the mind. Yeah, fire focus in the playoff. So, not the target in Tia Kumuroko, say, I don't walk up on emblem of mine. Now, you build it on this team. They have a very, very good team. You build it on a normal beco year.
1: Yeah, be alliance. No, Mumrana, Monsomo Metro Madrid, 3220 83581 83582 83583. Sunny, our US Mpacho, task now, dear Mamino, task with their suchem kakaka. Me and Madame for the Roman Acha. The other can when they miss the audio.
3: Also, when you be
1: out, this is Madame Vuni Roman Acha, the former finance minister.
3: Oh,
1: so mena, signing for Mammy.
3: As you are wet,
1: the whole kind of great.
3: Who else will not tell you, General Mokra?
1: A drew and out of your mommy.
3: Oh,
1: it is signed with them.
3: Oh, yeah,
1: you have your lines, you know. 3220 8581 8582 8583. Hello, first caller. Hello.
4: Good morning, sir. Hello.
1: Good morning, Patrick. Meet you.
4: Is that your Bobisco name? It's a free one.
1: Bobisco.
4: More fire, Richard.
1: Meet you.
4: I'm more about more boys, my father. So, the Castle makes natural has a book your boys, you know. Chevy, video car, and then when I pass a book or two in it. So, one movie and no business in this study by the Democrat, really a best room. And then find that if an informed Democrat, no more a best room, my money being in me. Your boy will grandpa is a Democrat. Why we're nickel in Kennedy, and under 17 years old. The woman, Abano. So, you're my emergency, no matter if you get a bear, but I think it
1: will be a good idea. Abrantia Steven Ajima Ubusa under 17 coach and why Prosper Nato Gun, former Santa Cruz coach on the under 17 coin. Hello.
5: Hello, Richard.
1: Yes, sir.
5: And Ragana Brana Domo Tribe, Yana, Yana, your mama. Richard, meet me in your number.
1: Why, Mimi number?
5: Yes.
1: I'm Patro Ivia, I'm in the Bema Wachira. Why? We are our friend, I'm from Hawaii.
5: Where
1: you? Patrick Midasi. Hello?
6: Hello?
1: Ebony!
6: Come to my Ricardo!
1: Bra, I saw it, I'm Patrick with you.
6: Boss, Ricardo, I'm Patrick Makunya.
1: Hello.
6: And to me, the message said, look at players in this year. Almost been caught because just now the decision you take here, so you're there. And to me, say, look at players, almost been caught. And for your buggers in Kua, let me come on.
3: Yenti table tennis team ne volleyball team. 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
3: Abramovich.
1: Our voice Abasi CA.
3: Uh-huh.
1: Osinko Fan Wedi. But how?
3: You show you show off records.
1: And we be friends. I must say, I saw the car of Ghana. Odoma FBI. So as we do, we didn't win it. We didn't win it. Ten.
3: And the other boys are there. Number was all the man and now there.
1: Aye, me the fatty low number and be man is here.
3: Yes, we did now. Wa man na se ofi mu se ene mi boko si chum edin na se na kosi wo e wo kumase
1: oh
3: right nti multimedia ra
1: si
3: o sa ona o ma ye waves si ya no
1: I see
3: no ma be ko fine
1: okay
3: rich mami answer na me dey in se public fee in Liverpool aba no mami ko Finland
1: Eda
3: yes un se Finland e busia for e wo ho na ene e ye busia for ba ko Finland PIWC, the Church of Pentecost, Elder Bako, and the birthday, Elder James Makion. We don't know who the founder of Pentecost, Dean Pan on the afternoon also. Elder James Makion. And he from Yenya Penny, Elder Nini, and in the Busiane, the Church of Pentecost, I of Finland. I say, Yen Fine Shire from so. Na yen woshe Elder James Makion. Happy birthday. Nyankopon enye ne kesiye on shano.
1: Amen.
3: Na on tunem kwanem. On maninin kwan on me. Na onye na dom. Na sefwane ne menyi na yankopon emfanesa. And come on tutuna na momano. Na onye ne kesi. Nti we dear from any family no any Pentecost from more Finland. Any yen yina ano. Elder James Makion. Happy birthday. Which seminar is so be I did gary with fee. A lax seminar if you liver for a seminar papa a sham a ball with the end of by a ma with the end of toss or come and crap and pay in for pay send your color tibia or the lax seminar a jaria a come every month and a befia ubia pejaria and granny kusku or mutifi open you know to kind of bebia seminar lax and ye the giant missile so I'll copy seminar to the acojaria normal no I lax open the door to a Fred 0240-219191 0240-219191 Se upe dudran so anu amana erexona 72 hours no ene ye papa ene sham eno na ye di nyome gumu a bacteria men fifrete wono e bon ho ban efri no hunti fifrente wo ena 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O come sister not your plaza opposite boss of Emma Daddy Ash or Hobama be bray and answer will be to her on Sabaka. O call a doom a war near PZ a doom PZ war. I have been performance in Usua Beauty Glow or two shop or Hawker on Sir Ebitimia Kaby. For you live for 0543-384-958
1: Me pato, ya sorry, ya kofad mu kasiye no mamo. 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
16: This is so mano. Sa ya kel chako two face. Ebusia was senun koko nene nyine ye frimu.
20: Two-faced. Yeah.
16: Fawadi.
20: Eti kel chako man sangabi. More resume. DBS calling pass. And I said, the perfect would answer. And the more is also from Madame Pantrudu. Now it's not an answer, and then the Franco Trading Enterprise. Mobile phones, printers, laptops, air conditioners, they must send another idea to CCTV camera. Sazuna TV, Ankasanka Sansu, a war, and Sana Brenders, and microwaves, and stoves, Nina, the boy, they called www.francotrading.com and francophones.com. The press order. Baby will be a farmer or a bubble of pewzons at his feet. What person? A yaw yaw on Sawanai, a fritchy aqua, and as a mob with a pain about the twa. No, I want to be young. What then? What put Juma Wadrepa? Sazuna Mesat, a tree dear Drochata, eh? Mamma, dear Sabanum, be a Sadia, be a tree in the betras, and say what? Eddie, my woman, dam and tree, and we are present to Bombadia Squaddy. Obidum, ye a do cool man.
16: A crea boachi where ye are dumb, Jepinabusia. Facebook, we had the mo at 106.3 Sweet FM. Like na share fadwen kire ka ho. Filigado chi video ni ya de tumo a wo hwe na wo tie ntini ya kwoso no. 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Wo kwa YouTube a wo de subscribe da bi e ba beti yenka. 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

0: that will be out. And I said, you said, the workers are so almost here, Jumano, and pass on over the year maintenance work. Not almost all more, much of the video, you know, you two are not quite an end to far. The banks are so. Let me answer you by year, Juma, your man in Topa, and the banks are near Jao, Musa.
1: Okay, they all can be good. When you know, you said, say, a penny for good, 100. Nipa that I need the Mentia by Secure Fiano. Muso Munsio, Momran Tabahano from Abuan. When you can fulfill the Amubeti media for some more to work on men and Rawmana,
0: I think a fire which me a passo and say, to see a way a Sina Aya Pesacala, the better and suffer a catching penny for the Omura ye eat, Mamma Boy, Sene Bea, and Yoman Yomana, I see to find air matching. Into me, any money, easy, another 50 movement. I'm rich, me, I'm rich, me, not out of it.
1: Well, I'm in a tier four. Mentia, you won't win me. In Kosi Brabena, we did the same thing for my bomb when you come here to find
0: a woman. I think that we know a doctor on my infinity form. Send me a day, I'm rich, me, I'm wire. So, I'm buying them quite a wire. We can easily remove it. So, I'm going to be a man and then I say a chair. Anytime you're a baby in our age. We are able to help so that we can do that.
1: Kero kan se eto da mo mobahana motasforce ni adeba akwa mo mpeni mamu kwa no one gigi regional minister ni mpeni fua e wo so mo don mo bo mana
0: e ba cho e no ni e di sa level e ye
1: since before you continue me go so e wo ho ye emre ben kan ben na wo di se se ni mo bet me yi e di asi ni kwa so na e bet me ya juma e lebi
0: Nami Aduma, you don't want more than because all my technical men are around. I almost see to it to say, and then I was a train on the customer. It's not just the engineer customer, now you be a passenger for example. If you're a boy home more than say, I can see you. You're a patient, you be here for you. I'm a economy, Jojo, I'm a train on the Apple
1: and the answer never from the purchase. Would you know position this morning?
0: Within the Daniel Field from Ghana Railway Company Limited.
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2: Yo boss, you know what's any and for with the INTN training. Jagri boss, Beningum, in a dear course who have no one wants a mabani. They say, and I'm not a fruco to boys in Gita, one back aluminum to be boom pussu.
3: But no, I must say, I don't know, no be and free moon. You, Yamini, and then I see it. Yanti Sisika, somewhere. Now, Doctor Papa Sindum, set here for Becaia, and a free MPP abreso. 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
1: So I said the decision that the bank of Ghana took the ISIS was wrong. And so they ordered the bank to list it to ISIS. The receiver is now in charge of the bank and all its assets. The receiver was also in charge of the bank to hand over all the assets to the bank, to the bank. And the management also to return back to the bank. And so we take the lead with the next system. So the next step is that we need to order into the bank.
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1: It's been a difficult struggle for 7 years. We want to thank family, thank all of our employees. We've had some very, very, very loyal, hardworking employees who have stood with us all these years. And definitely, give thanks to the Almighty for keeping us healthy enough to be where we are. Because this has been a very, very tough, very difficult time that we have gone through.
0: Abusia asem ni ni tietie mu ane se Dr. Papa Kwasi Ndumo se wo da wo mu eta na chi emfie nso aho yirayira ye a wafam wo adwuma ye fo ye one no ye adwuma se ne wo gina mu epeme ma no one wo da wase na yenko managers a omo group Ndumo omo ba ko ene na no fori wusu na na wa homa so na na ma ho
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0: 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GN service and loan se court ne kasa ye sa de dancing no amamo a. Mo sha ase afri he na mo de customer se ne nipa wo sika wo mu so afa he.
2: No, I say, baby, I mean, show you that I'm an American, sir. And there, the master may see 2019 or 2026.
3: So,
2: what do you call a hawk? And you graphic a simu. Ah, Yanko Ponkutina, Okusa,
3: Jimmy,
2: and the whole council, Mrs. Yvonne. And I work as you all. You don't work as we were abandoning. You never be Wakoye and Kofu Duano would be crucified.
3: We are
2: guided spiritually by Jeremiah 29:11. For I know the plans I have for you, declares the Lord. Plans to prosper you and not to harm you. Plans to give you hope and a future. And then 2 Timothy 1:7. For the spirit God gave us does not make us timid, but
3: power,
2: love, and self-discipline. When the magi na ya suma ya da ko akwa ene appeals court wetu wa asuma ye katse wono wete wa asropom a ene wa ma ruling for the restoration of the license of GM back. In the 60 ano ya start the process ibia Ghana main GM back ya ba back
3: a jume
2: magina wubwa wenye juma ye. And I think that you are the UG, that you too, you are Bwa Ghana economy, that you hope you are the Amma, what else is here when you need money? On a very difficult moment, a wa what did the thing do mukwa yam yam make things a doctor do what you know wa said the seven ko abo dem o because we be tra a trust wood no one hold no one say we do my what say within internationally all over the world we can give up na ya kwa enfe asoni na yakopon yaye yakopon ko tin ni be tuma da na ye ni asoda ma obi aka
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2: 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They have a cadamania and Yemeni and because ruling, you know, official ruling, not over the one,
3: sir. Ah, Jimmy,
2: a lawyer, no, so what for, what the call? Now, yes, sir, yes, that's it. A quana, you betum, ya, yema, bibia, wako ye. Into, oh, yeah, they are the bank, you know, over Sassy. Oh, yeah, they are more than 8 to the year, ya, ye better 28. Court na kasa. Into your business, court in running. May I share there the 60 a human? Now, beer who there, GM Bank, no license has been restored by the Appeal Court of Ghana. Has been restored. Your new Bank of Ghana, Casa, may I dear license me to my court? You need.
0: My infancy, Bibia, near better was so. Abusia, Nana for Iwusu, and Watten, and no, and a bar a group in Dumpen for managers would dear any more. Therefore, Iwusu, a come home, it's a Jumano Sanya, Washa, see a baby or Debefa, a B and Watcheno. But we uncle.
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5: the councils for Pamibaba Abonye moved application and the attorney general
6: bridge for us, we felt that it could have been done yesterday, because if they were going to go and come back and say that they have no objection to the application, why didn't they do it yesterday? My BS is me, the court has granted a B application, subject to some condition that the court has said we should not be a problem for the accused. So we are happy that this justice has been said, that we have been very consistent from day one. That this is a case of misdemeanor, which a bill is not been an issue at all at the circuit court. But as the trial died at the circuit court did, which we had to come back to this high court. Indeed, we find the conduct of the trial judge as unacceptable. To some extent, the misconduct is not something that we are going to just let go. We are filing a petition to the Chief Justice.
4: And here you could hear a church for Penina, which now had my MPP, a man you call Sonoma Justin from Ponco Diano, and was here Bronya as a man work when you ask me being can inch in Nimoko and you, Sabia Sabianado, and Anna Copay, no Fumbrajo, Naso, Sadia Sammy, as if I can try as Yanan Yenin and is a profano on Cronomano, and Tayana, something another, and say Abronya, so Cocasa, you in as what Cassa Tiaja you be, Nasadi Osika, some Nanakas, what the judge in any way of form, and is a young Penny for quite. 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
6: General Secretary Kaino, ne dika aye ye written submissions. 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And then she went ahead to grant the bail. Every 2 weeks, Obey reported 100,000 Ghana cedis, two sureties to be justified. They basically meet those conditions. But the key point now ye making the application is a way misdemeanor. Idea is even or more convicted now. Fine. Into the fact you denying bail at the circuit court now has a suicide chance we say 24 hours, you know, to say you say nyadi and canina, but you mean that as you say every pay.
4: Opanyine kwetie ni Abronya DC ane wanya beli ne mra ni mfu opanyini ya wano ne dia ni mu lead counselor ekwetutwa deje no kwa jo oponkroma en wachechi nsi muna kwa abushia yankwa ya ni mna yankwa 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
4: 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It's Robert Ninim, so is he in any and I'm quite me at a quiet no offer. It would do quite me the Mikwa and will be unquiet baby. Drop and yeah, we're treated at a ye. Well, dining chair, more dining chair, more than chairs, and waited and I took a cake to answer. Pa, where you are to resist it. I'm a drop and you know, and neck, I can't take it in Kuakuno. Now, so one Kunupono, drop and you know, bubu. I'm here to need the Mrikase ya anye St. Gregory Hospital. Enu amude nako. Amude niko du honu mwa.
7: St.
4: Gregory. 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
8: Brian, you must balance Kakra. I have you are not put it on a film book, a container film, but I saw a book film book. It's also a corner, I bank to dive under. I can't I'm not in a hospital.
9: Till I know that my first Kakra on the film, you see, a Guyana, a balancing, the balancing a car with you can now container. If he's in a better, if he break up a better call, Kasua, Kakra, and one of the problem can see our power. From Labea can fulfill in Nano, or share a fan Kakana Wayan, so I'm a fast no missy from Babia, only in ye.
0: Abusiani, and then on what you know, one more drop of one in the pair, one on the moon, yeah, what do any creature we see who yet be drop and near one cabby shame would drop and need drain them more, what die at the Tedder Cassiato or so. What do you know? Well, who's the one with video no? 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Wouldn't work more. Eti we contain the nini nan what abeto kai ketuano so. Eti drop and you know. Emrika wa mam for the call ye chicha ye you know ye chicha ye you know omi ni we nine ni idea could you to.
10: Equia
0: show what is your video no
10: we
0: dear mem no call for more
10: than any friend your friend nyamin kun.
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12: Tiakasa,
11: Abusia Cradi, be the Senator.
10: Watch me animal, some kind was an Anawasuma doctor, Siaon Kisi, and that is what they summer to gun. It was just some human years and watch any as he say, and yes, a jumbo, so many that also do nunum and a yen babaswa. Now, Sandra moon home with doctor. A year never basuni and anno say oh a year never basu will be at the dafu phobia by 2 months. Moman a bunga latch in the pacron with him the walker.
11: Abusani mano a your madrin say and I say C P Jina say a year 25th June. I had a Bosumi
12: ABCBA that was a June 25th June.
11: And I but I know ye dot ye because you say oil brimpon tiebe or brimpon a ye. Now come on because I dot ye your da ye disino near tenace. Then you order ye funa right and I omaka say sika ye no sickness. And you know, Nyamia Doma, I had 25th June. Besides, it would be an Abusia in the Nigeria tomb. Ah, Macaho, I'm sorry, Esso Ekaho, ah, Yajia tomb said, ye de ye papa, ah, Obebo bra, a son bo, a man, and a man with mine, ye be crackra, Nechi. And you know, it's a 25th June, and ye be seen. And you, oh my, the Beckon says, ye who cratabu for be said, and I'm a year named Frabusia. Me and Yintum, and you'll be beyond the
12: sound.
11: Say, oh, your background, as I say, open the beer, Okobusianim, no more Marcos Rabusian.
12: Yeah,
11: and this will be free of Sienchi, edit date by me, but your main Yintum.
10: Of any question in you, why, secretary, Edema Apostle, Quadrosafo, the shining star of Africa, when you're a baby crawl, Sanso and Aja was as you coach on my Edema funeral planning committee. Your friend, Dr. Philip Sionkisi.
0: Abusia Safan, what do you have to do? Testy, Angasakasi Bonnie, a testy, a son somewhere from where to say your cogade, at the set gabins, at the set Biani Gari, Bibia, Bum, fried rice, Muniama, when you wake a clan, when you wake a clan, when you wake a clan, a kickaboom, then you are trapped at Yamana, a testy, Angasa. Young was South Africa, Menumu, what's a gun of four? One more South Africa, and can be botte, a be a jerry cat. 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
13: What made you come to the airport then to hit the call, in a sense?
14: Because they told us we must come to the airport and find a solution so that we know the time the flight will take off. That's why we came here. But the time I arrived here, I didn't find any Ghanaian like moving around this area. So I think it won't be happening. Or yeah. Yeah, I think so.
13: Why are you leaving South Africa?
14: No, it's not like maybe I feel like because of xenophobic attacks, that's why I'm leaving South Africa. But I can't stay here for long, and here's not where I'm from. Yeah, so I have to go back home and rest there. Yeah.
13: And when did you come to South Africa?
14: I came here 2024. Yeah, 2024. So I just prefer to go back home. Yeah. I was planning to go back home last year, and there is a small situation happened at home. That's why I just say, okay, let me just wait for next year.
0: Ebusia ene awuti ye abantie brofo a woka ni dwiri dwiri nyira ne se kwakwa jina wiem hye jina bie wo twenye marupra befa no aba na nka mpanimfo so mu nkodo mu hubro mbeba eno enya maso etu ejeje wonu mu a twena ni kurukurukuru hu babi a wokwo wo se wonu se kura ne passport ye kita no kura no echesa expire passport no atwam etiti oti oman nu mu no brofo am ka ne se wo dia salam ene te ho
15: Asylum.
0: And one am a car, ye one,
15: yeah,
0: salam. Yes, you are soon. Well, what you say, what the asylum net to one more general and one boko, it in Guarres or Modena Ebeba.
13: So for you to get here to the airport, how did you get here and who maybe brought you to the airport?
14: Yeah. I just came alone because of I heard about the situation going on. They say the flight will take off 5 o'clock AM so you ask them. That is why I prefer no, I must come tomorrow so that I will get the flight fast. In terms of maybe there is a lot of
0: And watching ya say young question ye shaman on a and sem so. Ni an impenny for ye won't chunk on if you saw no moon a question, but say Ghana ni be a war South Africa men more apes or babyano. She a won woman de woba. I'm a banchia ya so dear Gadiano Paco, you know, one of them, my bread, eighty mecofio, messacofie, and it's a okodu your man faname. Now share one impenny for some more can say a challenge. A challenge or how back whom you knew be and I chess and near man quoye a dupla and that was so a mode ebano and I chess a man to me and to turn near mam Nancy it da fofro and I on besachle were very potia or mode bench your munya but a bema or Mrs. Akofi.
15: Young boy, and me, Aqua, and my test young as a cassia ball, where your precursor jam, bro, if you could tell me what your few moon. I'm in your bottom, no, and one year goose, why you have a demon on the aquarium. Yet you need to remove as am I. As am I now, could you move our traffic like that? Say, yes, it demolition. Of course, one me a dream a month for day, a good month for Tonto, no more, and then you will cook a pie. Say, true, say, I'm one in the drop for the term commercial, the empany for the you, me pie, and Tiamo, and penny for one is at the A daddy for Mano Common Fancopim, then with a ball matter for one more mobus from Bedi day. At the end, Wobu Bedi and Tromson Penifona, Womania is Anno Mana or Moyana, as I said, we be near Bobunia, Cabetuacumama, as I said, Juma Wayana, a word Juma, Sanka Bibinia, so Kwaswa and Cabetanation, you move commodation, Pano Woma, Canadian Commobiles, I didn't audience here, a daddy forma, and some of their two Gambra demolition, and Ecoso.
16: Last week we sent report to police headquarters and various places. Like today we are moving to check before this thing happened tonight. And we are here, I'm here over 50 years. And some people are here over 60 years. How can you just wake up and destroy we all? I was here very young age.
17: Yeah, there's some way you are sending message several times after your president, Mahama, he didn't say a panichon. I saw my question, and your life and death are same. And to your son,
16: My fathers for this land with a grave top. 96 years. I can't meet my fathers with the day peace association, the land trap, the day trouble. No long time. We come there. We see the government toilet, the person built for ourselves.
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1: 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See, as some American, I just save your
2: man penny bum.
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1: for
2: you. Eti yena was not for you. Eti yena was not for you. Eti yena was not for you. Eti kumase.
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1: It's amazing. 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
17: Let the year
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17: and you know, any a share cassia a year head office, and the lorry station is anymore.
23: And Romy and Saint Louis College of Education, shenimo.
17: As a for market, VVIP lorry station, and it's a while.
23: A serasso nana daku, a dumaco the second terminal.
17: Baby any dear
23: district police headquarters, nani to anywhere.
17: A bua choir, ni Ghana Baptist University College, anymore.
23: Not Afonso.
17: Yeah, well, Las Palmas restaurant. Nani to one more.
23: From another rub banks, a CA.
17: I was 024-327-0734.
23: Amana no rub banks.
17: Service beyond expectation.

0: It's amazing. Mommy just needs to hold a tin of Ideal to know exactly how much milk is inside.
1: Hey, Obiaba.
0: Yesterday at the shop, immediately she picked a tin of Ideal milk. She said,
1: Ideal is heavier now. 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
0: Hey, Ma, you are guessing.
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3: Wash akra we de wonsa me kra o na me nipa tuntum se de me de kwa wosa akra we e wom se baba be done de nanso akra we de wanya me ba
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5: 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science, creative art, history, Orion Cyrus Publication, and Romano, and from Sunim, Nabufrobia, and Kaya, Onyantias, yes, from Kong, Orion Cyrus, say, Babia, Ubia, Sayakra, and Kumasi, and a reading piano, phrase 0555 313 658, and a 0249 411 234. The book, bro, and we're friending you now. Say, a real Cyrus publication. If you say, I'm poor, Papa.
6: Kodu Asia e de na do aba pharmacy ha me be pe dan miller herbal mix me hunam ye me yapa me num wato me timi ne hwe me kwa ye test ye si malaria ma wan bi wo na me sa ye me sa na me nya dan miller herbal mix no mo a na me ho ato me na wo so amani ha
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6: 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And now 0546 439944. 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
23: Asante mine, football loving fans, are you ready? 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Yeah, I am Eminda. 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Senuso, air Paris Saint Germain, and the Arsenal, and the airport final. Your Bayan is a Ufifia. 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Yen United, the Shem, Netano, SG Mall Bayer the Dead. 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
0: 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And right, you obey your pa.
2: And nobody.
0: And right, me fear number 7.
2: Hey.
0: And right, etchenda.
2: What's wrong with
0: you? What's the pass? So, on in the hearing, I feel quite the soft will be money in the left. 18, no, granny and a ma.
2: Ah.
0: The end of the night, I'm kind of in
2: the night.
0: No, you're printing here, the other. And I'm so sure. Obey mama friend lawyer Jenny mama na befa o so mama lawyer be bebe le nkwa na yema so this e kwa na yema e yema sa e ma ne boy 7 wa 80 na ye twen
2: no no be ba there
0: o friend no be ba o one day 100 times o be ba but o be bi o di asem fofro
2: ene
0: nam na atete se be wo m ne se e ye ni so na o trete no ba no ni butimi fu no atu o ba ipuno enti edu stage say no a a sign say a pestier ball banning from my tea. Yes, she say, and Brano bits me. I ain't a German or banner, so any an assumed ye. Feedbacks in the door, so now so. Yanya ho. Ewa yantem, ewa fidye imwa, e chase, ye ma wonom akwa ba. We ye up and shine foundation academy. 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
0: okay
3: me na me ye founder ni CEO Emma Appenshine Foundation Academy
0: wow
3: is some and I was in here
0: okay uti adwene a ema wo de foundation ye dey
3: mama de wo mankasa ni se mankasa no right from me mo from no me obi a me hu obi na akwese de yinyina yetimi ye ontumi nye bia eh ana ha me ti me fa kwan bia so a metimi e de aboa na me twa no short no me so na me ye Ghana has a TV so that mom is sports. No?
0: Okay.
3: Disabled sports.
0: Okay.
3: I'm a president for about 10 years.
0: Wow.
3: And I mentioned that I'm a president. I'm an immediate past president of the Federation
0: okay.
3: In Africa.
0: Wow.
3: Now, I'm a member of the Sintok Sepa War, a Bibrim Titrini, a man Ghanim. If you say, Yako World Championship Bibri. Se ube timpo a eya na ye ya de chain mo black stars no
0: okay
3: and
0: eh disabled no
3: yeah,
0: sports no
3: yeah yeah
0: it e wo bi o mo bo ball na
3: yes ye wo national team ti black stars no
0: wow
3: aha na ni nti a me kan se che mo ye ya de che mo black stars e che be di un komo
0: okay
3: aha na en kole wo ni wo mo ka be bi re mu nyina ye ni number 1 Ghana
0: mm-hmm.
3: But nipa hin na ya yete
0: mm-hmm.
3: You cut the whole world in so the first 5 Ghana
0: ka home
3: yes
0: wow.
3: Ah, you win the World Cup, you win the African Championship several times.
0: Oh,
3: but,
0: nice.
3: So maybe I'm not a question, and you're not a black stars.
0: Okay.
3: But you can medals, they are gold, Ghana.
0: Okay.
3: Uko win the Biana, Ghana. And T, I'm going to moon in your man, me who say, I say, ye bibi. Now, you did change the bring back the narrative, Saturday. Okay. And T, me, I say, me buy names, no. Me fa kwen bi aswa me to me in my small way no
0: mm-hmm.
3: Me ye bibia bi to me assistant the narrative
0: okay
3: and tina me dey share jumedi asin
0: wow
3: e won sama mabu ankola ya no ye hon e ye home
0: mm-hmm.
3: ena esanso ye school, a boarding school.
0: Oh, okay.
3: Ah, yes, you're in Colleen, you know, me were 132 of the
0: students. 132? Wow.
3: Na your facilities, nena, and number known to me for me, you know, my boarding.
0: Okay.
3: And you were one hour more boarding house, so I had 35, the other one, no.
0: Almost a year, Heba.
3: And see, near my, me share, Jimmy Diaz here.
0: Wow.
3: Yeah, they have been doing so I do it.
0: Yo, what I'm gonna make for my ref for any of your phone sample up and shine foundation academy. I didn't know my movie and so I'm torn now. More better why you feed you more away
3: with a young coming. My one, see, and they say, Insura FM for what you made here be a offering Insura Abudu.
0: Okay,
3: I yeah, more boa. The needy, na mobra
0: wa. Ishrabodo.
3: Ishrabodo. 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
4: Achamde Kingsley Ofori.
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0: Eye, den won say?
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6: pacho e frem Emmanuel Esiedu
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6: pacho e candle
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6: pacho
0: Mr. Pa, mo man and I name ran out here. Kendall, what happened?
6: But you know, 1.5 years. Maybe I'm not your own. Not less you cheat, less you twist.
0: I know, electricity, less you twist. Hey, beer. 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Okay. And all my TikTok friends are sound back on your face. Don't cry.
6: Not lighting you with your own.
0: Okay.
6: And now, I saw candle, see me, midi nechi. And I'll say, oh, could be a bunch of bino, no, mammy jamming on no far candle, say. Or she said, my dana, and I can do soon. A few wax, a few.
0: I wax on here.
6: And I as soon as I soon. Oh, dear, candle, no two mattress, I made that soon. A sweet janon, opia call a bointing. Into no beach, no business, and then I am not going to say, no, say. Nim ya she demo or she no odia ku kujo bora inse janim omudum do hospital say omen bibia enye ye ntin this o mutwa mi 9 yenu ni na eni na ma me shure mi 9
0: oh and then they want here na ment me any di in fact
5: in she affair
0: ebi so anka ya me yun so anka won ka ti asefo what ya say it's a dear young woman, baby. Aye, my boy. Baby boy, I want to say, oh, yeah, Mammy shall want Sabacono. On Sunday, ho, a year day. Nickenica. Now, so compared day when Nickenica more. Auntie Minch, the one, I didn't know, son, what can they say? 7 years. Obi ba 7 years was it? Me see me ni bi onyame na hwame. 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Me ba se me hwe nkola no. Sorry, fa wo postake no. Aja ono so den na ye no.
3: Okada.
0: Okada. No, otimu kwen.
3: A bono.
0: And I say in the night back was that. Also, how many years?
7: 5 years.
0: Oh. But also, what's that?
5: 8 years. In she Ryan fan.
7: 8 years.
0: On a certain Sunday a day.
3: Of Rubia. No, Tiffia. Now, instead, I offer no a banner side video on the course for 10 years. No, but no, only my question.
0: If you
3: are
0: a treaty.
3: Tembra omo ndi ba omo sina e te se e pro a mo ye ni kenyu mo de call hospital doctor se e bai na na mo de bai a ke timi ye bibi wo nti ya na education ehia pa se be ma wo fo no
0: aja ye ye show e de ye mfa wo fo ni na no a lot of people were complaining say na ma me no na bi na hwe bad time the little risk you take awo ba ho no. And to now, bro, you are free with them. Because Enkolano, you need brainy or Hana, your friend will be not to try and pioneer Toman and one. Man, Fano say, Bia, you need me, you. We know what we want. And as I said, about time, BM, when you call, will bow home. Because the slightest misgrace, what way? And a candle can take 9 years, no, Nico.
3: Mamma, same beside you, Mammon, and I do. Okay, Enkolano, Penny, or can no, the 3 years. And now we were 1.5.
0: Oh my God.
3: Let me know what them a piano John. Oh. And I kept the all cast any new opinion. Johnny started session. Yansan be a new say.
0: Oh, but to me, I'm telling you.
3: And a jet started to feel Ella Tia and Canyon is or Tia. And I often did say, Ayana, Moke be a boy. My woman, Ako and Colano, Papa.
0: My name is Mo. 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
0: 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Wow. 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
3: Ela no. Ekwalano eyana ebinso make time be different. Yeah, holistic development.
0: Okay.
3: Of so we mudo mo nyira. Disability and orphans.
0: Okay. 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All right, Pacho, young kwa citation why na ken kan ama me na. Me nya sam kwa na bibet me aka anka me beje.
3: Ella be Lawrence
6: Abraham.
0: Omo mu why na eba.
3: But Ella be presenting.
0: Okay.
3: In fact, there were Ella Betimaka.
0: Okay.
3: So, or present to you, no, sure. We give this one.
0: Ella, go over to you, Jolati.
6: Yeah.
3: Okay.
0: I don't make my call. Mammy, I'm not quite what you. My
3: papa, I know Betimaba. Ella Betimaba, open so we send on auntie.
0: Aye.
3: Ella,
6: when you will meet you.
0: Oh, don't worry.
3: Come.
0: Bra, may person me check.
3: No.
0: I'm sure bra Facebook, Instra 104.5. Na bra YouTube.
3: Yeah.
0: Na what bra be share before TV no to Adom TV.
3: Niti ana Ella e camera for ne no.
6: Mhm.
3: Obe kan chire.
0: Yo.
3: Ella situation no ba mde buy in channel na 4 and the ground minka.
0: Okay.
3: Yeah, e ba ne sana dodo na famu ko sku ya kan o ma hye dem.
0: Na ya. So we did them nti.
3: Sure.
0: But
3: Ella ba ye change the strategy you made the Ella say say how do me between na din komo.
0: Wow.
3: So all Ella be.
0: Ella, you tell.
3: And then another for me. Okay, so
0: Ella. Ella menti wa.
6: Okay. On behalf of our foundation and students, we present this to express our heartfelt gratitude and appreciation. We said, God bless you, give long life and more prosperities. Amen.
0: Amen.
3: Then from
0: Yanko Paul Shaupa.
3: Add this one to the phone. I don't know what
0: else. Okay.
3: Oh, I can read that one.
0: Ella, can you catch me in one day? Okay, see, I think say we're born it off and the nature say, and no. God bless you. Okay, nyamin shamu pa. What do you want now? You know, when some you know, then I'm on a fatty agrosa. What? Okay, Papa, your brother must say for coming. Now, my bachelor money so. We are just praying and hoping. Say, said dear, my bad TV so. Now my bad ceremony so am I. I see in trouble do come. And my fufu be also for a chair ba. Say, be a young fan ya maya. We will not hesitate. Yet the mamma. Now, because of Encolanket way, I mean, home, won't me from my own pocket. My mamma 1,000 Ghana.
6: Oh, God bless you.
0: Uncle Ponsham for coming. Now, why now? How about Bompire, my big mama Bompire, my woman, Nay Uncle?
8: You, Pompire, your Bompire. Ready, Uncle Pom, a yen so yet I was sick.
6: Amen.
8: There was a bump on her soap. Ready. Mamma, oh, my dear Chi, I know what BBBA will pay. What boy, a man who buys from corn. And I do the one frequenting the abbey kind and such from Bima. Dear kind of saying, you're not counting.
0: Amen.
8: A radiation would deem a quiet on my first one with the acid bano. A radiation when he saw the yea. Your empire bonnet said, Danny da, I do for more boyay. Am I in ye be me at the ma woman? I feel obey one in Murus woman.
0: Amen.
8: The son said, Rad, the one my woman would say, the yea yea no so when he dear. Never did the new name in our mouth.
0: Amen.
8: Your empire bonnet said, Rather, my bomb book is here and to one so.
0: Amen.
8: Papa would dear name one in young Sam with your minion Sam with the mano. So one more boas uncle away and a radi man on quatinting.
0: Amen.
8: My one new and your casemano.
0: Amen.
8: My one is so I didn't want to cassia and your nature fun.
0: Amen.
8: A radi man or soon young Sam beating the other time of fray. Now a dear new yam cassia a bebro.
9: It was a way to do.
0: Christ. Amen. Amen. Even Fabi bag and a breme. Fabi school bag and a breme.
3: I'm a bag in a banner. Penny back also at come around also. The oil and the so far.
0: Okay.
3: More finance manager. I'm so such a.
0: Okay, Mr. Enoch.
3: I mean, a shirt on a papa.
0: Amen.
3: Or no sporting in
0: wow,
3: a mechana coma, Emma, or dear Abidu, when you went in a mission.
0: Amen.
3: I shall be Biaswa or boy.
0: Amen.
3: A few ways to my ABC year in school complex. Maybe I want to be on myself for the past 7 years. I'm just me renting.
0: Oh, wow.
3: I pay staff, I paid for renting and everything. But I'm here to my twice as here.
0: Move
3: the ABC new school complex.
0: Sure.
3: Oliver Twist.
0: Uh-huh. more will definitely come. I yeah, but mama ba prepem na ya work it towards it. Nti pa cho 1000 ameka any 345. En so so nento nkoda ni. Enshamu pa. Okay, nti oh, asoda ye nyankopo dia. Nti ubo odi a na what's the record? Aha.
2: Oh, sir. Africa will see ya. I will ban some.
0: Oh,
2: sir. No, my baby, na no move. Oh, sir, we see me who are fast. See me what is this about? Calling numbers. Oh, mommy, where do I have a fan?
0: Okay.
2: And then say, it's me on the number.
0: Oh, okay.
2: And then run on the choir and was ah. Any it's na mba program mo. Na me say time obe nti me make ya time no. E no say sat time na ba wan chire me dey nti a.
0: Oba.
2: Oba.
0: Oh. Okay, so
3: who dey fe?
0: Na who fe o?
3: Ba fi a unka.
0: Me name da me so okay. Patcho Udi no.
4: Patcho me dey Kingsley Fofi. 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
0: Oba chire ni papa ko. Just one person. Okay. All right. Daddy, be the one. Until you're sorry, yeah. Daddy, be farmer. Now about ten. Aha. Yes, my darling. What's your name?
9: Benjamin.
0: Benjamin. What about your mommy? Mommy. Shia mommy. Okay. Ray. What's your baby? Aha. Oh, there's a class captain here. Okay, it's one hour you on a wheelchair, no home. Oh, any fabra not onto them percona, uncle. Yes, I do. What do you know? Okay, you bet your wine. Mommy, okay, Bray, fa and chain her nebra. Oh, sweetheart, bra. What did they say? Inshira.
3: AKA. Atasa.
0: Atasa, how about your wife?
3: But your suggestion, class.
0: Aye, me money to ask her. What about your wife? Mommy.
3: Yourself.
0: What's your name?
3: Hey.
0: My baby. So what's it? I'm the one who comes here. Uh-huh. Yes, darling, come.
3: You're mentioning your name.
0: What's your name?
9: Dennis.
0: Dennis, what's your wife?
9: Grandpa.
0: I mean, okay. Oh, I got father so hard. All right, God bless you. Darling, come. Do you know what? What did you say? Lawrence Tete. Pastor, Reverend Apostle Lawrence Tete. What's your wife? Oh, mommy. God bless you. What's your pilot? So what's it? Hey, what's that? The baggy, Miss Menyabi. My name is a fashion chair. Pacho Odino.
10: Pacho Odino.
0: Samuel. Okay. Samuel, what's your name?
10: Chiamma.
0: Oh, mommy. Okay. God bless you. Yes. Oh, yeah. Come. What did he say? Come again. Eric. Eric, what's your name? Chiamma. What's your name? Uh-huh. Yes. Pakwesi. Hey. Pakwesi. Okay. What's your name?
3: Mommy.
0: Ah? Ma. What's what you ma? Okay. Okay. Could you home right? Uh-huh. Who do you know?
11: Williams.
0: Nyamiche. Williams, what you are? Oh, mommy, no grandpa. God bless you, okay? Hey, Ebesha Dabaho. Who do you know?
12: Desmond Caesar.
0: Oh, umu fedudo. What's your papa? Okay. God bless you. Yes. 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Okay. Uh-huh. Auntie, what do you know?
13: Janet Mensah.
0: Oh, yeah, staff. Okay. Also, what's your wine?
5: She's right, fam.
0: Church of Pentecost. Okay, God bless you. 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Okay, Yakupon Shamu Pa for the good work you're doing. Sweetie, as sweetie Fatao. What's your hoin? Oh, mommy, God bless you.
11: Richard.
0: Okay. Make sure I bet you have a pay speed, Pa. Okay, Yakupon Shao Pa. Papa, Yakupon Shao. Now on your case, it will definitely come there. You better dab a hoin, it's evening in Anya Besramos from Kuwati. Now you should be ready to be. God bless you, Pa. I was here, Yaka, Yaka, and say, you know, catch or say. Learn to appreciate the little things you have now because tomorrow is never promised. We are bad time now. Bammy show is so now. 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We are what Jane say. 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Cruise Enterprise say and then tonto my stubborn. 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And now day I am a fresh number for your offices, for your cars, baby Mr. Fiho, who me a crago forkness won't say. Ho aye wewehiam eh tox mosquito spray ene eh I am air freshener ni mienu ni edwa so ba bia traffic mu ba bia ubenya bidwadini betubi nanso koton na edwa wonso nya mfaso bum Cruz Enterprise me fa 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Premier League, Champions League, Blasters, Ibeko World Cup. Ye kwa jika hapo nwaba. 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Eye Betano. Also first registration no. Ube timi ama wenya up to 2,000 Ghana cedis. Eno eye wa wudia neja. Wudia show how far. 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Baby, au hear the services bi anu so obeba no abeye fixing and wig installation acrylic nails so ye makeup anka so ye brow and micro shading when ye chini ye permanent ni bi eni ye chie uhundro brani enron to ema kama kama pa wajin kwa dance watch le wonu mejuma kumase ya no wo SG Mortgage 2 sanso na Maxima opposite old Maxima Hotel ne number ni ye friend we 0243 006 711. 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Mr. I don't know, and I'm playing to the mama Bofranwa. Rest I could down when you're free, fiancia echo. 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I know and num ye and nothing ye say bapping for men num be. Fi say a bass anwa, walk with her Bofranwa die of nomino. And so soon and said you will see Tibiano. A bit was here, no pay me, and if we defend real. If a rapid improvement pharmaceutical spring test and a warnum a war you been Royal House Chapel Freya na and komobia obia ya ni wundi it was 0536-661432 syntax tank dear winim say ye in here the tank 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
12: me
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0: 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I don't know the idea we shoot. 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Ah, now, here.
13: Mary.
0: I'm sure I'm about to tell you, I won't walk a day, mobile. 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
13: 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So, train bear no, I said, Oberton ensue. Tell my order, no call a ura zoo wa. I was son of the call sent cave or quack or shreds will be near ensue only be or my usually be
0: member. My don't for any my for Facebook or more to minim sound or not the compass or much. Or more dear trust sound we can't hear it. Mr. Collins, watch all change the GS in my own way. Young qua,
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0: man ba no na ya mo no a enye ye. It is the same say, mommy, your baby a video, yeah, try any baby out here. A good summer, the makers are Samarian, Emre, when you're anyway.
1: Samaria.
0: And yes, Samaria. A good Samaritan, or person, or more. Or no sooner, one sooner. I could answer Daniel Betwaying. Someone could hear the show. She's no different than the other people we've been doing for. It's a Yamano. Number near 0550-068822. 0550-068822. Edi, you know, Clement, Mami, and now Adani, baby Akra. 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I'll give the time to you. Patrol 0320-835-81823. 0320-835-81823.
2: Me
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4: Hello. 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
0: Good afternoon. 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
4: Maybe I went now. 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
0: Okay, not K for you now. Yeah, you're great.
4: Oh, hey man, I'm sure when you are big of only in a yammy yamu kessie. 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Send your moji for fronum a year womu yin. Now, all about pine, dear. Mamu canishe, nanya coupon, any baby sano. Because Utien and Locasacra, Brapape be and sin a miso. 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Namishamu pa, Munin Aminejuma.
0: Day, Yankopo, dear, Yaka, Negusu, eh, one number no, or be eh, yet, Mr. O 10 cities, or 20 cities, or 30 cities. The reason behind this, or be besides a scania de Macodana, and no Yakodano near this can emano. 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
1: Hello.
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0: To the middle, Patcho would be baby. 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
6: Me pacho bi wa academy city.
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6: Ye wo bo she.
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0: I'm not going to be able to do it.
10: Hello, Grace.
9: It's no problem.
0: Okay. Yeah. Number no, me set him be mammy back with your message to see. I say, or you must set him number any one man to the patch. Oh, 0550 068822 diaspora, Germany, USA, Canada, Senegal, and a Senegal, and the diaspora, and France. Hefa, ma ubuko kwenye video na unguwa brochepe. 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
10: London, London,
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10: 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Is it London?
0: London, mate. Hefa bi.
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10: Italy,
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10: Wewe ubisi wa pesu tu kwa. 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I will too quiet for you and Rabbi Mompaimon.
0: Okay.
10: Crashy. And you never saw cause he may call King Gay. No, say you cook it, Yakovaka.
0: Now, I don't think as they will, Jim Babo.
10: Oh, then maybe. King Gay said, then I was cooking.
0: Hey, Nasa said, I didn't a general Baba.
10: They are pretty old, Majivisa. I think as you are Jivisa.
0: Yo. All right. I'm so child neglect, no. A crime. Cecilia and lawyer Shalina. Now, I'm going to say. And come out, come last. Said you see two phone, mamma. No, bet 3 days. Ni, I'm a minty.
10: No, mamma, no quadrille, so bunny a chill quaint me for a colander money be.
0: Debbie, I'll run a mo. Oh, my canoe, more chino. 7 years, Uncle Scuda.
10: Uncle Scuda.
0: What kind of life is that?
10: A crown of soy a gun and neighbor.
0: Come in the house, I say, I was on the hay. 0550068822 Mamma Fremini, mobile number, and I may be Mr. Mo. Oresuna, a behawa number now, O Francis. Wouldn't me now the mammy, I'm the baba, men some picky call be a beam patcho. Mamma number in ye a 0550068822 and a official line I ye use room patcho wada. 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
12: 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88 64 34 0244 88 64 34 0244 88 64 34 0244 88 64 34 0244 88 64 34 0244 88 64 34 0244 88 64 34 0244 88 64 34 0244 88 64 34 0244 88 64 34 0244 88 64 34 0244 88 64 34 0244 88 64 34 0244 88 64 34 0244 ye 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
0: 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Who be Sama wine? I have a good one.
10: Maybe Sasa.
0: Chasa will be Sama wine. Dada, now. Who be Zoko Kumako Kran?
10: Never, never. Who to be the blog to
0: blog the his size?
10: Ice blog, which me, who ye keeps in idea.
12: Oh, and then, dear, baby, I'm more tradition, I'm matching a dear. And as any advice I was at. A man in moment who we are, Nank what pencil you would buy him if you are back to factory setting, you timid TV.
0: No resetting.
12: No resetting.
0: Sir, and now I know him.
12: My way come up, I know
0: him. Oh, so I'm out person.
10: Tia cake.
0: What do you, bra? Or the quack of finding crew member, I shall blog my mother, some of that. I was here. Yes. Yes, I am. Yes, I am. Emma, Yakoba. Yeah, can you know the best of some of me trying to see ya?
13: 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And we are done.
0: Oh, him, feminine to what? Who do the Asher blog umping? Yeah. Umfa, baby, I'm fine. I ain't sure. I
10: want to chat to you.
0: Ah, okay, so one would
10: try to
0: chat. Okay, one would try to train or chat with me. That's fine. I can't walk. Hey, don't add the echo.
14: I will see a high insha 104.5 or Braju Media and I will go so I will say and I say Ute, maybe I will be at Sabre dear, a dread dear bread and I edge so Wadama for us so FM. What would the antentem? No, what yes, drama swam on Saka, what dear? Be go Colascan and we instant cash promo no, a gusua, a cosuning and I say, Obama on Saka, be go cola no, what try, bottle no, she share QR code na a what label no, now the smartphone no, ask can it was cania, video ka crab, be ba ba. 30 seconds be ever bana washer. Washa, a fair bow details. Eshem, Akunya won't say Sika Kasia, Chilom Industrial Company Limited, one more channel. Won't sabbat to me, Akamo de Ninana say, Be go colano, Oberto, what dear, what toa, kill our code be ebo bottle on him, scanny, foul phone, escanny, Nesha video kakre be never banuvia, u details singing our bushim, ewo honum, said the bear, be go dear, be bea bea come a compa, eddy, a motion as I say, a ye are you for party, be bea. 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
16: 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Mrs. Tabina Bear, and I said, Bearman would want to kill me. 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How does that now know the other dad, I'll say? 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
17: It is here.
0: Hey. 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
17: And somehow.
0: Mr. Collins, Mr. Sorry, what's up? And I'm chatting my.
17: Mama, yeah. Yeah. 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Di ba ma ho ye.
0: Ne wo ye pa.
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0: 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Send the baby an air the anatures any and one no. Hello.
18: Mama hey.
0: Yeah, ja, papa, would you baby a frefi?
18: Malik, aka Kaoto Minia, Menam Sabaya.
0: Two. That's a Kaoto Klawas, my
18: dad. Oh, yeah, not more kind of what I see. I have caught a mamma and came to the floor. Let you see, I'm Baba, and I'm Moody Praga for like you know, Praga for no more. I want it now, Modesan, with Yanis, but I know my dear. 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
19: So,
0: you
19: know, so mammy,
0: I'll say,
20: so, no,
0: ti nyankopon shaw no ma o o ma ho de wate grace buadu what do say Grace upon, Grace upon, Grace upon, Grace upon, Grace upon, Grace upon, Grace upon, Grace upon, Grace upon, Grace upon, Grace upon, 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upon, Grace upon, Grace upon, Can you bravo?
19: Cash.
0: Hey, what did the people say?
19: They said,
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20: Take him.
21: They said that I should be a good girl.
19: And humble.
0: What a brother. Ewa ha ansana ya soso e kra e da mwasi pinchina ya besaba ni ya besomu
19: so
0: ya kuponisha Grace, be a good girl.
21: Okay, ma.
0: Be a good girl. 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
20: debi omamine Jimmy.
0: Okay, kakaya. 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
20: Send you a dick and share your
0: dear chain and see.
20: Oh, what did you hear? Munyan at the cinema.
0: Hey, sure. Now, me say, Mimi Renfield, dear mammy, who Dr. Mansa by a mammy. 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
0: Come on, Dr. Sevi. Ayo, near Radifi Heba and Spiritual Center. Nakuta, Yamuapaba. Every one and na madama. One and to see by your Komoka Kay.
22: Which one? Your force. 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
0: Man,
22: 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Nessie, if you say a womb, Sama, and the womb, the better womb, dear home, because so young go for a womb. And Tia has some Nelson womb in the crew, Tia the anchor sending you womb free home and ye, because penning for an impenfony and an animal chromosome, so so ye are dear. 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
22: What do you have for chronum up front? 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O cross our project for video in order. 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O quad over cancel or quad ready film. 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
0: Debbie. 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
0: 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I say.
1: 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They those guys de be free mama.
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1: 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in the suspension and so one om edi aba pharmacies over the counter medicine some can know your mobile sweepy, Ewa Ho, at four befriend from a trust limited. The number near 0561-088-666 and I say 0561-088-663. Pharmaceutical wholesale behalf when you trim a ho on Sabekan, what dear. Pepsi and Chalk when a Pepsi and her bought it personal. Factory will see owner when no munisham. Now we're sending your fitta kama. And CSC will send Udodum, Udodum, and any kakan and canina and free one for mouth. Chill will see an opinion you remember Renfi before and after bed. Okako down on what you will see. And wada was what you're not so intent to me nishay and umshay chidi waseno na waseno enye kama ninyi na so eye Pepsodent chako and as a Pepsodent herbal toothpaste ena e wase wode e chichu wase juma mukwa ine biye ya juma weno enye se enye pede sembia weno ene se juma ni ade mao no wa yo your own boss you are being your own boss you are being your own boss. 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Ye pe sales and as a marketing officer. 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
18: Charlie, you know you. 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
19: Hey, Allah, Moshe.
18: Now so ended there, Charlie. 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
19: Oh, unia trobwase. 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
13: Hey, what funny.
18: Anu, magic a crowd yeah menu maybe. Mitya, na free ho sharp.
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23: and Santam
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26: Proper Mokwan Dosa. Edison, Nevin Susa, and Ready Akonia Bay. 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Even say, you duck and Murder Dua, a sister Onipada. You put your pomo din who buy. Now, yea, you win, you nano. 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Yummy yogurt war home mouse. 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
0: Hey, welcome back to work.
2: Charlie, thanks bro, thanks bro.
0: Malaria really knocked you down, eh?
2: Charlie, no joke. Hey. Fever, headache, vomiting, hey. Loss of appetite. I couldn't even eat my usual fufu.
0: You and fufu?
2: How you go do
0: it? I hope you got tested before the malaria treatment.
2: Oh yes, I did. And thanks to Malatu, I kicked out malaria one time.
0: Sharp. Anyway, yeah. Sorry to ruin your excitement, but your boss asked a few.
2: Okay.
0: She says she has plenty work for you.
2: No problem, Charlie. Strength day.
0: You see, oh,
3: yeah. When malaria strikes, take Malatu, containing artemisa and lumefantrine, camps in tablets and suspension for the effective treatment of malaria in adults and children. If symptoms persist after 3 days, consult your doctor. Malatu is manufactured

0: Samoa, Etiti war, now will be beer, and ye know.
1: A bread you made so. Yeah, that's what you're doing. A bread you made, Eddie Brown, 1 p.m. to 3 p.m. Ewa Adum TV, any Ishira FM so. When I say

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0: 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One of entry of Moka Nanka person, Manya B. Eddie Asher, Womuma Ewo School, was this a scholarship or air course union, Omuma and Yabi, and Okra Eddan Chaya. I had a search as or one more Juma Nakobasa, one who drew a mumba choir, a Sabia Krana, and also Papa Bia and said that any war. 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

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We're popping a modding. Hey, 104.5. Mom, you know, Joe. Mom, do you know? Sabra, I'm going to say, we are not going to. And Chebiane, we're going to. And Sabansa, I'm going to sum up a modding at the high soon. Kunim. Me a friend, and you're going to know, Joe. Ini shaba kwa sicha sinya meche FM Kingsley Otami ya mwako Asanka ni boss mejume renye Mamu njina ikwe jumwe jumwe asalana de mwenyina Akan nana makuma kudu pepepe Nanyangu pandum niye di mebus mebus metosu makuma kunum Nanyangu pon ya adum ye uwa ya adum niye tinkoma niye di ningina kwa kuku Nafe ya mabus metosu makuma kunsiana kwa ba Bona ya bwanke ya bofe ya saf I remember business. I'm a driver for any passenger phone in an echo. Said I said, Miriam, a panny of Yasia. I go quietly, Chrome, and Sam Bravina. Richard Smith, Don Quayala, and the team in a Fifi, my friend. Soccer one Fatilo, and a Chief Zando, and a Gabby Trambo Modian. And they are good in Moon Sam, bro.

Yakosu of Fiena Manonin, I had a Bremo. Bought me any car, 2106 paying 3 of them, go find Easy Bro. If you prepare a pet, or him up Benoit, or him up B, any team, you know, Evangelist Big Mama, and he let you go to me now, for a policy journal. And I got swimming in our boy, I made your bread, you made it Bremo, you know. I mean, I saw powers me at the Ananum, I'm a dear gun. Let me call the list. I leave ya Kubu Nishum. I bring ya me kaka kwa branch. I di Nishum bring. Being survivor. Coffee I di don't fair. The GJ president ya Sandy region and news that is for 2 radio love and FM. Omadiya. A parfone be di peri. 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Giddy Brown, police are what duty. And come up, Frank is in the free. Oh, check your social media on this thing. Anybody said, don't hear me, no, and Kakano. One of them and they move me on my pair won't be a when you be crab at me. And more poem didn't send me a cheddar at the brewing. And that's it. Say, if you didn't endorse, no, I was saying, sure, 104.5 M. No, it is. The one young couple in Shrouds are no more BB and your come up. You are my bones, a bomb pies on young couple mining yard, sir. The one to be a one yabby. The dad being your hung in Adanason. 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
1: 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Ensure 104.5 FM. Yeni Nasco Akabomu say they rap your jersey. We have a champion fans in abroad the name and here is the crowd. We can't see be fear say any men on nine cup him say no nsia bebo. Here is the task wa. Be call bon sam adu so. Any fan soccer then kick off. Any guys a penalty kick out no. Any men on nine here the live commentary the speed commentary in bebro. Mumesa Nasco si yancho TV set fridge mobile phone blenders cuts and microwave electronic ions ne dia kika won yene nti bomode an anapaduba ko pepepe ne atrase e be che nyoma na kopem

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E be predict we in fine interaction. 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And ye din ye Bigo energy drink the betin abo. O ko be a town drinks bia. E to phone ya to phone friend 0322 19077. Live without live without limit. And ye Bigo energy drink. 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Be more lunch need dinner more di moon say yes. Only problem be and you send your home you know. The obetu ya $9,300. And the obetu ya $14,000. And you know. Including all the experience in football. Ya mom bro cry more ni nyo to don't talk. Modern ya fuwe ni chan crying. Airport residential area. Any diplomatic shop in the area ni moon. And I jay na mani yanka sa. I was 0596. 0596 374 6181 0596 374 6181 and 0507 344 211 0507 344 211 I bet your slot, Nako Blaster, because of the Ghana Blaster, and you know, I'm going to tell you, I'm going to tell you, I'm going to tell you, I'm going to tell you, Electroland Ghana Limited, I'm going to tell you, I'm going to tell you, I'm going to tell you, I'm going to tell you, I'm going to tell you, I'm going to tell you, I'm going to tell you, I'm going to tell you, I'm going to tell you, I'm going to tell you, I'm going to tell you, I'm going to tell you, I'm going to tell you, I'm going to tell you, I'm going to tell you, I'm going to tell you, I'm going to tell you, I'm going to tell you, I'm going to tell you, I'm going to Edi ni Electroland Ghana achede kese ye. Ebomodin ade amon. 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Say Samsung TCL media na nas kon kon ade. Oni problem be a. Enele ne carte prof ma kabum. If the fin na ko ko tosa ne mana. Adale star 928 star. Hush. Yeah, star 928 star.
888-888-888-888-888-888-888-888-888-888-888-888-888-888-888-888-888-888-888-888-888-888-888-888-888-888-888-888-888-888-888-888-888-888-888-888-888-888-888-888-888-888-888-888-888-888-888-888-888-888-888-888-888-888-888-888-888-888-888-888-888-888-888-888-888-888-888-888-888-888-888-888-888-888-888-888-888-888-888-888-888-888-888-888-888-888-888-888-888-888-888-888-888-888-888-888-888-888-888-888-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
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There were 12 solid branches. Head office in the engine name say 112 Chrome. I want a head office in the world. I didn't hear a man say real bomb PSE. And Chanchia Biana mini I grant so. Bekan Sembe Brace, Branchia Bank of Ghana, the Equarium, Chebia, but your man say a

anyeze kra modia be bi kan savings account susu account fix the boss nyina open complain bi afre na ma we 0501 646414 0501 646414 the hotline is 0247

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So for line new transport office one I ho and I terminal na. We do we need chess and tasi o poku wise come on na. I hold you at Inga Junction. Madi ayen kwasim. Kumasi Anglican Secondary School campus one na. Any Kumasi Techno University here no. Kote Roman Hill Station. Roman Hill Kote Station one na. Yankwa Akokari College of Education campus one na. Only problem bia. Would we need your boise quantum bonus? I'm here quanta here. A quo bequare ben post office. I'm sure there would be any that turn and container. Modian Yankwane air community and a rural banker. A dream pension, yes, one pay home some co pension. Stop buying a tier can as a private worker, say Tia Mokena. 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Yamma Musikani Menumia. 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

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And Kunsun Sumina. 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A droopy ever when the pediana coin. 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

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A chum appliance, the brain. A church, Fraser, television, said micro cookware. A dubber cover be a long as a pair. Natch a brand new SUV car. Abomadian, yes, send it to spend it. 2.5 million worth of airtime. And it's king in our home. Oh dear, Diana Panonia, Cherry Bray. And you'll be on a bit my one. Just say, yeah. Put my father on my name.

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Bobre school mutimitia school fees are over break. And yes, when you know, well, your champion initiative. Maybe I saw you are Marco. No abomodi apenko form omuko educate omu church omni ma bebre sama ameno to important no and your person is celebrating in there because sama ameni nya che ne bebre and your friend say my mama ji wan your mama ji amodi ana nsen che bia and na bom we can tell you verse association kente ye japade kente ye japade chairman ni team nyina Bomodia call a year prophetess or him be program or yeah. Treasure Bomodia. 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

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Obu our Fibia contribution bank. 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

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And they're more room for crowd. 55 minutes after 4. Bono Numpa Pepe Dia Hoba. Card on my ears. 104.5 FM. It is Kingsley or Tammy Amwako. I mean, Shraba Kwasi Chasinya, which are sunk at the boys, my Juma Renny. I mean, Jamie of Fakokusa Pongokuna, well, good out to say. Oh no, you're near Busini. I'm coming out, so I would hear me. And then Tiam Wapenny. Yeah, I don't want to say it. Oh, any young Wada. Oh, dear. And more coffee and a kanga crack. Empty and Simon can't just say. The baby brain be a business, my crumb for you, more. And your crumb for you, I want you. I'm a phone of a brain, I go, I'm a rough way, Juma. I'm a brain, I was come so crass on bay investment. Empty and Simon can't just say, so be your crap. Shop in the side by quay, me and one town's word to coin. And I'm a damn busy. Close and sleep. Tumda. Tumda cra. Empty and see baby, I be cobia, I know, and I'm a young canoe, I know. And your conquan and no bacon, I say, baby, or whatever be. He had empty and business iron about. Obi crab be such empty and business iron a day. A bombardier business, a bomb one by my baby, or be a. Said a bell bones send your business a cobble control. Modia. Where a wife and a sim come gonna get a penny a yamo. And the baby, or baby, I'll be home business, the cost was shop. Warehouse, restaurant, baby, or be a. Modia. Now they are 24/7 monitoring. Light to cockro in the problem. Your solar energy will have. Babu Madia. And Nakra light to all light new. Solar energy in the bay. Where you are more. A very cordial some more video. Now more backup in a. Give me throw. Dale star 5060 hash. Or Dale star 5060 hash. You are connected to what you. Oh, now I'm calling. The car phone has been in my kind of people. I said, but Madia for Ghana card, Nebra. Now there's Samsung go smartphone Nokia. Well, we are now Techno and I'm mobile and I'm finished. I turn a Z4K.

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Modiano for any chair, Kumasia Doom, and the Cobb and Cassia, Sena House, and a Doom, Obeja Kadana, and Ipudensha Bank. Nana Kwasia Jima Dan were Doom, Akra Medina Zongo Jan Techimai, and near him Vienia Vicaswa, Akra Station. Kumasi, your branches in a Makuma Kumiensa, and Nafi. There were yes, 7 branches Ghana Hena, Tamale. MV and Incha Buabu Station. 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Edini and Anna P-Phones. Enkasa

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And Jeffrey Rebby Abomodia, what good tenant? I bought beer high down too. And now I want to see come over here. I'm not the only one here, so this condition go to.

Oh, yeah, brand be a brand we are now on the Yankasa. It was 0800-003-25. And your friend, the Pan Africa Bank. If I talk, can you say, and Coco Bank? And besides, and Bacho Maui Piana, and I for Bibia my. And me take a crack. And what in woe? As I say, you may be a bombardier, Miller all in one, Nibianum, and then some chocolate, you come up at the pa. A delicious taste. When you could unquan a pill, and penny for you, I combine them. Combine a pardon, say yes. And the gin where will is cocoa pa. A Miller smart, and I'm Miller all in one, and you may a copper be what's any deeper, bro.

I'm family is Mr. Ba. 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

for Rasta. What Jinny Woody, Mamma Penas and Pa? One in a doctor, Jinny Woody. As a question, Patcher, don't mean for my old and Fanko Gueni and Famo Sebia Conumana. One unquan doctor and a near drone one turn of pharmacy and I have a clinic beer. And I shall be a. As I was watching, would this away a drone? A bwandy penny. Actually, be a beam fast or crank or down, changing uncle for a changing uncle for a same yamba. And for any check, Kumasa card, I judge you, I say, market net you are. Mamma called Domani in Potemu. Domani in Crab Bay, Beniza British School. A bapia could be coast on. So what Ninkwa? Yakrada, Doctor Kaya, me MC Cross, and Yadeboa, a monk, and no pressure name. Diabetes near the ending in another 12 for an evening. But your glaucoma, when you know the Biana Opusa, the Biana Yonhina, and there been one who I were China. I am rare. And yet, Ninkwana, Doctor, sir, or Simon Kanjo, so live on in the kidney, you know, I don't know. Obetimi dia mane akwa brochia dia ko

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A soft water, Dr. 3 days. 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Number is 0541 56 51 99.

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I'm very happy to drive the TCT, the Kotek, the town. Now the towns are here on 104.5 FM. And my money now, chumachumo. They are in many years, 24. I drive a phone out of phone in a coffee. Maybe I'm in pipe on a set. A 24 in a bed, do us some gym. A busiaka, busia dark out of. About a son, I am a super. 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One hour, mama Gia. Mama Gia, your friend, show.

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And 0501-334-336. Yeah, nearly P7 na be see a band at your can kwan ya. And now see kind of a control account in general department. When you BSA, Bebwa guarantee and when you commit to a fee. Wouldn't it be BSO this year? What BSA and Mosca? Gratani to much as media, sir. Once the cannabis team crook. Here, local and international money transferring in ABO. Modia Brabbe save one ever bows. Come on here. Susunga crank a crack, dear bank, be I know. I dare say, interesting idea. Our form gra. And in a dinner, Santia Chimuraba. 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

was a catch rate on easy rice, mooning in a beer hole. Evans One Trading Enterprise, how about Johnson? At the phone near to phone for 0204-468519. Madia, I'm Uber. And 0244-244-847. And you're making up a call, my name is Sana Easy Rice Mona, dear. Bet me a boapa. A Jina Ghana phone in a name on Amadias, the PSM at Dominion Herbal Center. I won't go call. I said, a PSM, I'm doing my phone in a. And your BBA. The entire made domain. The Dominion Bar part and the Dominion.

Obi obanum domine ba pa de bi anim ade efene yare koran koran ko. 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Ye de general well being. 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Onu mampa just made your sons, I will draw be a benumano, and a pan of benumans with you. And you men know where we are called a noise, ah. Oh dear, Nunca craving a radio. Your denimini have bound to men as well. Apostle, apostle, yo, yenina. Oh dear, suffer stress, no, the jack and the jama dominion, and we're ready to begin. When you're afraid to me and now to be number manufana, and now I feel frown to me. Mamma, what break cum, need one for myself. Well, in a S upon leaving home, a herba, El Corongo. Marcy and got a full Nero PA pharmacy. I made Miss Seba call it down, up it down. Danny Herba and Freddy Mansing. 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And that Dominion Bar Center Limited, your number name. Encasa 0245 455740. 0245 455740. And it was 0543-1581-95. If I try a car now, Babadu, message free surgical service. Afibia, Baba, your operation, I end your head to tear a month for a year. I was gonna have. If you pin me and near the Onusian 26, I had 2,600 free surgical treatment. And yet, if you approach me, my back and cranny Kumasi, I told you, I tear some there. Akwada ewo mwono mwano na pae kakano Deni ya na Etene hao Nana ebole ge ukoto jwe yao ya na Uwa Benz case Enim Inya kwa nshebi ya yedu dema na kompo Mapo midi unse mgina Otopidi condition Menichi ya Kumasi South Hospital Aya South Interest Hospital na miki On the 18th to 5th June 2026 The BIA Jumo Kwada Panny and the Gia Home, all the working days, Monday, Tuesday, Thursday, and Friday. But you're more and more outside and crying. I'll feed them as Soga Cope Cofodia and more free transportation. 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A message to bring you over healing. A brand is so and also on Galicia, I've been up

Daddy, I'm here, I'm doing it. As I'm the ghost, I walk from the man for one job. I do Vienna just watch now. Hunger, they are building her promotion abroad and then they had 4 million Ghana cedis, can they 40 billion? And they had the Asha Kradim. Money, and here's so many hunger powder promo, and hunger powder such as no, and a shrimp tablet. No, when you're rappers and Makuma could do any beer, do no, making it 40. Money, call your center way. What did you do your center? I will say 40, 20, 20 now. The more card, no, I will rest. So I bought star 713 star 27 as na card near the man. I bought number not here. So, Obia, I win a hunting and a man for near 200,000 Ghana, you can need 2 billion. Being a different smart TV, kitchen appliance, and then your mother brings it. Infantini best your temato. I take my cup in 15 July 2026. I'm a new home.

0: 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Ba mu. Abon on CM card 2106.3 FM. So the best drive time in the gardens immediately of fear is your back was in Jessica Jovia Quine. Happy birthday and come on, Mrs. Mavis Ampo for Jay. Uti Dina, okay, why? Happy birthday to Mrs. Mavis Ampo for Jay. That's the wife of Nana Sampo for Jay of Adum FM, Adum TV. From the Adum News. Nemia, a brother from another mother, Yere. A birthday near maybe sample for Jay. Say Kutu Sebam as Antiman Pondi Sheba. If you want to sell Kununa Sam for Jay, if you money in a and a Miangasa Kwasi Jasinya Mete, Sanka the Birdsman, and a Kumase radio station, Kumase Love and FM, and a multimedia Busenya, which are lovely, beautiful, maybe. Sample for Jay. I'm going to point you up. It should be your birthday. I'm going to forget. I'm going to forget. It's Kanaka. That's who comes. Why is it? Okay, 0322 83581 83582. In your first call, Anna. I chop one Saudi. One now, Mama Jeannie D. Mama Jean, then a wire boy school. I saw a mox and our community. No. Then my mama Maji ni cry special. 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I'm from his first caller. Hello, good evening.
1: Hello, good evening.
0: E bacho dipa de sen hen na waka sefi.
1: Dipa de Indo Stella.
0: Ose?
1: Indo Stella.
0: Indo Stella kasefi. Okay, one was special, Mama Jean. When he didn't say,
1: I did it, Madam Aisha Faouf.
0: Aisha Faouf, do I want him?
1: Aisha was met him, yeah.
0: Okay, then I'm not a Mama G. Was supporting us, sorry, good day.
1: Aisha, the entire Mama Jean is a one crop of the three, or yeah, do you? Mansalachi. Now, one was here at university nearby, in a secondary school nearby. Now I said, be a meat pair, you know what, Matty Massa. Well, I found Kala Bayer 20 or more years now. That's your mocha.
0: Wow. And you hear, and if you do say, and a Mama G way, I said, yeah, dear Buenipa.
1: Oh, yeah, if I say 7 years in me.
0: And Sabre, a crime benson no more, more see Donald. Now I'm a community in any energy.
1: Wa bua amafo bebre maya maya mama US school bi US school a wanye adwuma nye ti na mi sister na mi de na akọ na mi de ama no na one ne ye adwuma ti ni mama ji pa no aya ade pa nya mi sira no
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1: 83583 83583 83584. Why are you? Why are you?
0: Did you money? I got
1: you. Where is the other one? Because if you are much in the power, baby.
0: Okay, why no, Mama G?
1: Mama G, hey, Nipa. 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Say what you must show me. I didn't know.
0: But you are within the same.
1: Yeah, man, asante be kwai amponya krofro
0: o mama jini din di se
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0: my radio nko kofo won ne o mama ji oh well be trying the network 0322083581 83582 hello good evening
3: bato good evening
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3: I saw mama F a mono, and even mama G.
0: Mama F a mano, I sorry, a cool mox, community bank, and a wabua, cabbage train.
3: But mama F, dear, wow, nipper bia. And I'm nipper be bray, and I'm not so nipper be bray every school, or the be bray at 2 a.m. and I dry away. No crowd of him saw a call pensy, then who a giant of Stella or Dassoye, and I'm here BC for Quacquatro or Madoye.
0: And the other does say, Anna, Mamma fell born in Wabua community, I saw a covert me a kay.
3: But I made a mystery womb, Mamma fell 14 years in me.
0: Wow.
3: But fine.
0: If you are dainty, a man go for Donnepa.
3: But so na am we, ne papa ye. 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Why a bad time, Papa?
0: Mamma Faya, okay, dear friend, chef, and Nancy.
3: Bad time.
0: Eleanor FM, man, you're that's a pee, cause you tear, why?
3: Bad time.
0: That is Mamma FM, man, I'm on 03, the queen. And no, BCO and Mamma G. 03220835 81. 83, hello, good evening. 0322083581 83582 83583. Hello, good evening. One new mama.

0: 0322 Okay, hello, good evening.
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0: Adama, Mama Jean, it didn't say.
1: If I say, Mama Jean, it didn't say, Fastina Azuma.
0: Fastina Azuma. Wabua school, I saw the mocks, and I committed more ban or the abua.
1: My father, Wabua and Kola, or a hallway. St. Teresa Secondary Training College. 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
2: Good evening. 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
2: My Mama G and me Ogidi Brown.
0: Hey, Bajo, no, I bear my Mr. Bajo. Bajo, Bajo, dear comrade. 0322 0835 81 85 82 85 83. Hello, good evening. Hello, good evening.
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0: I just read your name, Chino, and the day Papa Adama.
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0: 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And the summer my jig made the brewi a gesia for daruma and the buy. More visa obeko gesia social media handles ningina. Now akoso update your vote information. 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

0: 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I'm all rain for grass, a radibakai. My Gacha Ministries and Richie Bernard and Obama, I just came come on. 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It is Shaba Kosi Chasinga Major. I'm Kingsley or Tamiya Mwakwa Sanker Bajma Reni. 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You caught them near the news now, bro.
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2: 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DBS said you were or seven country or any new money, chance at about down swan, five down one, or man a come at the amount. 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
1: 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Mamu or bass, you or what is it? And my hope for all in Chaya. I am now nobody know. Also, I don't find out that there was no Rukama. Ah, Mamu to say, or ba, you know, I said, a bass and a can and we two ties.
0: Hey! What do you want to pay? I'm not
1: going to go to the house. I'm going to go to the house.
0: And as soon as you go to the
1: 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You look at the group of competitivity, they say, Tasua, they bribe, they bribe, they faculty, they call upon the alcohol, they bribe, they bribe, they bribe, they bribe, they bribe, I'm going to go to the speed.
2: 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And a new CE and a little mini, a cargo cabby. 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
6: 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We have invited him to Omra office at 10 o'clock for a meeting. And the vice chairman, I just
3: welcome. Apa ni Daniel Asiedu, wano ya juma Ghana Railway Company Limited. Nene na otia na Ghana form bia. One of my summer so I have one moon at 1 minute. A ash, a your machine say. Gun and penny for teach your mom machine crack report. So almost one more da. Say, ye baby, I'm one tiano, and ye be a dim watching a ho. Yam from one ho. Woman turn, I'm on any me ya. One cup of moon fuel, said a bayer to be a bean sibium.
7: Mimi John say, and why not to say, some of for now only a one hour, only a once. A baby was a woman, was the uncle for me natural because we are in uncle for any day more. In Gona, Mutica, and I was just a baby, a baby, and yet, and Ben Croom cry, and I said, baby, and Ben crying with my mom, and Nancy Basabasa, and Conco Cossack to the spears.
8: Say, I will per se, and I will pen up a cotton, maybe an ass or cocoon will be an alcohol. 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
7: me susu se se nkomo wo bi bi o mo de beye a na nkomo nye nfa mo
9: o kosi ni pe ta nfa ni for that time so e ma do ba abi that boy was an enemy it sounds like a money sign on ID. I don't think they are supposed to be on the roadside. I will say, oh, my, you will be the man on your call.
3: We Ghana for being my gentry, and I want to actually now. Yes, and yeah, I've been a hand quo. Who come here, Michelle, you know, be a time mark in the swing as over and one woman in a more. Just say, I quite said, me name is so crazy. Tell me to win, you know, when I'm so. Just say, be a woman, be no mucha quem. 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
10: enanu ya men ka baby kro highway super ne man for the high speed and ntwie
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11: Dear countrymen and women, the Minister of Health over the past 1 week has issued 2 publications on Ebola. Last week, WHO declared Ebola as a public health emergency of international concern. Ebola is a viral disease spread through direct contact with blood, body fluids, secretions, and contaminated surfaces or materials. People experience symptoms such as sudden fever, headache, muscle pain, vomiting, diarrhea, or unexplained bleeding should immediately report the nearest health facility. It is important to note that no cases have been recorded in West Africa, including our dear country, Ghana. However, it is said prevention is always better than cure.
0: Eti oso fo sha pom ni nsem so na atini kan no wie wasa dia to Ghana de shi nyina nim se enia ma ye ahun bambo ye mi ni nko hu ye se ahun bambo atrema ye cha ya sabu kitima enti so ba ohuru won sa 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
11: In that spirit, the following precautions must be adhered to. 1. Practice good hand hygiene. What this means is that we should wash our hands frequently with soap and running water or use hand sanitizers. 2. During mass gatherings, please also practice good hand hygiene, and event organizers should provide hand washing stations and hand sanitizers. Dear countrymen and women, it is important to stress that presently the risk is low in Ghana. I would like to use this opportunity to assure everybody that the government is taking all the necessary measures to protect us all.
0: Eti oso for sure me yapom den sem so kwabena minta akando ena yete ne nkano
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12: The huge amount it is spending to manage the impact of the collapse of Ghanaian financial institutions, which they now put at a whopping 21 billion Ghana cedis. I weep for the many who have lost their jobs. The many who have lost their businesses, and the many who have lost their livelihoods as a result of these policies. I pledge on behalf of the NDC that we shall, within 1 year of being in office, pay all funds that have been locked up with the collapsed financial institutions.
3: Ghana Mampani, John Dramani Mahama, Sabreno, Boshano, Shawan, Samoka, Ebrenu Muno, and out here now, Semina Chas Yami. I want to know one more could be a job okay. Would you want many more to just say, Yamini, and you may be a hard drapa? And we hear one more family about Pimene. Nan Komani to say, Tia Bia, Casica Beba. Nancy say, she, am I?
13: We are tempted to believe that the president is maybe lied his way through to the presidency, but we are giving him benefit of the doubt that maybe because of a lot of things he might have forgotten. Prior to the elections, a lot of engagement was done. At a point in time, the president engaged the leadership of our group, that's the Big Facility of Gold Coast Fund Management. And upon engagement, we got to know that the president understood the situation very well. And we also told him that we are going to vote for whoever that has the capacity and the mandate to pay. So if you have promised us to pay the money, we are also going to rally our people to vote at your direction so that you get the nod to become a president and pay us our money. So when they took over in the 2025 budget, we saw allocation of about 8 billion that was allocated for payment of legacy arrest, for which they cited the revamp of NIB and ADB and the payment of victims of financial cleanup exercise. So we thought that the government was going to do as it promised, but we follow up for the investment, and the feedback we got was that part of the amount.
3: Charles Nyame, what did you say? Anyone say it will be required as a buying as well for you not paying power to your man, chief of staff, the Krata commander, so on issue for his assumption. So, Kasa, then so, yeah, she am a permanent. And you know, dear one who has stresses, he says, pan, a bacodia, and many a man penny when you've been found. Now, Sassamine.
14: From the same hymn book, he spoke on PM Express. Listen to what he said in relation to this.
15: At any time somebody set up a microfinance or savings and loan company, they run it aground and they just go and a central bank move in and collapse it and transfer the debt to the Ministry of Finance to pay. Am I going to stop paying school feeding? Am I going to stop paying capitation grant? Because the money must come from somewhere. The money must come from somewhere. Tell me, what am I cutting to pay the person who gave his investment to a private person to mismanage? So I have fundamental issues with that. I think government has no business in going into that and be taking those responsibilities to pay. In fact, we do not even have the money to do that.
3: Operations, Yami, Ununianum. So for the Sikasems was Sikabian who are the Bayasa. Sansa Sika, ye pebbiasi are dying, ye pebbi edia aquine, ye pebbiasi suku are dining you, ye pebbiaman quadadria near the Yenyae, Timumu de Musica quang quang quang quang quang quang quang quang quang 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
17: na wa ma ruling for the restoration of the license of GN bank. In the same channel, you have passed the process in here. Ghana Mine, GM Bank, you have a back. Difficult moment. How what did Dr. Ndum say? Seven, go up with them all because we be a trust hold. No one hold, no one say, where you might want to say, we've been internationally all over the world. We don't give up. We are going to say, I saw you, we are going to point here. We are going to say, we're going to say, we're going to say, we're going to say, Asisiano, in a team crump, you want one thing, your process, the Quina, or the Yafado, Abibia, Babaco, Yafado, Yako, Asisiano.
16: It's a way, Aya, and someone. 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
1: One of the major complaints is about the shipping lines. Everybody is complaining about the shipping lines. We held a meeting not too long ago. I think GRA was there, the different groups, the Minister of Transport and all of them were there. And we cannot understand that you charge an administrative charge for processing my container. And so you process my container administratively on a piece of paper. And I bring one container. And then he brings 20 containers. The same paper, it's the same administrative. Why would you don't do it paper for every container. The paper just says 20 containers. This one says one container. By the time you spend in administering those containers, it's the same. We charge the Minister of Transport to go into it and sit with the shipping lines and look into those administrative charges. And to the point is, the law says that fees and levies shall be ratified by Parliament.
3: Ghana Mampani John Dramani Mahama. 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
22: 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people naturally say they should not uphold the injunction it should be dismissed because they raise all kinds of issues which are tangential issues and the germane issue is that the shippers authority no is clothed with the power and the law to do what they have done
3: president ma customs brokers association of Ghana nana Fredi Ofuriata nene ena otie no
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3: Jim Cheney Edema driving schools are who do no the all at Remantemo Isaac Usu and our tenant canona Obre Yenya ba Abenapo Kriya Hanye se or the new man guka go moku do Washington to make us say Washington na
5: also we are trenching
3: was only DJ Ras and ya yes, DJ Ras was Sankofa Radio. One in the num.
5: Okay.
3: Yes, there were Bernard in your mouth by Anma Heswama. Why? Mosalia Babak Boko. Dabra for us in Cook Massim.
5: Any emphasis in the PSCM MTN was so on shares from Command. Pan the pass over to Santia Selkako, sister was sending the Debbie 8 hour. Phone will cut out on my MTN up root room. Now I swap you over Simape Dalestar 1333#. Now I am for pop student. And a pouchia, we are chia. When women can in a few, one of our sentence was selfie. And we're bassam will be our Siena Kuno. Anger, where you would be young quiet, be a bumuna or de. Never know what I'm talking to it. 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
23: Yesterday, I buy it. Last 6 months, the light post. Light post means you know, we own the machinery. We should know. So, environment for quality energy is the MGC. There, in Hupa, light post back with the coil. So, we own here the home. And now, boom. The post back with the inside the home. Boom. We are not just a boom. Yesterday, mom ran a mob boy. Now, mom ran a boom. A boom. A sunte. So, yesterday, na a mob boy. Yes, we see many light. Is many issues. Is it KG wife for any KG 2 account boom? Class 2 ni class 3 for account boom. Dear Serena, I say, Umran Umaboy. Nah, Umaboy is school. No.
6: Adeshi my money pertaining can a year in committee chairman or no ever so cool no chances is a light pool no crown DB and I adjust to be no quad and chances so as Ukuaja class 2 ni class 3 at a 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
0: 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Baby vite, the syrup and the drops ana.
2: Nashenin so say baby vite drops were vitamin C. Sans na baby vite syrup, crea vitamin C, zinc, any vitamin E are a ma in kara immune system. A yes strong.
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6: 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And now, friend, 020-609-9974. And now, 0546-439944. Now, Sharon, so a painful, a battle more money for them, Kwada, when you feed me, you know,
7: FDI, yeah, getting cut to Yatum.
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2: Please. 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
3: A kiki missy. 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

0: Okay, Mr. Afoy, my money, I'm going to ask you. I share 104.5 FM, so Enna Sabri, yes, share and you made a. I hear Odoman Kuman Yanko Pomb or Borbo, dear Nadumaraqua, and you may so any more a dish, you moon. A dear Naka, dear can say, what do I soon about my yay? Na dear can you now sweat me, dear Chibi, na. And then some will hop up, papa, papa, papa, papa, papa, papa, papa, papa, papa, papa, papa, papa, papa, papa, papa, papa, papa, papa, papa, papa, papa, papa, papa, papa, papa, papa, papa, papa, papa, 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
1: bra
0: yeah, Then you know the way I would have but Kuno, it's a bit of a lot of care now. Atnasiano, and they didn't come up. Papa and my own says, say a bread bono, a control board, the demo would do more grow, Ubekaquem. Said you be a coronet house, Mr. Renom, Miss Young Queen Jinimo, and your engine knows through. Usuno control board since you kokape asemaba and into Dr. Pepesia our da Lord Healthcare no ema yehunu nyama bebre no me ade ho so amasese nipa bebre so agina ye doctor me mo adwe mo atase
1: yeah I'm just minia
0: the free book or there
1: na me ade we dey move van chairman
0: ai
1: and am afidie no o ya stubborn kakra
0: asa na tie e to bia sa
1: na na me pragad rider no
0: and the boy
1: were you good
0: were good good
1: were you good were you good were good
0: na oje ne number
1: oh my man tamuwa
0: and yes and
1: we are friendly solo
0: okay
1: oh sokoban stay wood village station wa
0: okay ti solo maybe I will be a no doctor ebo abasopa say enye wa e bia nka o ma me drug me say o ya there watch your experience pa
1: oh yeah say prague I ride this na be a hard journey but
0: we dey we good na ni da ho
1: na ni da ho say dey see riding me dey me be drew yeah
0: okay
1: nti e bo me kra ma
0: na be that send this way
1: we na da yeda e rade ase unu say you say every 2 minutes be a nipa ba ko ewu from liver
0: problem
1: liver related problem every 2 minutes and they just imagine so unti yes nipa yeye ne se de bia me ka se empomoden no enye by chance but it is by choice wo na be choose se menya empomoden obi antumi enforce so but e drew baby a na wanye very careful so na wo regret se yare anaso how be ababa beto
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1: Want to me, I'm paying one some uncan. 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
1: 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So I said, I didn't see
0: it. 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
1: I said, you can't see how I can say a group in the video. I feel free. 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
1: 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54 54 54 54 54 54 54 54 54 54 54 54 54 54 54 54 54 54 54 54 54 54 54 54 54 54 54 54 54 54 54 54 54 54 54 54 54 54 54 54 54 54 54 54 54 54 54 54 54 54 54 54 54 54 54 54 54 54 54 54 54 54 54 54 54 54 54 54 54 54 54 54 54 54 54 54 54 54 54 54 54 54 54 54 54 54 54 54 54 54 54 54 54 54 54 54 54 54 54 54 54 54
3: 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CP Dr. Pepesia and I didn't dear every tremor no I feel young train yeah huna yeah mrasisia yeah ba
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4: Santi Jane,
5: Santi Jane,
4: and as if it's
5: Santi
4: Calicus War.
5: Santi Calicus War. Hey, at Santi War.
4: We are tough.
5: Benia, okay, okay, I guess I'm no a be bad in our say a yes,
4: a
5: claim be say. Na. Ukebi uzewesa ubutu fort bi obi za portion blame se
4: adia no no umwie no magane hosana
5: 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Child foundation, we got no tumor when I had that. If you be on one, I can't remember 20 years in
4: a catastrophe.
5: As soon as you know, I had a chain.
4: I am catastrophe.
5: I am catastrophe. Ah, let me say, send me tomorrow, send me new room.
4: I know you.
5: Oh, yes, I'm going to say, Dear, Eben say, ah, and it's all ban when you're in Kumbaho. Now, Bao, when you say, Oba, when you're 3 years here, won't you mean Casaman me? May come down for me, Hobba. Never can say, be crying.
4: I said, I dear son, be frame,
5: and I said, well, you saw, could you do a crock of your head? 3 years here, that's what did you want a monso, who turned with him, did you have been bebbing bell,
4: or the tarot
5: of the tarot, and to a chiefly hook a crabia,
4: as well as Baho,
5: as well as Baho, send me bay a day away. Me ba I could trouble ako ena if you be the buffy pam. Man who want to be sa Nazo Mutuno, or more no baby or Macataso, or Mudinia, as in some.
4: You are to be woo.
5: I suppose can say, and then I can make it to you. And then call a woo diagro. No moment if you're the so moon in Sagatabis to Manfa. No bandy will need more tears in a puno.
4: What do you want to say?
5: Si. Mm-hmm. Ba ya ne ma me catch me. 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
4: onu
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5: a new fear. In Jacole Benanti, a collect yes, and answer cry say, Benanti, a coaco dia, so I could dia grocco dia grocco dia grocco to me, dia so cracolano, Nagi, and I said, no one's a fruit to cry
4: that say.
5: And he would ye appear who can say. We see the animal who don't get us, who bloom a day, and ye, Mamino. And I said, what do you call a sermon in Yabo? So, we are not memory any money a day, our horn more. A ya, Mubu could do with Dufia, nobody said, as much here, there
4: way,
5: as much as Anna, or Barako, he cried up, and so, oh, Rosa Moody, what I say.
4: Wouldn't my dear be an anonymous kind, call I woofy? 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
4: what do you
5: say? What do you say?
4: Okay,
5: 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What do you say? 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
1: Bacamanes,
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1: your cobassa, your beman to be got
0: because I was a new prep game. Yeah,
1: wouldn't if you can
0: be a man because it be a person, be a mind, be a five water, them
1: Nanga.
0: Debia, I just want to be a young why I just want your name, Wabality. And to be say, Mr. Philip, talk about Bac.
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1: and some of who
0: a bully was bringing on Gaza
1: in Zanya Ho.
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0: and
1: you're not there, Cobro.
0: I can say,
1: Medo Cobro. 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

0: 104.5. 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I'm also garlic bitters to me, my wo dan na ho. A be wo herbal, any pharmacy shop, 0247 77 67 43.
1: Dad, now what the cats and I say, what no day?
2: Minuya, dada nua.
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2: Jack, boy in chile mu.
1: Ankuna Brain Sea Company Limited. 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
0: Sonic! 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PBB test! Who ya pubbin ankasa?
4: Asantemain, football loving fans, are you ready? Nami Aduma, UEFA Champions League final on the 30th of this month. Yeah, I am Eminda. 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
1: 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I wore a snuff for north. Now, who do that? Kurumwa, Omane, Western North, and a botchia, and I said, Kuruma, no, we are Western North, Lancasemu. Now, a sure and great trouble screen, and then a check Kurumu and Tim, and I said, as you buy, who free and order her. Juma, Omane, the Kuruman, and someone and I appear for to Kuruqua, Jume. 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in Europe, it's a mutra quay, a sui, and a mamba and shed you crew on. And a mega century, you could school die on a day, and ye perfect, ye come. Nemo, a chia say,
0: I was here, me patcho jasumame. I was your brother Facebook in share 104.5, and quadadi bia, one person bet yell sumo, one food dria, and a mamma, I will say cocu, san as a mutra suno, I walk with you suna ja. I did a semi arrow. We will fit to for more by a day. I was remember Facebook is 104.5. Now, Rabbi, who is what they're quiet and quiet first of all, a chance you a subantine and San Marcos school. We 1% who becomes you. 1% who becomes you. 1% at all, sotos, when you come and come. No matter what chance you know, ask semi arrow. I was situation, mammy.
1: Afia, a year
0: so the
1: government who become. It's here, sir. Who be doing so in Java? Who do any returns to a back of it? And the main father said, Baby, I would see ya, Oka say, and almost it will be almost a casa issue when you mean. And to one side in the way, and share your crew.
0: Okay.
1: And the other side, and you see a chance in any group at all.
0: And you shouldn't be this year, mom, me.
1: You shouldn't be this year. This incredible doing a soon home. Now could one be the baby, I would see ya.
0: Hm.
1: Only I could one of them transfer. And I'm more inclined to a money if you be in your name and son, Sana, or Miss Wacha. The other said, yeah, you say, oh, for food, you
0: know. Ah,
1: for food, you know. No, not the seat, baby, I would say no. No, it's not Pianco, but not by that side of the penny, your monkey, Tuano, Eddie Cha.
0: Oh, you're dinya me.
1: Sanity. Then she said, well, I understand, yeah. Not penny to move food, yeah, yeah. Like it, one end, they were catching it. That's what I'm making. So, what one is sooner, you know. It's me to be an archer and be a star, or swimming, then climbing for school.
0: Mm.
1: Sebasa, a teacher for no, a teacher near Baroque or Clum or any or qua, my mere full fee, no, I get it, the prohibit. Now, our pet a year, a third will be. What that child might do, Clum, best of swimming, could come and say, is sooner better and can be my best school. He was, I say, and crowd in England for, and a children say about Clum, Kumasi for a children say about Clum. Na se wo tumwa ni eko BT ya even with match should be at matcha
0: eh asempa
1: so me woro no na ko ba se ko do no so e wo ba na omo ntimi ntra ko do mu ntwa no ati ya odre wadi ya e wadi e ya tu hu
0: oh
1: 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More than Quanin in a chat. And son of Quanin in the channel. Of course, Kumana, if you mark of first break.
0: Now, I was only, sir, in Yano Clomanam, so no, and Suanum will be our war persona. It is, and could that do so on us or war pembra naturally be that so. None of our quires and for fro.
1: Penny and I, one, I, or the one idea, I never got to work in my own way. 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
2: this is been 50 years ni
0: and now left eh kashia office
2: yes
0: all right eh kachia office
2: what you say
0: eh
2: ya se ni na kuku
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1: 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would natwa no asa be for ba kuna e dey say chiri wi sa nti am say say papa no hu ye and we dey chiri road minister ne ne education some could be here dey and to so what I say yeah you say aye emfuni 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
1: 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Yeah, therefore, so a bridge, a link, eye chrome you nifa na yefen no we ye betimi aye working perfect concrete aye dey e dey atoso
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1: o twetwe mo akwem ya
2: e se awuyi kuku na wo kama bibia e kama
0: Godfred that say
1: you go for me na if them come do him book run e
0: and you show him what
1: say me e say e na make an say ye ka ye kan ye beti mpokura aye working bridge bonso mpb epe ni mpia de ni ase bi mpb kura ni pesu
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1: 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Concrete I guess eh de e wo. Na I have a ball because when you can be here then Jimmy and Coho. So we cry the car cry about which paper case.
0: Actually,
1: one Nantia Coco. No, one Nantia Coco. No, but we look at this if we are then. We dear, I was say it's me, Edema, a morning show phone. No more free MP, FMC, say. Well, we didn't check because I become went to champion him, say. A year,
0: you're talking about money, they win him. Yeah, you're talking about money, a hoy and impetuous one day win him, yeah. Se wonim mpesua no kora no antumi stande for MP nkodo do kora wo kunu ewo wo constituency ho no se wonim a ntumi nya da ero na feli me
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3: ana driver fo no so
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3: nim so ayi sebe madam fo ni bi dodo na adwumo ha
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3: do na adwumo
2: what do you say wo fa kwa so
3: dodo na take driving too easy
2: he onim se kwa nda bi wo fa so kata na ni ku obeko but you
3: na na na da wo pen tam no e wo ka nja no e na wo kwa so nya no so e
2: so at
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2: ha eh how because wo me ko me nko me hwe time am me dru bi me am asem wo hene akuru ni
3: Oh,
2: So he didn't know.
0: But any film on
2: females any.
3: Okay.
2: Among what's one or more kind of cook, we never did the Cayon. So, Kuyaka, Yakakon, once a man with Nitia, and the Cryaka, Kurano, who come home my name, you bring home mats, and when you bring home mats, and the BAC will quan so yas and get to it. Namish Janak, my catcher, Colongo, Ombubi, Yabubi, this be Junction.
3: Junction doors, what a
2: country be. I said, BSU, or that's some kitwa. Tell me, can't you know? Tell me, can I deny me? Can I watch you?
0: Come on, but
2: it's here, can you imagine?
3: There
2: be a boom for Jamsip, or a nipper bidding, as I could be dean at Daho. So, noble Jansen will be BB Jansen.
3: So,
2: that's some kitwa.
3: Conuncrum. The Cassavi,
0: a free for Jansen.
3: Where it's
2: here, there be a free for Jansen. Oh, Tre. Sam, maybe I can among us all, and near me what's our hormon. Yeah, man, I said a hormon at our wee base.
0: What a fuck of you bring your
2: corner on commission for Jimmy Phone. Get me good with the phone called Jacobum cocaine. At Sagatano Cocunian, Bruni Becas, and Yan Nebas,
0: and yes, I got anona, I must have been the mood to try and ribbon.
2: What I say? Enye nebasem
0: enye kata ketwa
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2: omo nyina baabi abe DMP o brekum but still
3: I don't want buy crowds so I was
2: brekum no corona nkasa no de kapa nkaye MPP dia
0: omo mra bato
2: but na say na nipa na you say you say bato na say si adwe na two seat ni nyina no hwew
3: free MPP for
2: ni nyina
3: for fodi adi ye omo
2: both brekum west ni brekum east nyina say me call west na no way so east Western Nanka Mikopen, Nanka Boomer, and Kaljan.
3: I
2: come
3: your question. Can do how more than
2: Nanka Boomer?
3: Who was here? Like a
2: boomer.
3: Oh, Gabo, me, Fufu.
2: What I say? Oh, my Benina, Mwabukum. No way, grave, a fool.
0: Oh, my son, your friend, the Golden City.
2: Go, the friend, Bukum, the Golden City. The neatest city. As I bring near a tea, retire, or monomo chase has a cream of a pan. The whole gun and every cum. Lay your banner,
3: but
2: then
3: I
2: would be
0: down with dear.
2: We see Columa,
0: if he knew
3: me beer than Aquam. I suffer them cool who
2: shall be cum crown and loss a cacacre to be beer and more fit. Not to make on a corre, then I got a dahoma. The beer, Fibia, and the boots I got an omo canoe. Na ka crack it to a film
0: crada.
2: Dear Anne by Hifa, and our follows will be see a Kelly.
0: I send an anacrons you toss at any gas or momoco.
2: Oh,
3: now the baby on the
0: devil. And I don't want to down now who's had an inquiry.
2: Up here, Missy, dear Bayon, sometimes dear Bayon, the Anne womb baby fruit. And the book crates you know. It be crates you not, also sweet to me, but that got an
3: idea you know that.
2: What do you say? We are not sweet. but I go down when I get jansia. Into that tear giant, you
0: do.
2: Because I feel a baby.
0: Yes, I never
2: can in there, baby boom. Inti a gat sagatano, and penny fubit in your swano. Who call a patapua? In some honour, my who's sunny, who trapped and goes for the old and no cassette. I mean, who will be making your widow? Patapuan.
0: So, Sanapan to go to a ball and one. Now, who call you soon?
2: Who's sunny yen one? Go ahead. They say if I be journal, a woman will be an evie from Sacra. A baby man, they bend the pizza man.
0: Ah, a
2: yeah, I'm
0: ready. What
2: be? What be one million else? That is one more.
0: I feel it. One.
2: I feel it. Hey, you got cannot one million shoot from co. But baby, I'm crying. Never fuck on it. So individual to me, I don't have buy to me. Yet, and then I'm gonna politics. I'm not something. I'm a tino. Individual to me, I got trends. You, I'm so funny that.
0: I'm going to go to the house.
2: Baby, I'm out for
0: a German.
2: I could tell you, and now who do a moko? Bring your honour, McCoy. Yes.
0: And a baby, I want to know who call our neighbor J. Was I asked at town?
2: A whole cool and to go on for call, come on. Domo could do a dumb guano. Say individual to me, and Yama, and Momo Tom, minima, pad the crazy baby, Goku. Individual, Betty baby, in Swing Gatan, one way to me, yeah, I bet what created dab a while, but I call it the estate, and where you swing the Kamano. In Swing the phone call, a dice war and canoe. It's a dear Tina, a Bayan Casa or no cutter the whole Sika, Afghanistan, only the intimate
3: will follow from Crasu, your Padia Unisabai.
2: Only now Koku, where the Padia was here by
3: Davida.
2: Montimi found Ensha Kroma. Oh, Ghana, dear Moyo. Ghana Muya, ya, Maka, Sika, Dow, the Kamaka, a lot of positive.
3: So for Santi, so for Santi, one panel member, so for Santi, on accounts, Goku. I'm saying, Ghana from Penifumusia Dawson, Tikibu Nanka,
0: and Kaka,
3: because there is
2: no for the essay.
3: There's no, we are, there's no
2: call.
3: I'm what they are,
2: my Ghana for the essay.
0: Also, Bobby Dins is here. A buyer's habit, a buying cabby, near Pajero. Ah, no, Nizan.
2: Nizan
0: Patrol.
2: Yeah, the brave.
0: Yeah, the man. Or JM,
2: MCM.
0: Or say, be an adrusion. We want to cast it in a two cotomo. It's a sick anim. The three years so we were father and a drone. No unity swing. We need to be cum.
2: We are checking out two free bricum.
0: Ah, so.
3: And I know me, radio say, a yanka came a damn poker. Yes, I'm a million.
0: I
3: said, there goes one trap. No matter also, because I'm finishing one, you know. And so, baby, ah.
0: What you say? It's the one your mom wa no kofia je ofri su na no unim. Stone one amam for con. Stone
2: the West MP.
0: MC
2: ya oba bi kum no.
0: Stone one amam for ko ho sa. Meanwhile na problem we mu wo ho a e ku nipa wo.
2: Ni pe wu. Ni e ku
0: no. Ala wa ya mo ne te ho ala wa ya mo ne te mu value no.
2: Eso no ono individual.
0: Ono fo atima ya profit continental.
2: Akwa ko si e ji bi kwai. Do baby was in Kobe, come acquire Omuka, Omusil.
0: Why
2: contractor? What's your cast? What near more person?
0: On our person in
2: the jet was yet a crew.
0: Nanu ya from a cost upon. Also,
2: money, a catcher's your money.
0: Oh, I'm one day, are you?
2: Let me pay you.
0: Or so I yet the ship.
2: Let me pay you. Quaku. Me pay you. Gatta the whole mouth. Would be individual bet my jet, but yes, your money. And I'll crave you and crave you, Cocomitue, and maybe be can you. Akasi fom panyim fom panyim fom nyina fom ogu.
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2: 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But it is a tour. 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
2: Oh. She be yachi ya ayi affordable chi ya kwaku. 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
1: Was it we a cavity?
2: What's that? We shut an American and shut she don't attend. We come at you, we. And me, I buy a yes or be a sarquin, cocoa curry. Now you should toy ye, Obiat would be. Say, my dear,
1: I'm a who. Sir, you could be finding more people as a grandma poor.
2: Oh, sorry,
1: you are the
2: same.
1: I am. Ah, so Moka, so Moka Tasso cry, a bit must have several purpose to be.
2: What yes, I will. But who are those who turn out bet Taiko and the Hard Danish shopping mall? Ubia bet tall and showed why she dies when my jet showed the abrosay from a shopping mall. I'm off for call.
4: In she riot.
2: And the uncle, dear Ghana for Jane. 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
1: hwe no ma onye na we Ghana o say Ghana by estimates under construction of one a
2: 3 kilometers
1: a
2: 10 kilometers square no 100 kilometers
1: 1 kilometer of a road no
2: wouldn't call but
1: unim
2: budget ya dash
1: I'm
2: say
1: $1 million as say
2: what you say
1: sure
2: as Nigeria sikaniba ku be jira kasa me yes akwa no because ne ka o ma ne ka me o to ne ka ma ne ka me chichi but Ghana bro any baye pese min kuminya any bre any ahoya pese min kuminya obi baye ma ne nye abro nti nipa ne ye no de ne dia to so ukoja street
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2: Iko Chiku Street. Where did they get to? So, Ebi na da so.
1: Eso Ghana. How was it? Can you see the machine? But now,
2: can we play on what you?
1: It's a deteriorating that has a class one foul.
2: Tuni Ghanaasi. Eso one foul. Because all your crime and in your cook,
1: because individual and one individual and your crime.
2: Yeah, my own yet.
1: Ghana for the assay team say
2: individual. Yeah, my own yet. Because. 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
3: I was my mate from
2: ambulance keke se me mame bibi ye no me mame no ho mate
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2: 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Emergency near my neighbor United. They come home. Ah, yeah, but she do. Yeah, but she was sunny at work. Now, if you buy Africa, Ghana, Hong Kong, Sabane, Benny, you say, Bon Samna, dear Sue, say, your bow.
3: Black man is born bad.
2: A day.
3: I was in Mirassi.
2: Mirassi, cookie, choke, yay, the beer is so unifenipa. No, you got a cake. Data keke.
3: It means of it.
5: 0322 0822 0822 0822 0822 0822 0822 0822 0822 0822 0822 0822 0822 0822 0822 0822 0822 0822 0822 0822 0822 0822 0822 0822 0822 0822 0822 0822 0822 0822 0822 0822 0822 0822 0822 0822 0822 0822 0822 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
7: Boko, apia.
0: Yey.
7: No, my idea, what's the one that's more cardia? May do a moon to more hammer.
0: That be answer, admire, you know, you're me.
7: Apia. Oh, my, to me. And what I'm my move for the ambience, and any idea, any idea, but I for the if you don't drink, Kevin. Apia, who beg you to say? A free Santana, but a quantum young quanta. A quant say, ya force us to a quant walker.
0: Ah, you're too quiet at Togo. And I
7: tell you. Ya force us to acquire no. Because you're near to me and you're gonna for. And you're sure that you're gonna for. And others, and the best I actually hang, I'm still quite like a hoko. What will get drink of the
0: day? Yes, I'm
7: okay. Yeah, yeah. Appear, almost catch the COVID job with a contract. It's yes, my friend drink of every game at Jukanozo, and then I'm quite for so.
0: Ah,
7: you're gonna for.
0: Hey, yo.
7: Maybe our manager is talking about the Mazaman. I am the Emmy, by Yada, he said, I can empty him.
0: Oh,
7: because our man in Nipami and Sadia, then Nipami and Sana, no Mokoso, Egi, and I can, I am a one.
0: Now, any Pami and Sana, I'm on
7: your phone.
0: Huh?
7: Oh, my dear. Well, but no better than I know. No
0: better than I know. I am PPN this year, I dare him.
7: MPPN this year, I'm no with the man or so.
0: And I dare him. So, Simeonsa.
7: And what's it?
0: Simeon Sabah, what are you doing?
7: I am for Nayan Canucra, no Kahomianza.
0: Aha.
7: I am for Nayan Canucra, my mono. Omakahomianza.
0: Yati.
7: Medas, only I mean, yes, ma.
0: Yet I say, Ago Fiao.
8: I mean, Fiao.
0: Indian hour.
8: Let us talk about and pay you. It was a phobia.
0: Braphobia.
8: Oh, I'm paying for the Mukwe Pasio. Mukwe Pasio. Who don't want to say? Then get to four ever four bad year. It's a little motto. And then one name, number the brave, I'm going to be a car. About 80 years. So, you can make an ever top a top pie. A betsy, I'm a good as you.
0: That's all about that.
8: Melinda on the bush of my.
0: Oh,
8: you have seven, and I empty or hair or no empty or empty or what for my empty. Was I at home audience with the bush of Philly and Omujuzu and no one?
0: Oh,
8: and one, you said, oh, we were saying a better one. It's a box this war. And so, and my friends, anybody wants to go back. I don't
0: know
8: where I'm going to go. I'm going to go to the hospital. I'm going to go to the hospital.
0: You bye bye. I go fiao.
9: No more.
0: Hey.
9: Tete.
0: Ah, you do ba.
9: Na voice.
0: Hmm.
9: Ghana and Ghana aja u president sa utimi web at that next the black was can in aye na kure aso aja o ka won pa a o mbe pa aso yen ye kwa kwa sala.

0: What sense you? Uriye yano a what is samna de ka kan sabun kunu?
1: Sa.
0: No ya bulation.
1: Sa na tie.
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0: Na sande na abae.
1: Is a wota tie.
0: Ah, agasi. On the last of a fair me policeman who did birthday, you know. Officer McCarthy, Officer Charles McCarthy, or a policeman, our offense, so do not fair no, or Boba McCarthy, and my order pa, or home Brasil, the old you monumuno, a moonshire will be a yoko pong, a museum chido, a breco, a servo, a yo mine, a war, a yet, a offense, a yet, a judicial winina, and Tino, a yet, or Boba McCarthy. And ever would that happy birthday to you. Minya, Minya ba a year Esther, and so and that's so fair fenno. A year nano as a
2: bonnet,
0: I in your bass a bonnet, a year Ura George Minsu, a year Esther,
2: a draw,
0: and also in a dasso no a year 30th yay. And a year in your barn also, on a sooner the end, no, a pen of crab bread, a year conongo, Michel Conongo.
2: You were the another cambersome baby.
0: A year never saw baby. In your barn will not are a hopper.
2: Say a young man will
0: not are a hopper, Esther, no, and Tino. A faconia riso, ama a year you ramins rue, a hand near Bushina, Yako, Yaka, a cancino, a year Esther. 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
0: 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And yes, and feel any honor maker, a wassemono. Then you are Missy Achia no chief for you, one in your miniature.
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1: Papa Pay,
2: care do your mojo, your mojo pa.
1: Well, I let him say, Bra, I said,
2: I took
1: him come.
2: I took away. Technicians, Momo,
1: and Emre, Papa, the Montofi, care do guys.
2: Okay. I was for what if I transit? No, if I transit, the Anaya Sampai free. 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Travel, as we na kofa me wa ho bra se die ye menam transima me
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5: 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Near the ship. Do be a more modern,
4: sir. 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
5: Debbie.
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4: yeah
5: obi amra
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5: ye be nya ni nyina
4: ka wo kasa ni si wa chi na bo pa pa pa pa pa pa pa
5: oh yes ah mi enu ni ba kwisi ya ba kwisi
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5: enokre enokre ba ndi ye ni nyina na ma menka ye tiefo so mo pe ye pone na se mo pe me hun sem bibra hwa uko facebook a
4: ye
5: prophet elijah opoku
4: okay prophet
5: elijah
4: opoku
5: uba youtuber eno so ye prophet elijah opoku youtube ne ho
4: okay
5: eno aba tiktok nso a eno so ye prophet elijah opoku eje ni nyina ye prophet elijah opoku into the bombody, say over bombody, say over subscribe. What do you call YouTube now? Subscribe, Prophet Elijah.
4: Ah, you might have a
5: minute.
4: Okay,
5: and then the end of them.
4: Okay,
5: and
4: see where you're not the enemy,
5: sir.
4: Okay,
5: and them.
4: Okay,
5: so
4: okay,
5: do be uncle.
4: Okay,
5: no uncle, and then no man, okay, so cohort. But more days will be to me a subscriber, yeah, live.
4: Okay,
5: with a subscriber.
4: And see YouTube, no, I am Prophet Elijah. Okay.
5: Bomode
4: okay.
5: Enyu hu mfrimu
4: kama
5: subscribe ni se see e ne fa an se see adoma ne so na program bi e be ye bia no emra ho ko bi on mo pese o hwe di for Elijah ko fi kura obi kura hu me da
4: da bi
5: enti fra oba no se prophet say ni pese mu ne life
4: yeah
5: me ko YouTuber
4: na e din we no se me mo
5: e din we no se me
4: akwa no ado be wuram
5: akwa no ado be wuram
4: no de see o kese e wo ni
5: yeah our henry life TikTok on so sa and yeah. Facebook on so Prophet Elijah Opoku me number sa
4: mami ne be yi ni tin hu wa ya na we no
5: amena
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4: Kama 96
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4: Oh,
7: in fact, group here because I need a banner.
4: What did the diagram be said?
7: We are coffee drone and quiet papa, man. I coffee.
4: It is happening now, woman, and a brebber and now who says Sabre de Mimpi on your animal who quiet.
7: Oh, you ever buy a becca? Ben, how to me, no, me, Abahano.
4: About diff penny or
7: about diff penny honour. 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
4: 0 5 5 0 5 5 0 0 7 3 3 7 3 3 9 5 9 5 0 0 7 3 3 7 3 3 9 5 9 5 0 5 5 0 0 7 3 3 7 3 3 9 5 9 5 0 5 5 0 0 7 3 3 7 3 3 7 7 7 57 57 57 57 57 57 57 57 57 57 57 57 57 57 57 57 57 57 57 57 57 57 57 57 57 57 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57 57 57 57 57 57 57 57 57 57 57 57 57 57 57 57 57 57 57 57 57 57 57 57 57 57 57 57 57 57 57 57 57 57 57 57 57 57
5: share me live.
8: Yeah.
5: Bet me a subscribe to me YouTube channel.
8: Come on.
5: Prophet Elijah Opoku. Oko Facebook is a Prophet
8: Elijah Opoku.
5: TikTok
8: Prophet Elijah Opoku.
5: Edina.
8: Come on.
5: Na obi a wa fa me number bi an try say you me obe frem. Frem me. Odi fu pani nyame yad mo kina. But o me ba o. But o direction bi o ma me. Me mfa hene. Ede na menye. Panel de daso.
8: Come on.
5: And then Yammy had much nano, ye be a soon soon much.
8: Ah, ever 14 papa,
5: and would the papa as a so tea papa. And ya fain, say, be a man can say, ye be an am catcher, so miss yammy. A empire born a cosson ape. And yes, if I was sat to baby, I had ordered and sat to an enino. Nenina woman,
8: I didn't address on a why.
5: Ah, why?
8: Wa nya fana kwoti ntachwa ku
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8: kama
5: obi tie me ana obi hwe me opening case ye wa yare am ya gena to hospital doctor say ye de o me ye biara ya de no mu hu ba bi free ba nya mbo achi me hia say diabetes eh ye pressure obi die ye glaucoma
8: yeah
5: obi die catalyst
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5: obi die twere ya die
8: mm-hmm.
5: obi wo no ma na ne die no wanya HIV AIDS
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5: obi die pressure
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8: 02400 96 96 77 77 77 77 77 55 77 77 55 77 77 55 77 77 77 77 77 77 77 77 77 77 77 77 77 77 77 77 77 77 77 77 77 77 77 77 77 77 77 77 77 77 77 77 77 77 77 77 77 77 77 77 77 77 77 77 77 77 77 77 77 77 77 77 77 77 77 77 77 77 77 77 77 77 77 77 77 77 77 77 77 77 77 77 77 77 77 77 77 77 77 77 77 77 77 77 77 77 77 77 77 77 77 77 77 77 77 77 77 77 77 77 77 77 77 77 77 77 77 77 77 77 77 77 77 77 77 77 77 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
6: 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Baby, I will be a no do who shame your mensa, Yami or crow one in Siam. Or do one amos see ye, papa, Yamin Koswa in Shiramo, a chain yame adumswa, a man swa, minimo an echo, minimo beijing album piano. 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Bye bye.
7: Works of faith connecting to God through prayers. Indeed. The power of God is working in that day, Sama and his team. Let me jump a break. One day, me using my phone, that's a message, It's the same radio frequency, and the Koto in Shira FM. It's a mobile empire home. But then, they're also sharing a month for a testimony, two voice notes, to no mobile month for voices. Intimate voice B. I'm Snow. I think I know this voice. It's very familiar to me. Voice way doesn't mean voice way. In fact, the person I'm talking about said a very powerful testimony. I said, wow. And then I'll join and pray. To me joining Bompae. In fact, after the prayers, around 12 thereabouts, I felt the presence of God. And see, I could die. Tindawa, I must have moon come here, Katamaso. The moon comes at Katamaso. I was also sharing a prayer request. That's my make us a maker. The message from put Jesus. Intimica, amen. And the minister to me. Noticing them say, hey. Then there's an impact of prayers now. You have an agenda. In fact, that was my first time of joining. Indeed, during the prayers, you know, Daddy Ishamaka said, some people will receive a miracle within 24 hours. And for example, will share their testimony within 24 hours. I said, then yes, then I'll be part of those who share their testimony within 24 hours. It was, not my age more pharmacy, I'm not a manager. But if you all, I'm going to go to school. And see, we were school, but we were on vacation. But before the vacation, I was no, I'm not going to meet now, so then I have to also look for another job. But now, in the search, I said, I'm not going to see my me, like what I want is, I said, there are one or two issues with it. See, the bomb panic we are. That is Maka said, I won't probably receive testimony in 24 hours. 24 hours in a answer and a pana and I'm now call everyone and plan. So I don't remember any Juma. In fact, the offer was very good. So I decided to accept the offer so that I work. So I entreat everybody. Say a bonfire, have trust. Say a coupon over here. Now some country for four, so that they will join across the world through YouTube, Facebook, whatever. Let's connect our friends so that they can also share their testimony. Thank you.
8: So faith, connecting to God through prayers. Medidi Beatrice, ni yenes ni amini mikunwo UK. Na saying Sunday, na me ni mikunu e din komo. 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Ti, I was my friend Papa. I catch your Papa say nursey. Now Papa say me near but say na BBNC. When be you me come na Papa na me bumpy. So I think when Papa driving, so Papa near me one but say, and me bumpy. So Papa na me bumpy 30 minutes time. And I me come friend me say yeah you know free sales. And to me show be on cry so far no who and share works of faith prayers. Unya jidie wum na so de ne hu hyema amane bi ona mu bia nyankopon ebebo ano amane frem papa nyame israel anya wanka mini miku ne boye baaga na abrabo ne aye ni hu hye na mentu ngusem na menkoso ama unya abotire ewo nipa ho dawase nyame israel works of faith.
9: Hey, that was Thursday. And I'm a bomb pie, I said 24 hours miracle. Me baby. It's me free a fear, a packing the car with my dream. Nothing between me and me packing and my sister. And I say, hey, man, test me watching them fool. Say, to me, me being comedia. Sound or done a whole cobine or catch him say, or pay jumenti. Now, Mr. Me, bomb pie saying, I'm a mamma will be on the car for an enemy. It's necessary, and me, oh, you might not just a 10 hours crying me.
10: Works of faith, connecting to God through prayers. And you may meet us soon, Uncle Ponce. But you make us free UK. America Cranny. I'm a bump pipe before you saw the Macuma so beside the Abanya meaning, say Radiation when you know. Na me kunu driving text all year on passe because we are caught so many times, more than 7 times. Nini na ofeli. It told a beer or coba na bambua ba. My catching so do my obo mumu. Yam pim quayen meaning said that cross soon and ever when you know. Bosume ba quoting me ye. I did any concert the feeling of crana, your feeling. And soon in your name, my bomb pious ring and coupon. Now, me journey so cotoir. Daddy, I see, I must say, Daddy, I dear way sooner a hammy,
11: Ah, it's me. 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I'm so full. 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Midi empire, what was your quid? You're the buy.
12: Banabana, Shadabana, Atalaka, Tombana, Tombana, Rakata, Atalabana, Rabana, Banabana, Shadabana, Rakatelevana, Hata, Atelebediato, Shadabediata, Roka, Rabana, Banabana, Shadabediata, Ateleka, Fandaba, Roka, Telehaba, Rabana, Atelebede, Catombana, Rakatelaba, Roba, Ateleka, Tombava, Roba. Somebody lift up your voice and you go. All the praiser. 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
13: Jesus.
12: Declare after me, Heavenly Father,
13: Heavenly Father,
12: I thank you for the gift of life,
13: for the gift of life.
12: Euradinia Copa, Medawasi, Wonqua, Wodiatome, Sofu Enquania, Enquania. You see, in this life, life is very, very important. It will be all say, oh, me, people, me, son, can't you run in your bimam? No, if you have life, you have everything. Oh, uncle will be bibia, because we're china same day, young coupon, quanin him. Yep, bomb, paya de radin, young coupon, say, and quan yamedia, do me, be another day, radia, see, be another. Thank God for the gift of life. Thank God for the gift of life. Thank God for the gift of life. Thank God for the gift of life. Be another day, radia, shada, lebella, banaba, apadia, toshada, a telebana, rebella, banaba, a telebana, a telebana. Atosha, Ateleba, Rebelebanaba, Ateleba, Rebelabana, Boshanaba. Somebody lift up your voice. Thank God for the gift of life. Yeradias, Ateleka Pavanaba, Rokotole Vediata, Atelebanaba, Rabanabanaba, Ateleba, Atelebanaba, Rabanabana, Boshanaba, Yanaba, Yanaba, Yanaba. Somebody lift up your voice and pray. Lekomba Vadiata, Telebelebele Katombala. Rabanaba, Rebelebanaba, Yanaba, Yanaba, Yanaba, Sephara, we thank you for the gift of life. What the Yadawasi, Yadawasi, Yadawasi, Yadawasi, Yadawasi, Eleka Teleba, Telaba, Eleka Dabana, Shanaba, Telebanaba, Raba, Telebanaba, Raka Telefaniata, Telaba, Rebelaba, Telebanaba, Raba, Teleka Tambaba, Raka, Telebanaba, Teleba, Rabanaba. In the name of Jesus Christ. So we are praying for the mercies of the Lord. So for Yami, who the man will bow on when you are brabo, when you pay the radio home of Brad Thomas and a brabo, and as you said, yes, it's a bomb. Pay yourself, I didn't go on. Say, you need a bush, you know, may the Lord have mercy on us. Would you a bush, you know, about the enema? Now, yes, sir, I didn't go on. Say, see, you be on your bumper about the old who your mobile, about the old who a bush, you know, because I would have been a good one. busia eba woni manyimre ewuratie woni yema ba ewuratie woni 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kondele bana ba
14: gada ba do sa pala
12: biana na ba biana na ba
14: I receive the Holy Spirit.
12: Adila Katola.
14: Yes, Lord.
12: Shilebele Baraba. Luke chapter 10, verse 19. Luke chapter 10, verse 19. But the Bible says, see, you will tread upon serpent and scorpions, and they shall not hurt you. Or see, we will be a war any a yin yang chedaso. Maybe we be any the en hammer. In other words, we will be tear juju so. We will be tear them. I will be a quadi juju the name of the better form. We will be tear so near the harbor. We will be tear so no bubu de go. But also, we will be tear so near so any day. Money be an end to your bomba. So if you are quite your bay, you name them for shafe a better home. I'm telling you, and we'll be able to do a good thing because Obedi will be a tone with Tiaso. But he said, what the young couple said, I did be a soon soon, yes, you are protesting the bay of Abrabo. Your pump is about the money in failure.
15: Amen.
12: About the money in failure.
15: Amen.
12: About the money in failure.
15: Amen.
12: So for anyone who said, we will call Gia Drosso the best seven words. Or become Madame Soko Gia Drosso the best seven words. Or be better to pardon a good Juma. But any Juma down.
15: Amen.
12: A be fellow yesterday.
15: Amen.
12: A be fellow yesterday.
15: Amen.
12: So for anyone see ya better to part the energy.
15: Jesus,
12: in the mighty name of
15: Jesus, Jesus, Jesus Christ.
12: So for your bomb pile, what kind of book of Proverbs was it? The October one, a bonnie, the Esabano, so Nadia would two a man, or one Casatona minimum. So for you, killing a mere Samson, near bomb, I say, what the young couple said, we need to be a two a man upon your mouth, and by the man in Torn,
15: amen,
12: on Torn,
15: amen,
12: on Torn,
15: amen.
12: So for Kakiru Crow into your two a man upon your
15: mouth,
12: a dime bar call was sitting on Bush 22. I'm gonna body mark. A Juma Kakra Winya Yindi. A Juma promotion. Promotion Winya Wojuma Bufu. Ye two I'm gonna body with them. But ye pump. I say what Nyanko pose. We need pebi. Ye two I'm gonna body amabia. The word two I'm gonna body amabia. See ye be on the bumpa. Everybody janto. Everybody janto. Everybody janto. So for ye say what Nyanko pose. The word two I'm gonna body mark. Onu akasanto. Onu akasanto. Kase ready Nyanko.
15: Everybody
12: Nyanko.
15: Ebe anachi.
12: Ebe anachi. Ebe bi mana. Mama pump.
15: Pump.
12: Do what you want now.
15: Money
12: be a.
15: Money
12: be a. Mama me. 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
1: prayer. 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
0: The mountain of salvation and solution.
1: We are the praying tribe.
0: The mountain of salvation and solution.
1: If there is a man to pray,
0: there is a God.
1: If there is a man to pray,
0: there is a God
1: to answer. Ye bompa, ye gusu wompa, ye bomo eni diye mu bebi bi ati enke bi abomo de se obe fre wunya ni ofre busu anfo nina se mpempen suwa e busu anpa e busu yukono eni ni pampempen bompa eno e bire na ason na evali nyang pombe tine ni mu edi achira wu enyo unkwa beru unu obusu yenina e wu Jesus Christ edi munti amen.
2: Amen.
1: So ye gusu wa ye bompa, ye gusu wa ye bompa. The book of Matthew, Matthew chapter number 11 verse number 12, Matthew 11 12, was it from the days of John the Baptist until now, that kingdom suffered violence, and the violence shall take it by force. Was it a numb or a free or subofo yehoni? The person ne pension. Was it was right in you know? Ah, kataba. Was right in you know? Ye funny ni brasso. Sometimes on there are so many things that ye can't do to me in a
0: yes.
1: You can't not tune there,
0: yes, sir.
1: Ah, when it you say our lady influencer, what can one not to our lady influencer? What human influencer? What can one not to my human idea influencer? What can't one influencer? What can one not to my but I say the violence are taken by force. 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
1: Ewo yesu de. Ewo yesu. Biyo nane bomba. Biyo nane bomba.
0: Yapala.
1: Somebody lift your voice and pray. We save it now.
0: I receive it.
1: We save it now.
0: I receive it.
1: Katila hatalaba. Shatila kamba fe hata. Matulo kota hata. Lekomba fi hata. Tadile hata. Safu ya bomba.
0: Ya bomba.
1: Ya bomba.
0: Ya bomba.
1: And then we scripture be striking me soon soon. Hallelujah. Job chapter number 1, verse number 7. Job chapter 1, verse number 7. Was it where have you come from?
0: Jesus.
1: The Lord asked Satan.
0: Mm-hmm.
1: Satan answered the Lord,
0: mm-hmm.
1: I have been patrolling the earth, watching over, watching everything that is going on.
0: Mm-hmm.
1: And that, you know, Bible say, now, I didn't go every time, but some say, even if you are was say, Menama shed the air cosubia, cosubia, why you say, Wawalina, and Emma, Eya Bassano, why you say, Bibi, Ebi, Bintia, will be a fan and Noma. Was it Menam shed the air, the air cosso, and Unum T. Was it Menam shed the air, the air cosso? Now, Bible say, now, Ocatas, have you considered my servant Job? And Jenna said, one nominee in our shed the air cosso, in our shed, I dear, Yenwa, then I was saying. John chapter 10, verse number 10, was it the Satan only cometh to steal, to kill, and to destroy?
0: To destroy.
1: Was it Menamo Ash Shania Ma Ede Air Cosua? Ye bompire, be free and neck. What TV your debia? Evadina Pomo by
0: my man.
1: Hallelujah.
0: Amen.
1: A debia bambo that should be a Hong Kong Kuru, Yami bambo that should be a. The devil cannot penetrate through.
0: Yes.
1: I don't know if you was it, and no one about Job in a bush and home by which means, and I will try Job with Abano.
0: Yes.
1: So the reason why I can't say, no one about one home by an answer, I'll try and that way. What trend that way, Yano? Your bumper.
0: Yes.
1: Uncle Prince, Yanko Poyis, a bambo need it.
0: Your
1: bumper.
0: Yes.
1: A DB, you would dear,
0: yeah.
1: For soon, Uncle Pom Bombay.
0: Amen.
1: Cassa, a Ratina,
0: a Ratina,
1: send me Pim on the bumper.
0: Send me Pim on the bumper.
1: Ratina,
0: a Ratina.
1: I was sort of bambo.
0: I was sort of
1: Thomas,
0: and
1: Thomas was sort of bambo.
0: I was sort of bambo.
1: And Tommy Fierce, and Tommy Jomas, and
0: Tommy
1: Jomas, and yes, you know,
0: we are
1: on the bumper.
0: Ratina,
1: and
0: Palabalaba.
1: Jesus, in the powerful name of
0: Jesus Christ.
1: Katila Harabara,
0: Palaga de Gop,
1: Shitelebele Beleba, Tatindo Locomba, Lecomba Fediata, Lecomba Variana. Oh, Psalm 23 says, that surely goodness and mercy shall follow me all the days of my life. Yeah. All the days of my life. All the days of my life. So for your bumper, may goodness and mercy flow into your bloodline.
0: Amen.
1: May goodness and mercy flow into your
0: bloodline. Amen.
1: Amen. Will be affected.
0: Amen.
1: Oh, mommy will be affected.
0: Amen.
1: Oh, papa will be affected.
0: Amen.
1: Your bomb, your seven day young couple say, may goodness and mercy flow into our blood.
0: Amen.
1: May goodness and mercy flow into our blood.
0: Amen.
1: Kase ewurati nyango.
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1: Mpya mane bomba.
0: Shaa.
2: Amen.
1: I pray for you now. Receive it now.
2: I receive it.
1: Goodness and mercy.
2: I receive it.
1: In the name of Jesus.
2: Jesus Christ.
1: Catilibele Hato, Shotulibele Balaba, Matule Katumbafa, Catilibele Katondala, Atilibele Hato, Le Kumba Variata, Le Goloba, Atelebana Bana Boschana, Atilibela Kata, Atelebanaba, Urobelebana Bana Boschanaba, Ateleba, Urobanaba, Atelebele Kato, Atilibele Hatosha, Urobanaba, in the name of
2: Jesus Christ.
1: Your bomb.
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1: you will be the head and not the tail. You will be the head and not the tail. Ti your bumper I say what dey yakopo say ye ni adoyenti ye any adoyenti si e bi anu na bumper o si ye ni
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1: receive it.
2: I receive it.
3: 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I receive it. I receive it. I receive it. I receive it.
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1: shala.
3: Ya pa shala. Ya pa
1: shala.
3: Ya pa shala. Ya pa shala.
1: Ya pa
3: shala. Ya pa shala. Ya pa
1: shala.
3: Ya pa shala. Ya pa shala. Ya pa shala. Ya pa shala. Ya pa shala. Ya pa shala. Ya pa shala. Ya pa shala. Ya pa shala. Ya pa shala. Ya pa
1: shala.
3: Ya pa shala. Ya pa shala. Ya pa shala. Ya pa shala. Ya pa shala. Ya pa shala. Ya pa shala. Ya pa shala. Ya pa shala. Ya pa shala. Ya pa shala. Ya pa shala. Ya pa shala. Ya pa shala. Ya pa shala. Ya pa shala. Ya pa shala. Ya pa shala. Ya pa shala. Ya pa shala. Ya pa shala. Ya pa shala. Ya pa shala. Ya pa shala. Ya pa shala. Ya pa shala. Ya pa shala. Ya pa shala. Ya pa shala. Ya pa shala. Ya pa shala. Ya pa shala. Ya pa shala. Ya pa shala. Ya pa shala. Ya pa shala. Ya pa shala. Ya pa shala. Ya pa shala. Ya pa shala. Ya pa shala. Ya pa shala. Ya pa shala. Ya pa shala. Ya pa shala. Ya pa shala. Ya pa shala. Ya pa shala. Ya pa shala. Ya pa shala. Ya pa shala. Ya pa shala. Ya pa shala. Ya pa shala. Ya pa shala. Ya pa shala. Ya pa shala. Ya pa shala. Ya pa shala. Ya pa shala. Ya pa shala. Ya pa shala. Ya pa shala. Ya pa shala. Ya pa shala. Ya pa shala. Ya pa shala. Ya pa shala. Ya pa shala. Ya pa shala. Ya pa shala. Ya pa shala. Ya pa shala. Ya pa shala. Ya pa shala. Ya pa shala. Ya pa shala. Ya pa shala. Ya pa shala. Ya pa shala. Ya pa shala. Ya pa shala. Ya pa shala. Ya pa shala. Ya pa shala. Ya pa shala. Ya pa shala. Ya pa shala. Ya pa shala. Ya pa shala. Ya pa shala. Ya pa shala. Ya pa shala. Ya pa shala. Ya pa shala. Ya pa shala. Ya pa shala. Ya pa shala. Ya pa shala. Ya pa shala. Ya pa shala. Ya pa shala. Ya pa shala. Ya pa shala. Ya pa shala. Ya pa shala. Ya pa shala. Ya pa shala. Ya pa shala. Ya pa shala. Ya pa shala. Ya pa shala. Ya pa shala. Ya pa shala. Ya pa shala. Ya pa shala. Ya pa shala. Ya pa shala. Ya pa shala. Ya pa shala. Ya pa shala. Ya pa shala. Ya pa shala. Ya pa shala. Ya pa shala. Ya pa shala. Ya pa shala. Ya pa shala. Ya pa shala. Ya pa shala. Ya pa shala. Ya pa shala. Ya pa shala. Ya pa shala. Ya pa shala. Ya pa shala. Ya pa shala. Ya pa shala. Ya pa shala. Ya pa shala. Ya pa shala. Ya pa shala. Ya pa shala. Ya pa shala. Ya pa shala. Ya pa shala. Ya pa shala. Ya pa shala. Ya pa shala. Ya pa shala. Ya pa shala. Ya pa shala. Ya pa shala. Ya pa shala. Ya pa shala. Ya pa shala. Ya pa shala. Ya pa shala. Ya pa shala. Ya pa shala. Ya pa shala. Ya pa shala. Ya pa shala. Ya pa shala. Ya pa shala. Ya pa shala. Ya pa shala. Ya pa shala. Ya pa shala. Ya pa shala. Ya pa shala. Ya pa shala. Ya pa shala.
1: Ya pa shala. Ya pa shala. Ya pa shala. Ya pa shala. Ya pa shala. Ya pa shala. Amen. We receive it three times.
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1: 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Oh ya bomba. Ti yesewa de nyakoponse. 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
3: Amen.
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1: 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Hallelujah.
4: Amen.
1: Now the book of Genesis chapter number 8 verse number 20. Genesis chapter 8 verse number 20. Was it then Noah built an altar to the Lord, and then he sacrificed as burnt offering the animals and the bears that had been approved for that purpose. Verse number 21. And the Lord was pleased with the aroma of the sacrifice, and he said to himself, I will never again curse the ground because of the human race, even though everything they think or imagine is bent towards evil from childhood. Hallelujah.
4: Amen.
1: Bible says, now Abraham Noah a building an altar, you know, Noah a born for the winner. Bible says, now a Latin young upon Cassa, hey, if you know, come in for in soon a day, and say,
4: amen.
1: Obi afford the bondia. So Obi born afford the enyemri. Na yare etu betwa
4: e bona. Amen.
1: Oh, want to say one ka amen.
4: Amen.
1: Obi born afford the. Eh, me Obi what twere exams what twere no twa, or twere no twa. Fa ho sha afford the bondia bobe. E ba be mo atwo na once u betwa wo Yesu.
4: Amen.
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4: Amen.
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4: Amen.
1: The bia semester bia wo twere exams.
4: My God.
1: Wo twere wo wie school ni nkofo nyina wie school eh national first. What aso twere. Ye bompire. Wo afford the bondia dia bia wo so.
4: Amen.
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4: amen.
1: Exams bia wo twere bia bade mo twa.
4: Amen.
1: Bade mo twa.
4: Amen.
1: Obe ma won kun die.
4: Amen.
1: Oh Jesus Christ.
4: Amen.
1: So for be afford your boy into you and everybody, yes sir. To also boy for the number near 0244 789938 0244 789938 0244 789938 0244 789938 But what is over for you? But what in power? So over boy for the Bible said, and I'm no afford your boy in tea. Now for the way the boy in tea. Kainema, je ubi awa uba fudi wado be kaiwo.
4: Amen.
1: Ewa de benem wa fudi boso wa kaiwo.
4: Amen.
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4: Amen.
1: Ewa de benem wa fudi boso wa kaiwo.
4: Amen.
1: In the name of
4: Jesus Christ.
1: Amen.
4: Amen.
1: Number is 0244 789938. 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nime for the boss we be osure
4: amen
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4: amen
1: ti bo homa den pa bo homa den pa bo homa den pa sa ya for the boy uhu nye dey infirm enyi uhu infirm da because en shrani atoma oh my god god dey la haba so bo by the grace of God,
4: the
1: Obona for the Enumer,
4: yes,
1: or friend and best.
4: Okay,
1: our friend, your bomb pie, man. Hallelujah,
4: amen.
1: Oboa for the we are, Oboa for the we are, for a point of contact, Oboa for the we are, for a point of contact. Nefre number, see,
4: yes,
1: see, number near the buff for the 0244789938. Number near the buff for the 0244789938. 0244789938. So for your friend numbers in into that. Oboa for the for our point of contact in the friend number this is
4: 0596 115 91 0596 11 51 91.
1: Mama, they say, oh boy, for the we are not offering number. And the other number is 0244 0541131509 0541131509 0541131509 for our point of contact in the free number CCC. But before that, in the boy, for the 0244 789938 0244 789938 about the betting my suffer ye the 1 minute air bomb pair when you pay a wool shoes the Bible say na no one born a food ye we when no one build that altar to the Lord Bible say na or can say mean for we any the any say we are seeing the ibium so for your bumper you say what you should nip be all born a food ye be a de all born a food ye be a so for your bumper say what you can say about the money how to enter
4: amen
1: about the money how to enter
4: amen
1: it was Jesus Christ the beyond the bumper shatele bada hata rabadi haba father in the name of Jesus etele bada rototole fadiyata fadiyatosha elekombofa etele bada rokatele
4: Jesus Christ.
1: Everybody will be a sore Eddie Aman.
4: Amen.
1: Everybody Wayana Kumasua Adia Eddie Aman.
4: Amen.
1: Everybody will be a sore Eddie Aman.
4: Amen.
1: Everybody Wayet Nakumasua Adia Eddie Aman.
4: Amen.
1: The bomb place everybody in Yakupo.